0: Well, I think stuff owned by other players and went to their own.
1: I have to take a look at that. But we'll be back with more tomorrow.
0: Chests did not end up.
1: Yeah, all mine are gone too, so we'll have to look.
0: Tina's getting postal four, no regrets.
1: We'll be back tomorrow, right here on NBNN. Till then, I'm Laz.
0: I'm Jack.
1: Steve's out there someplace, and this is NBNN. Have a great day, everybody. We'll see you all tomorrow.
0: Bye-bye.
2: Thanks for having me on. Thanks for having me on, guys. I really appreciate that.
0: Thanks for coming out.
2: I am unironically loving this. This is... Sorry, dude.
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0: Live from NPR News, I'm Giles Snyder. Acting Attorney General Todd Blanche is weighing in on the dispute between President Trump and U.S. Attorney Jeanine Pirro over her decision last week to drop charges against a former Olympian over damage to the recently renovated Lincoln Memorial Reflecting Pool.
1: Judge Pirro is doing a great job, and our city, Washington, D.C., is a lot safer in no small part to her effort and the prosecutor's efforts that she works with.
0: Pirro is a longtime Trump ally, but her decision to drop the case and her admission that the damage was due to shoddy workmanship rather than vandalism drew a public rebuke from President Trump. Todd Blanche's path to the permanent attorney general's job has narrowed. Maine Republican Senator Susan Collins says she is a no vote. Two other Republicans are question marks. New Mexico has two investigations into potential crimes of Jeffrey Epstein committed at his ranch outside of Santa Fe. Today, the state legislature's Truth Commission released a preliminary report about Epstein's time in the state. Katarina Barton has more on the findings so far.
2: The more than 100-page report draws largely on the Epstein files and court documents. The commission says that there is evidence that Epstein abused at least five unidentified women and girls at the ranch, and potentially 30 others. The commission cites indications law enforcement missed chances to investigate. Rachel Benavidez, an Epstein survivor, spoke to this at a public hearing at New Mexico's Capitol.
3: This is a cycle of reports being made and ignored by the very people who are supposed to protect American citizens. I see a lot of blind eyes. New Mexico was treated like a ghost.
2: On top of this, the New Mexico Attorney General is suing the U.S. Department of Justice for more information about Epstein's activities at Zorro Ranch. For NPR News, I'm Katarina Barton in Santa Fe, New Mexico.
0: A proposed deal to reopen the Strait of Hormuz appears to be close. Iran says there has been significant progress in bilateral talks with Oman. The U.S. has not commented, but President Trump has said a deal could be announced soon. Meanwhile, new tensions in southern Lebanon. Jawad Rizkala reports on the Israeli military's first evacuation warning in weeks.
4: The Israeli military warned residents to leave the town of Al-Mansouri, which borders the area they occupy in southern Lebanon. Mayor Haider Mdehli told NPR that warning came hours after Israel began striking, following injuries to Israeli soldiers by an explosive device in the neighboring Israeli-occupied town. Despite weeks of limited strikes, Israel said these attacks answered a, quote, blatant Hezbollah ceasefire violation. A separate strike killed a Lebanese man farther from the boundary. The attacks came as Lebanon and Israel met in Rome to discuss the prospect of a phased Israeli withdrawal. Jawad Rizkala, NPR News, Beirut.
0: And you're listening to NPR News. In the world of artificial intelligence, there's been another high-profile case of AI agents going rogue. This time, the AI went off script and tried to deceive human testers at an AI safety lab in the UK. Here's NPR's John Ruich.
5: Britain's government-run AI Security Institute ran cybersecurity tests on Anthropic's Mythos 5 and OpenAI's ChatGPT 5.6 Sol. In a statement, the institute says AI agents took, quote, deliberate, deceptive actions they had not been asked to take while trying to complete a task that they had been given. The institute says over more than 120 tests, it caught agents attempting different hacks 19 times. In one case, an agent was caught making fake identities so it could access security systems. The institute says it caught the AI agents and stopped them. Neither AI model is available to the public yet, but the case highlights a growing concern about AI and cybersecurity and adds to a list of incidents where AI has gone off script. Anthropic is a financial supporter of NPR. John Ruich, NPR News.
0: A man arrested at President Trump's golf course outside Los Angeles is facing federal and state firearms charges. Authorities say Janine John Taley appeared to be scoping out the golf club ahead of Trump's fundraiser there Tuesday evening. He was arrested on Sunday. Asian shares mixed in Thursday trading after stocks in the U.S. held close to their records. The S&P 500 slipped 0.2% from the all-time high set Tuesday. The Dow rose 0.5 percentage point. And the Nasdaq Composite lost 0.8. Oil prices relatively steady below $80 a barrel. 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
1: Did you know that not only can you play a large variety of musical instruments, musicians can sync their play for group performances? 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
0: This has been a community announcement for WR.

0: Live from NPR News, I'm Giles Snyder. Acting Attorney General Todd Blanche is weighing in on the dispute between President Trump and U.S. Attorney Jeanine Pirro over her decision last week to drop charges against a former Olympian over damage to the recently renovated Lincoln Memorial Reflecting Pool.
1: Judge Pirro is doing a great job, and our city, Washington, D.C., is a lot safer in no small part to her effort and the prosecutor's efforts that she works with.
0: Pirro is a longtime Trump ally, but her decision to drop the case and her admission that the damage was due to shoddy workmanship rather than vandalism drew a public rebuke from President Trump. Todd Blanche's path to the permanent attorney general's job has narrowed. Maine Republican Senator Susan Collins says she is a no vote. Two other Republicans are question marks. New Mexico has two investigations into potential crimes of Jeffrey Epstein committed at his ranch outside of Santa Fe. Today, the state legislature's Truth Commission released a preliminary report about Epstein's time in the state. Katarina Barton has more on the findings so far.
2: The more than 100-page report draws largely on the Epstein files and court documents. The commission says that there is evidence that Epstein abused at least five unidentified women and girls at the ranch and potentially 30 others. The commission cites indications law enforcement missed chances to investigate. Rachel Benavidez, an Epstein survivor, spoke to this at a public hearing at New Mexico's Capitol.
3: This is a cycle of reports being made and ignored by the very people who are supposed to protect American citizens. I see a lot of blind eyes. New Mexico was treated like a ghost.
2: On top of this, the New Mexico Attorney General is suing the U.S. Department of Justice for more information about Epstein's activities at Zorro Ranch. For NPR News, I'm Katarina Barton in Santa Fe, New Mexico.
0: A proposed deal to reopen the Strait of Hormuz appears to be close. Iran says there has been significant progress in bilateral talks with Oman. The U.S. has not commented, but President Trump has said a deal could be announced soon. Meanwhile, new tensions in southern Lebanon. Jawad Rizkala reports on the Israeli military's first evacuation warning in weeks.
4: The Israeli military warned residents to leave the town of Al-Mansouri, which borders the area they occupy in southern Lebanon. Mayor Haider Mdehli told NPR that warning came hours after Israel began striking, following injuries to Israeli soldiers by an explosive device in the neighboring Israeli-occupied town. Despite weeks of limited strikes, Israel said these attacks answered a, quote, blatant Hezbollah ceasefire violation. A separate strike killed a Lebanese man farther from the boundary. The attacks came as Lebanon and Israel met in Rome to discuss the prospect of a phased Israeli withdrawal. Jawad Rizkala, NPR News, Beirut.
0: And you're listening to NPR News. In the world of artificial intelligence, there's been another high-profile case of AI agents going rogue. This time, the AI went off script and tried to deceive human testers at an AI safety lab in the UK. Here's NPR's John Ruich.
5: Britain's government-run AI Security Institute ran cybersecurity tests on Anthropic's Mythos 5 and OpenAI's ChatGPT 5.6 Sol. In a statement, the institute says AI agents took, quote, deliberate, deceptive actions they had not been asked to take while trying to complete a task that they had been given. The institute says over more than 120 tests, it caught agents attempting different hacks 19 times. In one case, an agent was caught making fake identities so it could access security systems. The institute says it caught the AI agents and stopped them. Neither AI model is available to the public yet, but the case highlights a growing concern about AI and cybersecurity and adds to a list of incidents where AI has gone off script. Anthropic is a financial supporter of NPR. John Ruich, NPR News.
0: A man arrested at President Trump's golf course outside Los Angeles is facing federal and state firearms charges. Authorities say Jeanine John Taley appeared to be scoping out the golf club ahead of Trump's fundraiser there Tuesday evening. He was arrested on Sunday. Asian shares mixed in Thursday trading after stocks in the U.S. held close to their records. The S&P 500 slipped 0.2% from the all-time high set Tuesday. The Dow rose 0.5 percentage point. And the Nasdaq Composite lost 0.8. Oil prices relatively steady below $80 a barrel. 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
1: Did you know Shrouded Avatar features a variety of character buffs? One type is the blessings from devotionals in player-owned towns and NPC towns. 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
0: This has been a community announcement.

0: Live from NPR News, I'm Giles Snyder. Acting Attorney General Todd Blanche is weighing in on the dispute between President Trump and U.S. Attorney Jeanine Pirro over her decision last week to drop charges against a former Olympian over damage to the recently renovated Lincoln Memorial Reflecting Pool.
1: Judge Pirro is doing a great job, and our city, Washington, D.C., is a lot safer in no small part to her effort and the prosecutor's efforts that she works with.
0: Pirro is a longtime Trump ally, but her decision to drop the case and her admission that the damage was due to shoddy workmanship rather than vandalism drew a public rebuke from President Trump. Todd Blanche's path to the permanent attorney general's job has narrowed. Maine Republican Senator Susan Collins says she is a no vote. Two other Republicans are question marks. New Mexico has two investigations into potential crimes of Jeffrey Epstein committed at his ranch outside of Santa Fe. Today, the state legislature's Truth Commission released a preliminary report about Epstein's time in the state. Katarina Barton has more on the findings so far.
2: The more than 100-page report draws largely on the Epstein files and court documents. The commission says that there is evidence that Epstein abused at least five unidentified women and girls at the ranch, and potentially 30 others. The commission cites indications law enforcement missed chances to investigate. Rachel Benavidez, an Epstein survivor, spoke to this at a public hearing at New Mexico's Capitol.
3: This is a cycle of reports being made and ignored by the very people who are supposed to protect American citizens. I see a lot of blind eyes. New Mexico was treated like a ghost.
2: On top of this, the New Mexico Attorney General is suing the U.S. Department of Justice for more information about Epstein's activities at Zorro Ranch. For NPR News, I'm Katarina Barton in Santa Fe, New Mexico.
0: A proposed deal to reopen the Strait of Hormuz appears to be close. Iran says there has been significant progress in bilateral talks with Oman. The U.S. has not commented, but President Trump has said a deal could be announced soon. Meanwhile, new tensions in southern Lebanon. Jawad Rizkala reports on the Israeli military's first evacuation warning in weeks.
4: The Israeli military warned residents to leave the town of Al-Mansouri, which borders the area they occupy in southern Lebanon. Mayor Haider Mdehli told NPR that warning came hours after Israel began striking, following injuries to Israeli soldiers by an explosive device in the neighboring Israeli-occupied town. Despite weeks of limited strikes, Israel said these attacks answered a, quote, blatant Hezbollah ceasefire violation. A separate strike killed a Lebanese man farther from the boundary. The attacks came as Lebanon and Israel met in Rome to discuss the prospect of a phased Israeli withdrawal. Jawad Rizkala, NPR News, Beirut.
0: And you're listening to NPR News. In the world of artificial intelligence, there's been another high-profile case of AI agents going rogue. This time, the AI went off script and tried to deceive human testers at an AI safety lab in the UK. Here's NPR's John Ruich.
5: Britain's government-run AI security institute ran cybersecurity tests on Anthropic's Mythos 5 and OpenAI's ChatGPT 5.6 Sol. In a statement, the institute says AI agents took, quote, deliberate, deceptive actions they had not been asked to take while trying to complete a task that they had been given. The institute says over more than 120 tests, it caught agents attempting different hacks 19 times. In one case, an agent was caught making fake identities so it could access secure systems. The institute says it caught the AI agents and stopped them. Neither AI model is available to the public yet, but the case highlights a growing concern about AI and cybersecurity and adds to a list of incidents where AI has gone off script. Anthropic is a financial supporter of NPR. John Ruich, NPR News.
0: A man arrested at President Trump's golf course outside Los Angeles is facing federal and state firearms charges. Authorities say Jeanine John Taley appeared to be scoping out the golf club ahead of Trump's fundraiser there Tuesday evening. He was arrested on Sunday. Asian shares mixed in Thursday trading after stocks in the U.S. held close to their records. The S&P 500 slipped 0.2% from the all-time high set Tuesday. The Dow rose 0.5 percentage point. And the NASDAQ composite lost 0.8. Oil prices relatively steady below $80 a barrel. 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

0: American Floor, hardware, children's wear, ladies' lingerie. Oh, good morning, Mr. Tyler. Going down?
1: Ooh.

Hi, this is Winfield. There is something really fishy going on in Britannia, and we don't know what it is. 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

0: Live from NPR News, I'm Giles Snyder. Acting Attorney General Todd Blanche is weighing in on the dispute between President Trump and U.S. Attorney Jeanine Pirro over her decision last week to drop charges against a former Olympian over damage to the recently renovated Lincoln Memorial Reflecting Pool.
1: Judge Pirro is doing a great job, and our city, Washington, D.C., is a lot safer in no small part to her effort and the prosecutor's efforts that she works with.
0: Pirro is a longtime Trump ally, but her decision to drop the case and her admission that the damage was due to shoddy workmanship rather than vandalism drew a public rebuke from President Trump. Todd Blanche's path to the permanent attorney general's job has narrowed. Maine Republican Senator Susan Collins says she is a no vote. Two other Republicans are question marks. New Mexico has two investigations into potential crimes of Jeffrey Epstein committed at his ranch outside of Santa Fe. Today, the state legislature's Truth Commission released a preliminary report about Epstein's time in the state. Katarina Barton has more on the findings so far.
2: The more than 100-page report draws largely on the Epstein files and court documents. The commission says that there is evidence that Epstein abused at least five unidentified women and girls at the ranch, and potentially 30 others. The commission cites indications law enforcement missed chances to investigate. Rachel Benavidez, an Epstein survivor, spoke to this at a public hearing at New Mexico's Capitol.
3: This is a cycle of reports being made and ignored by the very people who are supposed to protect American citizens. I see a lot of blind eyes. New Mexico was treated like a ghost.
2: On top of this, the New Mexico Attorney General is suing the U.S. Department of Justice for more information about Epstein's activities at Zorro Ranch. For NPR News, I'm Katarina Barton in Santa Fe, New Mexico.
0: A proposed deal to reopen the Strait of Hormuz appears to be close. Iran says there has been significant progress in bilateral talks with Oman. The U.S. has not commented, but President Trump has said a deal could be announced soon. Meanwhile, new tensions in southern Lebanon. Jawad Rizkala reports on the Israeli military's first evacuation warning in weeks.
4: The Israeli military warned residents to leave the town of Al-Mansouri, which borders the area they occupy in southern Lebanon. Mayor Haider Mdehli told NPR that warning came hours after Israel began striking, following injuries to Israeli soldiers by an explosive device in the neighboring Israeli-occupied town. Despite weeks of limited strikes, Israel said these attacks answered a, quote, blatant Hezbollah ceasefire violation. A separate strike killed a Lebanese man farther from the boundary. The attacks came as Lebanon and Israel met in Rome to discuss the prospect of a phased Israeli withdrawal. Jawad Rizkala, NPR News, Beirut.
0: And you're listening to NPR News. In the world of artificial intelligence, there's been another high-profile case of AI agents going rogue. This time, the AI went off script and tried to deceive human testers at an AI safety lab in the UK. Here's NPR's John Ruich.
5: Britain's government-run AI Security Institute ran cybersecurity tests on Anthropic's Mythos 5 and OpenAI's ChatGPT 5.6 Sol. In a statement, the institute says AI agents took, quote, deliberate, deceptive actions they had not been asked to take while trying to complete a task that they had been given. The institute says over more than 120 tests, it caught agents attempting different hacks 19 times. In one case, an agent was caught making fake identities so it could access security systems. The institute says it caught the AI agents and stopped them. Neither AI model is available to the public yet, but the case highlights a growing concern about AI and cybersecurity and adds to a list of incidents where AI has gone off script. Anthropic is a financial supporter of NPR. John Ruich, NPR News.
0: A man arrested at President Trump's golf course outside Los Angeles is facing federal and state firearms charges. Authorities say Janine John Taylor appeared to be scoping out the golf

0: Golf Club ahead of Trump's fundraiser there Tuesday evening. He was arrested on Sunday. Asian shares mixed in Thursday trading after stocks in the U.S. held close to their records. The S&P 500 slipped 0.2% from the all-time high set Tuesday. The Dow rose 0.5 percentage point, and the Nasdaq Composite lost 0.8. Oil prices relatively steady below $80 a barrel. This is NPR News.
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Quiet on the set. 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Celebrating over 10 years plus. And still running. Who'd have ever thought they would last this long? Lunch with no other than the dynamic duo themselves. Lunch.

0: Greetings, everybody. This is Laz.
1: And this is Jack. Welcome to another edition of Lunch with Laz and Jack, where we interpret the Shroud of the Avatar news so you don't have to do anything other than question your own personal life choices and ours, because they deserve to be questioned each and every single day here.
0: That's right. Each and every day. Oh, giveaways are giveaway. Open.
1: Nope.
0: Just the game key
1: giveaway
0: giveaways.
1: Is open.
0: Well, no, you got one and I got one. Still makes it plural.
1: Okay.
0: But yes, by choice. No bundle me.
1: No bundle me, because no bundles to give away.
0: That's right.
1: And Shroud Logic.
0: Welcome.
1: Maybe in
0: to today's October. Show, boys and girls. Well, maybe next week. It is Monday, August 31st, 2026, here inside and outside of Shroud of the Avatar. Actually, maybe tomorrow, but we don't know about that. Yeah. Speaking of tomorrow, I may or may not be here tomorrow, depending on how my surgery goes. So if they keep me, I won't be here. If they don't, I should be here, though I might be a little loopy. But speaking of loopy, we are live from the Chaos Shard today. The Chaos Shard is still up and open. And we've got some stuff to show you. No, this is not an extension of... This is actually two bars. You'll see one, two, three, four. This is the...
1: What are you talking about?
0: We have this new
1: bar. Are you looking at?
0: Yeah, I'm going to show it to you. I have to give you a screenshot.
1: And because there's so many different things, because I had the Oracle conversation with the Oracle.
0: Yeah. It's that bar, which I think is the Bard bar.
1: Oh, the Bard bar.
0: It's the Bard bar. Left control B opens and closes that. And it's got a 1 through 4 and then a 1 through 10. So, and then tips. We have tips in the jar. I don't know how we get tips in the jar yet, but tips are available on this bar. It's supposed to be a tip jar we can put out.
1: Bard bar.
0: Yeah, go up to the window selector. You can open it from there.
1: Here, I'm playing the Melody of Mending.
0: Yes, here, which
1: switch close.
0: Actually seems to cast a lot quicker. Seems to, but it could be me.
1: Yeah, but I actually have to switch my gear.
0: Why? What do your gear got to do with casting?
1: Shape the bar.
0: All sorts of interesting stuff to show everybody here today. Should we do some? Actually, no. Taming was not nerfed into oblivion. What? I'm answering a question.
1: Tell me if you hear me playing anything.
0: I do not. I hear the music playing. The game music.
1: Okay.
0: I don't know if audio has been... Well, we have to be in a party in order for me to hear that. Like, yeah. I can watch your performance.
1: I still have to go get some of the bard skills.
0: Yeah. So let's talk about this real quick. I didn't put it in the right place, so you're going to need to go into the screenshots for attachments. And actually, I will actually just copy this, so you can have it right here instead.
1: The world text. Is not on fire? Wouldn't that have just been easier to just say, let's go to the overworld map?
0: No. This here.
1: Okay. So the fun part is, okay, I got to close the bard bar. Yeah. Since we have no idea what we're doing because we didn't talk about any kind of plan on what we're going to cover. So since we're waiting for Laz to figure out what he wants to do, hey, Laz, bring up the Oracle conversation for me.
0: What Oracle conversation?
1: / Oracle to bring up a conversation with the Oracle.
0: Isn't there a bar for that?
1: / Oracle or click the window pane and go to Oracle.
0: Yeah.
1: If it's there.
0: It's there.
1: I do not see it there.
0: Well, you're not going to see it on my screen.
1: There's the price of the Oracle in the window pane.
0: Yeah, it's okay. Not in the bar. You have to type it.
1: Okay, yeah. Now type in, what are the three virtues?
0: Yeah, I know. I saw that already, but let's get to this.
1: No, you haven't seen this one yet.
0: Yes,
1: you
0: I did.
1: You haven't seen this one yet.
0: Okay, first off,
1: No, you did not. No, you stop. Trust me, stop. You did not.
0: We had a question, and I want to answer the question. The question was, did they nerf taming yet? And the answer was, not quite yet, but there was some.
1: Yes.
0: Now, it wasn't nerfed into oblivion, but Bard was definitely changed, and we'll talk about those two as well.
1: Taming was as well.
0: Not nerfed into oblivion. There was just a couple minor changes.
1: Considering I can't summon Tyrion or Lily.
0: Well, that was one of the minor changes.
1: By taking my taming at 125 and then making mobs or
0: making it summons, 140, that's
1: increasing
0: right.
1: The level that's required to do it. I need 140 summoning in order to summon my red snarler, the ice dragon. I need 150. I can summon a let's see what's a necklace. I can summon the white worm, the wyvern, sorry, white wyvern, because that one needs 125. Now, Laz, what do you need for your nightmare in order to summon?
0: 140.
1: So you can't summon your own nightmare?
0: No, I had to change pets to play, and if we scroll up here, we actually have pictures of what the differences are.
1: You mean the ones I posted?
0: No, the ones I posted. Go to yesterday at 11:40 a.m.
2: I'm guessing at 84, I won't be able to summon shit.
0: No. And unfortunately, these don't post side by side.
2: Not even Pete?
1: Can't hear you at all, Lomir.
0: You can summon a duck.
1: Yes, I can definitely summon a duck. Okay, I can't find your... get back here.
0: Green room. Yesterday, 11:40 a.m.
1: Yep.
0: Now, I haven't looked at any shield skills since I'm not a shield user.
1: You mean the trees?
0: Yeah, the trees.
1: Okay.
0: So what they did was they moved summoning from this spot to this spot, which is...
1: Well, yeah, I mean, it's the trees are completely different.
0: Yeah, they've changed the tree around a little bit. And, you know...
1: Added several things that weren't there.
0: Added a couple things, which are... let's show them what the new additional things are. But for taming... Open that up. We now have animal lore. Yeah. And pet range.
1: Yes.
0: Now, the one thing, again, you'll notice is that if you had, well, like we had.
1: Then one, you also, you still have to scroll down to see everything because it doesn't fit all on one window.
0: Sure it does. You just have to make your window bigger.
1: Yeah, see? Well.
0: It all fits in one window.
1: Shroud math, man.
0: Yeah, what's your resolution, buddy?
1: My resolution?
0: Yeah.
1: I really don't want to know that.
0: Yeah, I know.
1: Is video 2560 by 1369.
0: Yeah, which is why your windows look weird. I can fit it all in one window. Everybody can see it on mine.
1: Oh, I can. I can if I expand the window, but the default size doesn't display it all.
0: The default size is whatever you leave the window at. That's another new thing is when you size a window and you close it and reopen it, it stays the size you left at.
1: Yeah, well, it definitely needs the transparency back.
0: You know, I wasn't a big fan of the transparency. I like this a lot better. This way, I'm not distracted by shit going on behind there when I'm trying to, pay attention to, I'm looking at
1: transparency.
0: Here. But then there's also the list. You can just look at it as a list.
1: If you turn around and you maximize a window, you can't, like, and someone starts attacking you, all your windows are covered up.
0: Well, you shouldn't be dicking with this window while you're in PvP mode. So that's just my two cents.
1: Yeah, know what? That logic right there doesn't work.
0: Yes, you can make custom themes, including transparency, Sean. Thank you. But we ain't even touching that right now. This is just... One of the things I did notice was that,
1: I'm playing around with the transparency right now.
0: Yeah. Where you got the option for that?
1: So options, go to themes, and then you can like reduce the transparency all the way down to say 25%.
0: I don't see that.
1: Window opacity.
0: who did that? Oh, up there. Okay. Oh, yeah. How about this one? The catchphrases.
3: I love this shit.
1: Yes.
0: I guess I should turn the volume up for that one, right?
1: Well, I didn't hear anything.
0: You didn't hear this?
3: I love this shit.
1: I heard
3: shit.
1: Whoever ran through this Joe earlier.
0: Yeah. Or for Coeur d'Alene.
3: That Shroud baby.
1: What am I supposed to be hearing?
0: You're not hearing the, it's coming through me. I don't know why you're not hearing it there locally.
3: That Shroud baby.
1: I ain't hearing shit other than the automaton.
0: What are your volume levels set at? Are they all the way turned down?
1: I just lowered the music down to half, but everything else is there.
0: Okay.
1: Is all the way up.
0: But yes. And then there's a catchphrase bar that you can turn on so that you can just have it up there. And...
3: I love this shit.
1: Oh, I heard the I love this shit.
0: Yeah.
3: That Shroud baby.
0: Or maybe when you do it through, maybe when I do it through here, it's just for testing.
4: The Age of Darkness, found in the writings of only the most aged of manuscripts, lived a world born of mystic arts and ancient sorcery.
1: That was long.
0: Yeah, who's Joe and where is Joe? Joe must have a whole bunch of. Oh, there he is. What's up, Joe? Is that you? That's a great capture.
1: But
4: during the earliest span of the Age of Darkness, found in the writings of only the most...
5: Ni hao.
1: You got a ni hao in there as well.
0: Yeah, you have all sorts of different voices you can play with and all that good
1: stuff.
0: Let's
1: talk over to some NPCs.
0: Get up. Interact with the NPCs.
1: Yeah.
5: Here is what I have for sale.
0: Here is what I have for sale. That's an interesting... Let's see what she says.
6: Hello, kind sir. I hope I'm not in your way.
1: What I don't hear is the barks.
6: Good day to you.
0: Yeah, is you have to go like to the guards for that. Also, Jack the lamplighter got changed.
7: What?
0: Yeah, we'll have to find him.
5: Greetings.
0: You didn't hear him say greetings just now?
1: Nope. Oh, I heard this one do the Lord Inmar.
0: Yeah.
1: Heard that one do
0: the Lord. Where is Jack the Lamplighter?
1: And there's only seven of him in Alto. Gotta be walking down a block somewhere.
0: Yeah, it should be up over here someplace. Or is he actually pathfinding someplace else?
1: Well, he could be hiding because it was... That's me. I found Jack.
0: Where was he?
1: It's Lamplighter Jack.
0: Yeah, Lamplighter Jack.
1: By your other town lot.
0: Oh, over there? Yes, he's Lamplighter Jack now. I should probably just turn the music down a little bit so we can hear the other stuff.
1: Yeah, not Jack the Lamplighter, it's now Lamplighter Jack. And they're all dressed like beggars.
8: Hello.
0: Hello.
8: It is who we are. We are. If you will excuse me, I must continue on my rounds.
0: Oh, so when you...
8: My name is Jack. We are all Jack.
0: My name is Jack. We are all Jack.
8: I am Jack. We light the lights. Yes. It is what we do.
0: So when you click on the highlighted stuff...
1: I will say that the speed at which the audio... I think it's fine. Yeah.
0: Yeah, I mean, it's not too bad. I mean,
9: I see you came up here to escape the animals as well.
0: And he's got a whole different.
1: Come talk to the dog.
0: Woof.
1: I didn't get any barking.
0: Yeah, no. Let's see what happens when you say
1: woof. I thought Chris had said he fixed that.
0: And the guard.
10: Hello, Outlander. I assume you're here to visit the Clink.
0: The Clink. That's cool.
10: The Clink is where people who don't pay their debts end up.
9: We've been trying to contact
10: among other miscreants.
9: Your horse's extended warranty.
10: Why do you want to know about the Clink? Seems suspicious.
0: Yo, that's
1: nice,
0: too funny.
1: One. That one is a great.
0: Is that Sean?
1: I wish you would. Whoever had the horse's extended warranty, that is fantastic.
9: Gotta go fast. We've been trying to contact you about your horse's extended warranty.
1: Need something somewhere that says who is doing that.
0: Does it tell you? No, it doesn't.
9: It's all a bit wibbly-wobbly, timey-wimey, you see.
1: Hold on. Let's open up a new tab, make sure that we've got...
0: Well, we also have...
9: Vision, ain't it?
0: Oh, that's funny. That's funny. Great day for fishing, ain't it? we got some new stuff in the chat tab, including world events. So one that we saw yesterday was when you defeat a NPC, a certain NPC or certain NPCs, You get this, and I think this was also in the screenshots. I'll put this down here for you. Get this message, which is a world events message. And world events, the realm celebrates the fall of Fastus. Adventure experience is raised by 10% for the next 60 minutes. And then it tells you who defeated him and where. And that was Allium in Resolute. So, chances to get additional experience while you're, doing other things out there in the world. Joe Scorpius with the follow. Thank you, Joe.
7: Dun, dun, dun, dun, dun, dun, dun. Oh, wait. I need boots. Boots.
0: I turn the bard bar off. And do I have one for that? I just got an X. So we turn that off. But other cool stuff. Let's take a walk down to the dungeon.
7: You mean right here?
0: The one I have right up here.
7: Oh, you mean your a player dungeon?
0: Yes.
7: Because the clink is a dungeon.
5: Houses for sale.
0: Now this is something that I had to get from Chris because it might be in the game now. Let's see if he said he added it into the game. So recently added. Yes, dungeon waygates are currently 500 crowns, which is very cool. And if we jump down here, you'll see one in action. I personally think we need to make these smaller. Because this is actually its smallest possibility right here now. And it's just like a moon gate, but this is a way gate. And when you click it, follow me, boys and girls.
7: Dun, dun, dun, dun. So does it actually rotate like other ones, or do you have to?
0: No, no, you set it where you want it to go. And then if we jump through this one. It should bring us to Snug Harbor and my minecart dungeon.
7: Well, the one thing that I've noticed, you can't run through it like you can with the gate.
0: Now, Steve, that is the whole server gets 10% for an hour. And then this was a little tough sizing this to get three of them down here. And each one goes back to a different place. One goes back to the dragon, a purple dragon inn. One goes to, this one doesn't go anywhere yet. And this one goes, back to the one we were just at, which is the test dungeon, I believe. Yeah, this is to the test dungeon. What do you mean, accumulative?
7: Oh, I'm still loading. I'm stuck at 50%.
0: Oh, everybody else got here.
7: I have
0: no idea. No, I'm talking about Steve's question in Discord.
7: That should be everyone on the shard.
0: It is.
7: Yeah, as far as that.
0: 10 yeah, no, I don't believe that works that way, but you'll have to get 10 people together to go kill 10 of those bosses and see what happens. But I'm going to guess that, yeah, you won't ever see that. Also, one of the things that... Conjure a Dragon with the sub. 29 months in a row on a 33-month streak. Thank you, Condra. And, of course, the Dungeon Builder, if you bring up the map in here, you'll notice that you, you're not last, here yet. I know, week, you're not here.
7: I'm at 52%.
0: But the Dungeon Builder, which is I used here, did a whole lot of interesting stuff. It's pretty interesting how it put it all together. And you have several different options when you use the Dungeon Builder. You can go to the generator and it gives you, a choice of a classic, sprawling halls, a compact warren, balanced wings, or Delver's Descent. And, you know, you have to have one of these chests. Oh, we're waiting for
7: such
0: Jack.
7: Such a fun, fucking exciting gameplay. Yeah. 54%.
0: You need to get a special chest with the random dungeon generator chest and then put all your pieces in there in order to generate... a random dungeon. Also, let us see. Did he put those in yet? I do not see the chests in there yet. I should probably remind him of that. But he did get the Waygate in, which is cool because now you can just buy those. Unless he put the chests someplace else.
5: Terribly sorry to butt in, but I actually really like the map that shows the dungeon, because it shows it in 3D space. It's not showing you a 2D image, and that makes it a lot easier to visualize things. So if you're worrying about pinch points, places to rest and stuff like that, that's actually really good. I mean, this whole remaster or whatever you want to call it, reboot of SOTA, everything just like, I know people have complaints. Currently it's a beta, but there's so much that's changed that's just positive. It's so weird.
0: Absolutely.
5: I've been in many a beta, and it's just like, oh my god, things are actually happening. Things are changing, and it's. I mean, obviously, yeah. Obviously, Deathmage. I'm a happy man since the changes the other night. Oh boy, am I happy? more buffs, please. But everybody, every single tree, they're not leaving anything on the table. Everything seems to be getting looked at.
7: It's a complete rewrite of pretty much everything.
5: I'm just happy Bard got nerfed. I used Bard all the time. I'm happy it got nerfed because the biggest problem with that was if you wanted to heal, the cheapest way to do it was in Bard because your heal didn't cost any focus. So if you wanted to go like mega healer, you went Bard life or whatever the hell. But as you were pointing out in that comment, the vast majority of people were going for stuff that was really like it was all bard taming, and that's like when
7: all bard taming because you never used any focus and you could just do shit all the time. And then if you threw bludgeon in there, you just go through and stun things and you never have to stop ever.
0: Jack, are you still stuck?
7: The problem is actually caused by you.
5: Me?
7: No, by Laz. Wow. I'm banned from one of those lots.
0: Oh. So you're probably banned from the town.
7: It's caused by Laz.
0: Okay, let's head out this way. Well, while I go, we were testing that. I guess I never took you off that list. While we're on the bar, that's why it took so long.
7: But the stupid thing is, I'm now stuck in this because it now has to get me all the way back to the login screen.
0: Okay. scroll up to on a bard note right there, and you can read this to everybody.
7: Wait,
0: while I unban you.
7: Yeah, but that's not going to help me for shit. Okay, so.
2: Hey, guys.
0: What? Hey, Lomir.
2: Ooh. I'll catch you guys later. I dragged my mother to her doctor's.
0: Yeah, okay, have a good one.
7: Be safe. Okay. So, this is from Droctier. I'm not digging the new bard tree. It's like taming and bard are getting whacked the hardest. Can't self-heal now with mending and no AoE damage. Then you're losing 20 levels on summoning out of the gate while all the pets you tamed are bought are 140 summoning now instead of 98.99. And Chris responded with, yep, suck it, bards. I'm sorry. Chris responded with, bard before was not a bard. It was the most effective, nothing to do with barding other than the name. Tree in the game. 50% of the people were bard taming or range taming spec out of the 440 possible combinations. We're pretty open about that. We completely rebuilt the bard as a bard instead of the most OP tree in the game. Taming only got minor tweaks, honestly, but they will require more interaction. And by we, I mean I am being pretty open about it. Bard has not been nerfed. It's been completely fucked. I'm sorry. It's been completely torn down and reimagined as an actual support class bard.
5: Overall, a good change, in my opinion.
7: Yeah, I have no problems with that. It's part of the rebalance everything, go through and redo everything, because remember, the bard class is only supposed to be available for episode 2 content. So that's an episode 2 class. We've just been replaying it forever. And it's not our fault that when Chris initially imagined the bard class and configured it, he did a crappy job. And he realized now, thanks to data, that how bad it was, and can go through and fix it. It's the same way if you pay attention to all of the all of his work blog, everything he's doing is fixing an absolute crap ton of shroud math. And if you start looking at the proposals, it's like, hey, how do we bring certain things up in line with industry, the way the industry does other things, and what is actually useful for our community. Okay, yeah, recalling back to the lot because I'm not... Yeah.
0: Now, I'm just seeing something new here, which you won't see. So I'm just going to give you a screenshot of this as well, which is the new town console for POT owners.
5: Ooh. Yeah. It's seriously ridiculous. It's like everything. It's one of those things where it's like, oh, well, you know, something will be the same. Everything has been touched. And, like, yeah, I haven't found anything in the game that's, like, actually, like, this is a bad change. There might be changes I don't agree with, but none of it is a straight-out bad change, which is very unusual. Normally, when you're looking at a game, there's, like, an idea of what kind of balance they're going for. Obviously, we've been very used to the same Shroud balance for, like, the last 3 to 5 years, because nothing's very changed much. Like, I think the last time I knew changes was, like, a tweak to Bard, like, a million years ago.
11: Yeah.
5: But, like, I mean, you know.
7: We have options now. We need to declare war on Sean.
0: Yeah, no.
5: why do we not link Sean?
7: He's on the lot right now, and that's one of the other things. is Chris changed the way that wars are done.
0: Yeah, so let me get back here.
7: And Tina does want to point out, for the last 3 years, we have had lots of rocks placed on maps.
5: Right. And
7: stuck spots that were fixed. That's about it. Okay.
5: I mean, map bugs are always an issue. I will say, as somebody who was having overheat problems playing Shroud before, breezy. I was so worried then, like, every time there's been a patch, it's gone down in size. This is the second time that I've gotten onto the Chaos Shard, and it went from 16 gig to now it's, when I download to get a new version, it's under 12.
0: Yeah, 12 now.
5: They're cutting out a lot of crap that was in the background. They're cutting out a lot of stuff that didn't need to be there that was causing clog-ups. Did you see the one about the maps?
0: We'll get the maps in a second.
5: They're finding out, all the maps are just stored at the same time. Yeah.
0: Okay, so...
7: Can I do the old trick of launch two game clients at the same time?
0: Sure. I can
7: transfer the lot to... the proper person.
0: Very interesting. I wouldn't do that. You can do that here for testing purposes right now, but this is the new guild screen. This is for Jack.
7: Promote me from officer.
5: Has there been any changes that really stood out for you guys? Other than, like, the obvious big ones like bar taming, was there any that you've noticed and been like, oh, that's a nice change?
7: Crafting?
0: Crafting?
7: The other day, actually.
5: Oh, yeah. Crafting's really nice.
7: The one thing that I don't like about it is the way the queuing is done.
0: Well, I've had some problems with the crafting because I don't get this. Let's see if it reset it or not. See, there's the use this container for crafting, and when I select it, it should stay selected, but it doesn't.
7: Well,
0: okay,
7: I still have the same problem because all of my stuff is technically off, not on your lot.
0: On the other lot. But then when you open the crafting station, now this is where it gets interesting. You can use lot storage, which is a checkbox. Yes. Okay. But right now, I told it to use this chest, and I'm telling it to use lot storage, and I'm going to check only craftable. There we go. And this time it actually worked. It gave me all the scroll stuff that I can make. But I did find that when you do the quick craft no experience, it is not immediate like he promised. It still goes through. So I'm going to do 10 here real quick and show you guys. I'm going to do zone scrolls.
7: Hold on here. Let me grab all of my crafting materials. Take all.
5: I mean, I'm the kind of
0: zone.
5: Craft off just by default because it's like, hey, it's more experience than I had before. But that's me. I'm 100% stupid that way. So
7: yeah.
5: Okay,
0: I'm going to do recalls. So I'm going to do quick craft, no experience, recall, and I'm going to do 10 of them, and it tells me no recipe found, which makes no sense.
7: Mine only crafted 2. Oh, I'm out of wood pulp, probably. Let's come down here and go to...
5: I'd say report it. The other thing as well, I know that people are referring to it as an AI, but like really the Oracle bot that he's got there is just a really fancy chatbot. And I know a lot of people are like, oh, well, it's we've had chatbots forever. We've had text-to-speech forever. Like, realistically, that's all it is at the moment. So it's one of those things where, as somebody who is very anti-AI, and I will explain that it's because I've lost jobs on it. I'm a voice actor when I'm not doing all this other stuff. And there has been times where people have gone, I would rather have an AI, which kind of sucks for me. But I have lost out in work because of AI. So that's what I've got legitimate beef. But even then, I'm saying that this is probably the best use of AI in a video game I've ever seen, because it's not being used to generate content. It's being used to cover over bugs. It's being used to filter and sort bugs that are being reported. And again, it's text-to-speech and a chatbot. That's all it really is. And it works really well. I'm actually hoping that going forward that, if by any chance it gets out there to like mainstream developers, this is actually how to implement AI without it costing a bomb, without it being obtrusive, and without it having this generative quality to it. I'm not the biggest fan of the generative AI in the login screen, I'm going to say that, but honestly, that's like the lowest probable issue, because he's even said, I fed the AI the art from our own stuff in the past, and I asked it to come up with something that suited what I put to it, which is like, again, limited budget, you know, small team, there's not a dedicated artist, but like, that's like the worst part, and it's so minor that it's not an issue, as far as I'm concerned. He's implemented this in such a very clever way, and a very programmer way, is the only thing I can say. You can tell that what he's been doing for the last few years is teaching companies how to do this, and then they don't listen to him, so he's like, AI in other companies,
7: for
5: it's
7: one,
5: terrible.
7: If he's been teaching it for years and he has this one project, this is the put up or shut up.
0: I noticed this yesterday too, now, which is when you filter by weight.
7: I am showing on my screen that it's not doing all 146 at the same time. It's just a second or two per craft instead of 3 seconds per craft. So it's

0: for critical success, but it does nothing.
1: Maybe just assume that this is something that they're going to work on, because, like, it's not, you know... I mean, again, like, as I said, my big thing is that, like, even if it's not fixed today, tomorrow, or even next week, this stuff is getting out there. He is getting stuff done. And it's, honestly, just the development speed is insane.
2: I want to give everybody fair warning on this. Jack, if you pull up your character sheet, you'll notice that there's a bunch of new tabs down at the bottom.
0: Yes.
2: And if you click on XP,
0: yes,
2: you're going to notice that there's three different things. Did he take that out? Yeah.
0: It's down to two.
2: No. Is your adventurer level. And yes. next level, your pooled XP, 75 million plus, and then yours to transfer, 58,700,000 is what I got, 700,000.
0: Wait. I do not have a yours to transfer.
2: Babe. You do not have a yours to transfer when you go to XP.
1: No. Nope. It's not. I can see it on your screen, but it's not. It's not an option on mine.
0: Did you click on transfer XP?
2: No.
0: No. I do not have a yours to transfer.
2: Really? Very interesting, because I brought this up and I'm like, so when you click on transfer adventurer XP, it gives me the option to transfer that to my character daily bonus. Now, comes to figure that this is actually from the daily bonus, according to Chris. Yes, he does have a second tune on this account.
0: Yeah, I've got lots of tunes. If I click on the transfer, I've got... Oh, man, they changed my jackass user. Jackarse is no longer. Jack is now Jack Lazy Bum. I did
2: That's
0: not
2: funny.
0: Say Lazy Bum.
2: That's funny. Yes. Tim Mage has 9 trillion to transfer, really? Well, here's the kicker. Do not transfer that, because it comes out of your main pooled experience. It's not an additional 58 million on top of the 75 million. Out of my 75 million, if I transfer 58 million, it takes that right out of the top number of the 75 million. So I want to just give everybody fair warning on this one, that if you think that you're going to, do something slick and send that to another character, you're going to take it out of your main pool. Now, why this is like this, Chris says it was always there, but he just, what are the words he used? Eligible to transfer to a different character. I don't think it's something I added, just exposed. Might not have ever been visible before, so.
0: Yeah.
2: And Alley-Oop says it isn't lost. It's a pool that can be accessed by any character on the account. But not really, because I logged into the other character, and the other character doesn't have that unless I transfer this experience to them, so. Not quite accurate on that one. And again, this is a pooled experience that could have been, I guess, from the time when we would share experience with the other accounts. When experience was truly shared.
0: Laz, I do not know if you know this, but the way that if you bring up the inventory.
2: Yes.
0: Okay. You can play. If you want the oldish look back, you need to click the filter material to where the up caret is down. Or actually, it becomes up. Oldish.
2: Let me go

0: I'd have to put a whole bunch of... Yeah, see, it still doesn't do the right way.
1: Yeah, well, some things like materials, crafting materials, are not double listed anymore.
0: Right, but when you get rid of that, filter all items, you lose all the tabs, so you don't get really, it's not doing anything to help with sorting by weight if you click the weight caret. The weight caret still has, I have one bag with 11.7 stones, whatever you want to call it, then I have one chest with 83.5, so it's not bringing the highest weight up to top. And then when I had like stuff like nightshade and black pearl and wood pulp, it was still down at the bottom of the list and did not bring it up to the top of the list so I can find what the heaviest things I was carrying on me. So
2: I've not had that problem. The weighting thing works perfectly fine for me. This is one of those things where, like, at this point, because I've seen you do it, like, I'm not, like, disputing that you're definitely having this issue, but yeah. I've never had that issue, which is really weird. Hey, beta game, single small development team, it's perfectly fine. This is the thing, yeah. Because we know that actual work is being done, I feel it mitigates a lot of resentment you might have, because you just go, oh, well, he'll probably fix it in 6 hours anyway, because he's a lunatic and he's like patching it like twice a day.
0: I'm telling you how quick he's getting done. If you bring up your property list, yesterday, every single property gave you days remaining 120. And I reported it yesterday, and now it is fixed. My Duke account now has 359 days on all my tax-free deeds, as it properly should. So that's how quick he's getting things fixed. I reported it yesterday. It was fixed in today's build. Actually, while I was playing yesterday, he must have done like three different builds, which are taking next to no time to publish and get out there, because within a matter of 2 hours, I had to log out because he had a new build ready. Log out because he had a new build ready, and log out because he had another build ready. So,
1: yeah.
2: I've never seen a single programmer have this level of output without a stimulant being involved, like a pretty heavy one. This is insane. I'm so impressed.
1: Okay, so I am going to have to make this statement again. We are giving Chris a pass for abandoning the project for about 3 years. He did not bring the lessons that he was learning outside back to the team. He abandoned the project for 3 years.
2: Yeah. And it's
1: like, I am glad that he is coming back and implementing all of those things that he learned 3 years ago, over the course of the last 3 years, into the project.
0: Absolutely.
1: But we have to remember, he abandoned his own project for 3 years.
2: I mean, I don't hold that against him personally.
1: Okay, I will say this. I am not giving him a pass on that.
2: That's valid. I don't think that's... I think that's absolutely valid. You're allowed to have those kind of opinions. I'm not saying that you shouldn't, by the way. I should just clarify. It's just that I'm very used to... You guys are very used to this space, right? I still consider myself new, even though I started playing it, 2021 or something crazy like that, and now here we are in 2026, and I've been away for the last year and a bit, and the only reason I did that was because I didn't see any movement forward. Their patches weren't really adding anything like that fixed stuff. It was all around the edges. Yeah. And it's like, you know what, I didn't begrudge it. I wasn't going to go around and specifically say the game's dead or anything like that, but I have worked alongside mods where people have left the team and it's completely shattered things, but when they come back, it fixes stuff. And it's not just because they're there. It's sometimes it's the information they're bringing in, sometimes it's expertise. But the other thing as well is that he's come back on his own volition, which he didn't have to. He is, honestly, the streams he's been doing are very informative. He's being very clear with how things work. Yes. And it's like, it's not that I'm saying you should necessarily give him a pass if that's your personal, you know, standing, as it were. But the thing that I'm surprised about is the fact that he is being very cordial. He is not, he's not coming in, you know, saying I'm the boss kind of a thing. He's coming in like, no, we're doing stuff, we're fixing things, and it's getting done. So I'm willing to overlook that aspect of it. It's not, I totally understand, by the way, why you feel what you feel. I don't think that it's unreasonable to think that either, because you've had such a long commitment into the game as well. But from my perspective, as someone who came in much later, and I don't have the same level of connectivity, that's why I've said repeatedly, it's like, I don't get me wrong, I'm old enough to remember Richard Garriott when he was a much bigger force in the realm of video gaming, but I'm really sorry, if you want this game to survive the next, like, few years, a lot of people who know who Richard Garriott are either have already played this game or are not interested because Ultima Online already exists. They should really, like, I get it, it's from his mind, but he's had nothing to do with the project for longer than he ever was part of the project now. And, like, I feel like I'm in the inverse situation of you. I'm like, developer's back and he's doing stuff, huzzah. And I know, like, Richard Garriott comes back every now and again. I don't have heat with him or anything. I'm not gonna start a fight with him. It's pointless. But it's more of those things where it's like, there's certain aspects of,
0: You see what you just did, Jack?
1: I may have, missed the window for include all the decorations. Or I did, and there's a bug in it.
2: Oh, of course. That actually is a legitimate problem.
0: You can check. Yeah, he sold the lot to himself for one gold, and of course, our studio is now gone. Thankfully.
1: Hold on. We got an easy way to do this.
2: Oh my God.
1: Okay. Because I can come over here and.
0: I want to see you weasel your way out of this one.
1: Hold on. You ready for this?
2: Let's go.
0: Okay, oh, is it?
1: Look at the.
0: Did it go into the
1: orb thing on the lot?
0: The what thing?
1: The orb thing that's right. Stop. Yeah, right there.
0: Okay.
1: Okay, so it completely disappeared as well.
0: But is it in the property manager?
2: I'm so sorry. This is so incredibly fun.
1: No, it is not in the property manager. Oh, wait.
2: Oh, my God.
0: It would be in Jackson's property manager.
1: No, it's not in either property. Well, I sold two different... I sold it first to myself, or to Cynicist, which does not... actually, there is that. How do I place it?
0: I don't know, but we got to get out of here. I'll leave this to you to figure out and see if you can...
1: How do I place something for my property manager?
0: Yeah, just drag it to the property in the property manager.
1: So...
2: I shouldn't find this that funny. No, I shouldn't find this funny. Like,
1: it's all I've got is empty lots. So this is one where I do not know where this actually went.
2: Okay, you might want to report.
1: So bug in this.
2: Don't sell your own house. Slash Oracle in chat.
0: Oh.
1: Okay. Slash Oracle.
2: And then say you'd like to report a bug.
0: Megatron, thank you for that.
1: Report a bug on selling lot with its deed, house,
0: Was that an extra, or was that
3: the power?
0: All right, we got to wrap it up for today while Jack figures out whether he's ever going to be able to recover from this. Otherwise, I forgot to click on.
1: Everybody's going to have to do the booté.
0: Oh, yeah, we got to pull giveaways. So close the giveaway, picking ourselves a winner. And Croc 2020, you are going to get yourself. Actually, I got to do two of these because Conjure a Dragon actually subbed. Croc, you're going to get a copy of Super Rocket Shootout on Steam. $10 game going out to Croc. So let me get that to you real quick. And one more going out to Knight Rider. Knight Rider, you're going to get a copy of Echonomics. Echonomics, as in Garden Gnome. And that is a $20 game going out to Knight Rider. So congratulations. Thank you to Conjure Dragon for his sub today, and of course thank you all for joining us.
1: It did end up in the property manager.
0: Okay. What are we missing?
1: Most
0: we're missing
1: it.
0: Some
1: most
0: stuff.
1: Of it, not all of it. Well, I think stuff owned by other players and went to their own.
0: I have to take a look at that. But we'll be back with more
1: all my
0: tomorrow.
1: Chests did not end up.
0: Yeah. Yeah, all mine are gone, too, so we'll have to look.
1: Tina's getting postal 4, no regrets.
0: We'll be back tomorrow, right here on NBNN. Till then, I'm Laz.
1: I'm Jack.
0: Steve's out there someplace, and this is NBNN.
1: Let's do
0: have a great day, everybody. We'll see you all tomorrow.
1: Bye-bye.
2: Thanks for having me on. Thanks for having me on, guys. I really appreciate
1: thanks,
2: that.
1: Thanks for coming out.
2: Unironically loving this. This is... Sorry, dude. At best...
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1: Did you know Shroud of the Avatar features amazing in-game moon dials? If you find one on an evening stroll, use it and look up. The constellations unfold before your eyes. But beware, Kabbalists also use the stars to direct their siege warfare.
0: This has been a community announcement for WRFB.

0: Live from NPR News, I'm Giles Snyder. Acting Attorney General Todd Blanche is weighing in on the dispute between President Trump and U.S. Attorney Jeanine Pirro over her decision last week to drop charges against a former Olympian over damage to the recently renovated Lincoln Memorial Reflecting Pool.
1: Judge Pirro is doing a great job, and our city, Washington, D.C., is a lot safer in no small part to her effort and the prosecutor's efforts that she works with.
0: Pirro is a longtime Trump ally, but her decision to drop the case and her admission that the damage was due to shoddy workmanship rather than vandalism drew a public rebuke from President Trump. Todd Blanche's path to the permanent attorney general's job has narrowed. Maine Republican Senator Susan Collins says she is a no vote. Two other Republicans are question marks. New Mexico has two investigations into potential crimes of Jeffrey Epstein committed at his ranch outside of Santa Fe. Today, the state legislature's Truth Commission released a preliminary report about Epstein's time in the state. Katarina Barton has more on the findings so far.
2: The more than 100-page report draws largely on the Epstein files and court documents. The commission says that there is evidence that Epstein abused at least five unidentified women and girls at the ranch, and potentially 30 others. The commission cites indications law enforcement missed chances to investigate. Rachel Benavidez, an Epstein survivor, spoke to this at a public hearing at New Mexico's Capitol.
3: This is a cycle of reports being made and ignored by the very people who are supposed to protect American citizens. I see a lot of blind eyes. New Mexico was treated like a ghost.
2: On top of this, the New Mexico Attorney General is suing the U.S. Department of Justice for more information about Epstein's activities at Zorro Ranch. For NPR News, I'm Katarina Barton in Santa Fe, New Mexico.
0: A proposed deal to reopen the Strait of Hormuz appears to be close. Iran says there has been significant progress in bilateral talks with Oman. The U.S. has not commented, but President Trump has said a deal could be announced soon. Meanwhile, new tensions in southern Lebanon. Jawad Rizkala reports on the Israeli military's first evacuation warning in weeks.
4: The Israeli military warned residents to leave the town of Al-Mansouri, which borders the area they occupy in southern Lebanon. Mayor Haider Mdehli told NPR that warning came hours after Israel began striking, following injuries to Israeli soldiers by an explosive device in the neighboring Israeli-occupied town. Despite weeks of limited strikes, Israel said these attacks answered a, quote, blatant Hezbollah ceasefire violation. A separate strike killed a Lebanese man farther from the boundary. The attacks came as Lebanon and Israel met in Rome to discuss the prospect of a phased Israeli withdrawal. Jawad Rizkala, NPR News, Beirut.
0: And you're listening to NPR News. In the world of artificial intelligence, there's been another high-profile case of AI agents going rogue. This time, the AI went off script and tried to deceive human testers at an AI safety lab in the UK. Here's NPR's John Ruich.
5: Britain's government-run AI Security Institute ran cybersecurity tests on Anthropic's Mythos 5 and OpenAI's ChatGPT 5.6 Sol. In a statement, the institute says AI agents took, quote, deliberate, deceptive actions they had not been asked to take while trying to complete a task that they had been given. The institute says over more than 120 tests, it caught agents attempting different hacks 19 times. In one case, an agent was caught making fake identities so it could access security systems. The institute says it caught the AI agents and stopped them. Neither AI model is available to the public yet, but the case highlights a growing concern about AI and cybersecurity and adds to a list of incidents where AI has gone off script. Anthropic is a financial supporter of NPR. John Ruich, NPR News.
0: A man arrested at President Trump's golf course outside Los Angeles is facing federal and state firearms charges. Authorities say Jeanine John Taley appeared to be scoping out the golf club ahead of Trump's fundraiser there Tuesday evening. He was arrested on Sunday. Asian shares mixed in Thursday trading after stocks in the U.S. held close to their records. The S&P 500 slipped 0.2% from the all-time high set Tuesday. The Dow rose 0.5 percentage point. And the NASDAQ composite lost 0.8. Oil prices relatively steady below $80 a barrel. 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
1: Did you know that Lord British takes notice of highly dedicated community members? 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
1: Did you know the Property Manager window allows players to store fully decorated homes and basements, preserving your...
2: Live from NPR News, I'm Giles Snyder. Acting Attorney General Todd Blanche is weighing in on the dispute between President Trump and U.S. Attorney Jeanine Pirro over her decision last week to drop charges against a former Olympian over damage to the recently renovated Lincoln Memorial Reflecting Pool.
3: Judge Pirro is doing a great job, and our city, Washington, D.C., is a lot safer in no small part to her effort and the prosecutor's efforts that she works with.
2: Pirro is a longtime Trump ally, but her decision to drop the case and her admission that the damage was due to shoddy workmanship rather than vandalism drew a public rebuke from President Trump. Todd Blanche's path to the permanent attorney general's job has narrowed. Maine Republican Senator Susan Collins says she is a no vote. Two other Republicans are question marks. New Mexico has two investigations into potential crimes of Jeffrey Epstein committed at his ranch outside of Santa Fe. Today, the state legislature's Truth Commission released a preliminary report about Epstein's time in the state. Katarina Barton has more on the findings so far.
4: The more than 100-page report draws largely on the Epstein files and court documents. The commission says that there is evidence that Epstein abused at least five unidentified women and girls at the ranch, and potentially 30 others. The commission cites indications law enforcement missed chances to investigate. Rachel Benavides, an Epstein survivor, spoke to this at a public hearing at New Mexico's Capitol.
5: This is a cycle of reports being made and ignored by the very people who are supposed to protect American citizens. I see a lot of blind eyes. New Mexico was treated like a ghost.
4: On top of this, the New Mexico Attorney General is suing the U.S. Department of Justice for more information about Epstein's activities at Zorro Ranch. For NPR News, I'm Katarina Barton in Santa Fe, New Mexico.
2: A proposed deal to reopen the Strait of Hormuz appears to be close. Iran says there has been significant progress in bilateral talks with Oman. The U.S. has not commented, but President Trump has said a deal could be announced soon. Meanwhile, new tensions in southern Lebanon. Jawad Rizkala reports on the Israeli military's first evacuation warning in weeks.
6: The Israeli military warned residents to leave the town of Al-Mansouri, which borders the area they occupy in southern Lebanon. Mayor Haider Mdehli told NPR that warning came hours after Israel began striking, following injuries to Israeli soldiers by an explosive device in the neighboring Israeli-occupied town. Despite weeks of limited strikes, Israel said these attacks answered a, quote, blatant Hezbollah ceasefire violation. A separate strike killed a Lebanese man farther from the boundary. The attacks came as Lebanon and Israel met in Rome to discuss the prospect of a phased Israeli withdrawal. Jawad Rizkala, NPR News, Beirut.
2: And you're listening to NPR News. In the world of artificial intelligence, there's been another high-profile case of AI agents going rogue. This time, the AI went off script and tried to deceive human testers at an AI safety lab in the UK. Here's NPR's John Ruich.
7: Britain's government-run AI Security Institute ran cybersecurity tests on Anthropic's Mythos 5 and OpenAI's ChatGPT 5.6 Sol. In a statement, the institute says AI agents took, quote, deliberate, deceptive actions they had not been asked to take while trying to complete a task that they had been given. The institute says over more than 120 tests, it caught agents attempting different hacks 19 times. In one case, an agent was caught making fake identities so it could access security systems. The institute says it caught the AI agents and stopped them. Neither AI model is available to the public yet, but the case highlights a growing concern about AI and cybersecurity and adds to a list of incidents where AI has gone off script. Anthropic is a financial supporter of NPR. John Ruich, NPR News.
2: A man arrested at President Trump's golf course outside Los Angeles is facing federal and state firearms charges. Authorities say Jeanine John Taley appeared to be scoping out the golf club ahead of Trump's fundraiser there Tuesday evening. He was arrested on Sunday. Asian shares mixed in Thursday trading after stocks in the U.S. held close to their records. The S&P 500 slipped 0.2% from the all-time high set Tuesday. The Dow rose 0.5 percentage point. And the NASDAQ composite lost 0.8. Oil prices relatively steady below $80 a barrel. This is NPR News.
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1: Did you know socketing gems can add attunement to your chest piece or hand items? Each gem offers attunement or warding towards particular schools of magic. 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

0: Live from NPR News, I'm Giles Snyder. Acting Attorney General Todd Blanche is weighing in on the dispute between President Trump and U.S. Attorney Jeanine Pirro over her decision last week to drop charges against a former Olympian over damage to the recently renovated Lincoln Memorial Reflecting Pool.
1: Judge Pirro is doing a great job, and our city, Washington, D.C., is a lot safer in no small part to her effort and the prosecutor's efforts that she works with.
0: Pirro is a longtime Trump ally, but her decision to drop the case and her admission that the damage was due to shoddy workmanship rather than vandalism drew a public rebuke from President Trump. Todd Blanche's path to the permanent attorney general's job has narrowed. Maine Republican Senator Susan Collins says she is a no vote. Two other Republicans are question marks. New Mexico has two investigations into potential crimes of Jeffrey Epstein committed at his ranch outside of Santa Fe. Today, the state legislature's Truth Commission released a preliminary report about Epstein's time in the state. Katarina Barton has more on the findings so far.
2: The more than 100-page report draws largely on the Epstein files and court documents. The commission says that there is evidence that Epstein abused at least five unidentified women and girls at the ranch, and potentially 30 others. The commission cites indications law enforcement missed chances to investigate. Rachel Benavides, an Epstein survivor, spoke to this at a public hearing at New Mexico's Capitol.
3: This is a cycle of reports being made and ignored by the very people who are supposed to protect American citizens. I see a lot of blind eyes. New Mexico was treated like a ghost.
2: On top of this, the New Mexico Attorney General is suing the U.S. Department of Justice for more information about Epstein's activities at Zorro Ranch. For NPR News, I'm Katarina Barton in Santa Fe, New Mexico.
0: A proposed deal to reopen the Strait of Hormuz appears to be close. Iran says there has been significant progress in bilateral talks with Oman. The U.S. has not commented, but President Trump has said a deal could be announced soon. Meanwhile, new tensions in southern Lebanon. Jawad Rizkala reports on the Israeli military's first evacuation warning in weeks.
4: The Israeli military warned residents to leave the town of Al-Mansouri, which borders the area they occupy in southern Lebanon. Mayor Haider Mdehli told NPR that warning came hours after Israel began striking, following injuries to Israeli soldiers by an explosive device in the neighboring Israeli-occupied town. Despite weeks of limited strikes, Israel said these attacks answered a, quote, blatant Hezbollah ceasefire violation. A separate strike killed a Lebanese man farther from the boundary. The attacks came as Lebanon and Israel met in Rome to discuss the prospect of a phased Israeli withdrawal. Jawad Rizkala, NPR News, Beirut.
0: And you're listening to NPR News. In the world of artificial intelligence, there's been another high-profile case of AI agents going rogue. This time, the AI went off script and tried to deceive human testers at an AI safety lab in the UK. Here's NPR's John Ruich.
5: Britain's government-run AI Security Institute ran cybersecurity tests on Anthropic's Mythos 5 and OpenAI's ChatGPT 5.6 Sol. In a statement, the institute says AI agents took, quote, deliberate, deceptive actions they had not been asked to take while trying to complete a task that they had been given. The institute says over more than 120 tests, it caught agents attempting different hacks 19 times. In one case, an agent was caught making fake identities so it could access security systems. The institute says it caught the AI agents and stopped them. Neither AI model is available to the public yet, but the case highlights a growing concern about AI and cybersecurity and adds to a list of incidents where AI has gone off script. Anthropic is a financial supporter of NPR. John Ruich, NPR News.
0: A man arrested at President Trump's golf course outside Los Angeles is facing federal and state firearms charges. Authorities say Jeanine John Taley appeared to be scoping out the golf club ahead of Trump's fundraiser there Tuesday evening. He was arrested on Sunday. Asian shares mixed in Thursday trading after stocks in the U.S. held close to their records. The S&P 500 slipped 0.2% from the all-time high set Tuesday. The Dow rose 0.5 percentage point. And the Nasdaq Composite lost 0.8. Oil prices relatively steady below $80 a barrel. 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

0: Live from NPR News, I'm Giles Snyder. Acting Attorney General Todd Blanche is weighing in on the dispute between President Trump and U.S. Attorney Jeanine Pirro over her decision last week to drop charges against a former Olympian over damage to the recently renovated Lincoln Memorial Reflecting Pool.
1: Judge Pirro is doing a great job, and our city, Washington, D.C., is a lot safer in no small part to her effort and the prosecutor's efforts that she works with.
0: Pirro is a longtime Trump ally, but her decision to drop the case and her admission that the damage was due to shoddy workmanship rather than vandalism drew a public rebuke from President Trump. Todd Blanche's path to the permanent attorney general's job has narrowed. Maine Republican Senator Susan Collins says she is a no vote. Two other Republicans are question marks. New Mexico has two investigations into potential crimes of Jeffrey Epstein committed at his ranch outside of Santa Fe. Today, the state legislature's Truth Commission released a preliminary report about Epstein's time in the state. Katarina Barton has more on the findings so far.
2: The more than 100-page report draws largely on the Epstein files and court documents. The commission says that there is evidence that Epstein abused at least five unidentified women and girls at the ranch, and potentially 30 others. The commission cites indications law enforcement missed chances to investigate. Rachel Benavidez, an Epstein survivor, spoke to this at a public hearing at New Mexico's Capitol.
3: This is a cycle of reports being made and ignored by the very people who are supposed to protect American citizens. I see a lot of blind eyes. New Mexico was treated like a ghost.
2: On top of this, the New Mexico Attorney General is suing the U.S. Department of Justice for more information about Epstein's activities at Zorro Ranch. For NPR News, I'm Katarina Barton in Santa Fe, New Mexico.
0: A proposed deal to reopen the Strait of Hormuz appears to be close. Iran says there has been significant progress in bilateral talks with Oman. The U.S. has not commented, but President Trump has said a deal could be announced soon. Meanwhile, new tensions in southern Lebanon. Jawad Rizkala reports on the Israeli military's first evacuation warning in weeks.
4: The Israeli military warned residents to leave the town of Al-Mansouri, which borders the area they occupy in southern Lebanon. Mayor Haider Mdehli told NPR that warning came hours after Israel began striking, following injuries to Israeli soldiers by an explosive device in the neighboring Israeli-occupied town. Despite weeks of limited strikes, Israel said these attacks answered a, quote, blatant Hezbollah ceasefire violation. A separate strike killed a Lebanese man farther from the boundary. The attacks came as Lebanon and Israel met in Rome to discuss the prospect of a phased Israeli withdrawal. Jawad Rizkala, NPR News, Beirut.
0: And you're listening to NPR News. In the world of artificial intelligence, there's been another high-profile case of AI agents going rogue. This time, the AI went off script and tried to deceive human testers at an AI safety lab in the UK. Here's NPR's John Ruich.
5: Britain's government-run AI Security Institute ran cybersecurity tests on Anthropic's Mythos 5 and OpenAI's ChatGPT 5.6 Sol. In a statement, the institute says AI agents took, quote, deliberate, deceptive actions they had not been asked to take while trying to complete a task that they had been given. The institute says over more than 120 tests, it caught agents attempting different hacks 19 times. In one case, an agent was caught making fake identities so it could access security systems. The institute says it caught the AI agents and stopped them. Neither AI model is available to the public yet, but the case highlights a growing concern about AI and cybersecurity and adds to a list of incidents where AI has gone off script. Anthropic is a financial supporter of NPR. John Ruich, NPR News.
0: A man arrested at President Trump's golf course outside Los Angeles is facing federal and state firearms charges. Authorities say Janine John Taley appeared to be scoping out the golf club ahead of Trump's fundraiser there Tuesday evening. He was arrested on Sunday. Asian shares mixed in Thursday trading after stocks in the U.S. held close to their records. The S&P 500 slipped 0.2% from the all-time high set Tuesday. The Dow rose 0.5 percentage point. And the NASDAQ composite lost 0.8. Oil prices relatively steady below $80 a barrel. 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

0: Live from NPR News, I'm Giles Snyder. Acting Attorney General Todd Blanche is weighing in on the dispute between President Trump and U.S. Attorney Jeanine Pirro over her decision last week to drop charges against a former Olympian over damage to the recently renovated Lincoln Memorial Reflecting Pool.
1: Judge Pirro is doing a great job, and in our city, Washington, D.C., is a lot safer in no small part to her effort and the prosecutor's efforts that she works with.
0: Pirro is a longtime Trump ally, but her decision to drop the case and her admission that the damage was due to shoddy workmanship rather than vandalism drew a public rebuke from President Trump. Todd Blanche's path to the permanent attorney general's job has narrowed. Maine Republican Senator Susan Collins says she is a no vote. Two other Republicans are question marks. New Mexico has two investigations into potential crimes of Jeffrey Epstein committed at his ranch outside of Santa Fe. Today, the state legislature's Truth Commission released a preliminary report about Epstein's time in the state. Katarina Barton has more on the findings so far.
2: The more than 100-page report draws largely on the Epstein files and court documents. The commission says that there is evidence that Epstein abused at least five unidentified women and girls at the ranch, and potentially 30 others. The commission cites indications law enforcement missed chances to investigate. Rachel Benavides, an Epstein survivor, spoke to this at a public hearing at New Mexico's Capitol.
3: This is a cycle of reports being made and ignored by the very people who are supposed to protect American citizens. I see a lot of blind eyes. New Mexico was treated like a ghost.
2: On top of this, the New Mexico Attorney General is suing the U.S. Department of Justice for more information about Epstein's activities at Zorro Ranch. For NPR News, I'm Katarina Barton in Santa Fe, New Mexico.
0: A proposed deal to reopen the Strait of Hormuz appears to be close. Iran says there has been significant progress in bilateral talks with Oman. The U.S. has not commented, but President Trump has said a deal could be announced soon. Meanwhile, new tensions in southern Lebanon. Jawad Rizkala reports on the Israeli military's first evacuation warning in weeks.
4: The Israeli military warned residents to leave the town of Al-Mansouri, which borders the area they occupy in southern Lebanon. Mayor Haider Mdehli told NPR that warning came hours after Israel began striking, following injuries to Israeli soldiers by an explosive device in the neighboring Israeli-occupied town. Despite weeks of limited strikes, Israel said these attacks answered a, quote, blatant Hezbollah ceasefire violation. A separate strike killed a Lebanese man farther from the boundary. The attacks came as Lebanon and Israel met in Rome to discuss the prospect of a phased Israeli withdrawal. Jawad Rizkala, NPR News, Beirut.
0: And you're listening to NPR News. In the world of artificial intelligence, there's been another high-profile case of AI agents going rogue. This time, the AI went off script and tried to deceive human testers at an AI safety lab in the UK. Here's NPR's John Ruich.
5: Britain's government-run AI Security Institute ran cybersecurity tests on Anthropic's Mythos 5 and OpenAI's ChatGPT 5.6 Sol. In a statement, the institute says AI agents took, quote, deliberate, deceptive actions they had not been asked to take while trying to complete a task that they had been given. The institute says over more than 120 tests, it caught agents attempting different hacks 19 times. In one case, an agent was caught making fake identities so it could access security systems. The institute says it caught the AI agents and stopped them. Neither AI model is available to the public yet, but the case highlights a growing concern about AI and cybersecurity and adds to a list of incidents where AI has gone off script. Anthropic is a financial supporter of NPR. John Ruich, NPR News.
0: A man arrested at President Trump's golf course outside Los Angeles is facing federal and state firearms charges. Authorities say Jeanine John Taley appeared to be scoping out the golf club ahead of Trump's fundraiser there Tuesday evening. He was arrested on Sunday. Asian shares mixed in Thursday trading after stocks in the U.S. held close to their records. The S&P 500 slipped 0.2% from the all-time high set Tuesday. The Dow rose 0.5 percentage point. And the NASDAQ composite lost 0.8. Oil prices relatively steady below $80 a barrel. This is NPR News.
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Celebrating over 10 years plus. And still running. Who'd have ever thought they would last this long? Lunch with no other than the dynamic duo themselves, Laz and Jack.

0: Greetings, everybody. This is Laz.
1: And this is Jack. Welcome to another edition of Lunch with Laz and Jack, where we interpret the Shroud of the Avatar news. So you don't have to do anything other than question your own personal life choices and ours, because they deserve to be questioned each and every single day here.
0: That's right. Each and every day. Oh, giveaways are giveaway. Open.
1: Nope.
0: Just the game key giveaways.
1: Is open.
0: Well, no, you got one and I got one. Still makes it plural.
1: Okay.
0: But yes, by choice.
1: No bundle me, because no bundles to give away.
0: That's right.
1: And Shroud Logic. Maybe in
0: to today's October. Show, boys and girls. We'll maybe next week. It is Monday, August 31st, 2026, here inside and outside of Shroud of the Avatar. Actually, maybe tomorrow, but we don't know about that. Yeah. Speaking of tomorrow, I may or may not be here tomorrow, depending on how my surgery goes. So if they keep me, I won't be here. If they don't, I should be here, though I might be a little loopy. But speaking of loopy, we are live from the Chaos Shard today. The Chaos Shard is still up and open. And we've got some stuff to show you. No, this is not an extension of... This is actually two bars. You'll see one, two, three, four. This is the...
1: What are you talking about?
0: What we have this
1: what
0: new
1: bar are you looking at?
0: Yeah, I'm going to show it to you. I have to give you a screenshot
1: because there's so many different things. Because I had the Oracle conversation with the Oracle.
0: Yeah. It's that bar, which I think is the Bard bar.
1: Oh, the yes. Bard bar.
0: It's the Bard bar. Which is left control B opens and closes that. And it's got a 1 through 4 and then a 1 through 10. So, and then tips. We have tips in the jar. I don't know how we get tips in the jar yet, but tips are available on this bar. It's supposed to be a tip jar we can put out.
1: Bard bar. Yeah.
0: Yeah, go up to the window selector. You can open it from there.
1: Here, I'm playing the Melody of Mending.
0: Yes, which
1: switch close.
0: Actually seems to cast a lot quicker. Seems to, but it could be me.
1: Yeah, but I actually have to switch my gear.
0: Why? What's your gear got to do with casting?
1: Shape the bar.
0: All sorts of interesting stuff to show everybody here today. Should we do some... Actually, no. Taming was not nerfed into oblivion. What? I'm answering
1: your
0: question.
1: Tell me if you hear me playing anything.
0: I do not. I hear the music playing. The game music.
1: Okay.
0: I don't know if audio has been... Or we have to be in a party in order for me to hear that. Like, yeah. I can watch your performance.
1: I still have to go get some of the bard skills.
0: Yeah. So let's talk about this real quick. I didn't put it in the right place, so you're going to need to go into the screenshots for attachments. And actually, I will actually just copy this, so you can have it right here instead.
1: You mean the world text. Is not on fire? Wouldn't that have just been easier to just say, let's go to the overworld map?
0: No. This here.
1: Okay. So the fun part is, okay, I got to close the bard bar. Yeah. Since we have no idea what we're doing because we didn't talk about any kind of plan on what we're going to cover, so since we're waiting for Laz to figure out what he wants to do, hey, Laz, bring up the Oracle conversation for me.
0: What Oracle conversation?
1: / Oracle to bring up a conversation with the Oracle.
0: Isn't there a bar for that?
1: / Oracle or click the window pane and go to Oracle.
0: Yeah.
1: If it's there.
0: It's there.
1: I do not see it there.
0: Well, you're not going to see it on my screen.
1: There's the price of the Oracle in the window pane.
0: Yeah, it's okay. Not in the bar. You have to type it.
1: Okay, yeah. Now type in, what are the three virtues?
0: Yeah, I know. I saw that already, but let's get to this.
1: No, you haven't seen this one yet.
0: Yes,
1: you
0: I did.
1: You haven't seen this one yet. Okay,
0: first off,
1: No, you did not. No, you stop. Trust me, stop. You did not.
0: We had a question, and I want to answer the question. The question was, did they nerf taming yet? And the answer was, not quite yet, but there was some...
1: Fuck yes.
0: Now, it wasn't nerfed into oblivion, but Bard was definitely changed, and we'll talk about those two as well.
1: Taming was as well.
0: Not nerfed into oblivion. There was just a couple minor changes.
1: Considering I can't summon Tyrion or Lily.
0: Well, that was one of the minor changes.
1: By taking my taming at 125 and then making mobs or
0: making it 140,
1: increasing the level that's required to do it. I need 140 summoning in order to summon my red snarler, the ice dragon. I need 150. I can summon a, let's see, what's a necklace? I can summon the white worm, the wyvern, sorry, white wyvern, because that one needs 125. Now, Laz, what do you need for your nightmare in order to summon?
0: 140.
1: So you can't summon your own nightmare?
0: No, I had to change pets to play, and if we scroll up here, we actually have pictures of what the differences are.
1: You mean the ones I posted?
0: No, the ones I posted. Go to yesterday at 11:40 a.m.
2: I'm guessing at 84, I won't be able to summon shit.
0: No. And unfortunately, these don't post side by side.
2: Not even Pete?
1: Can't hear you at all, Lomir.
0: You can summon a duck.
1: Yes, I can definitely summon a duck. Okay, I can't find your... get back here.
0: Green room. Yesterday, 11:40 a.m.
1: Yep.
0: Now, I haven't looked at any shield skills since I'm not a shield user.
1: You mean the trees?
0: Yeah, the trees.
1: Okay.
0: So what they did was they moved summoning from this spot to this spot, which is...
1: Well, yeah, I mean, it's the trees are completely different.
0: Right? Yeah, they've changed the tree around a little bit. And,
1: added several things that weren't there.
0: Added a couple things, which are, let's show them what the new additional things are. But for taming, open that up. We now have animal lore. Yeah. And pet range.
1: Yes.
0: Now, the one thing, again, you'll notice is that if you had, well, like we had.
1: You still have to scroll down to see everything because it doesn't fit all on one window.
0: Sure it does. You just have to make your window bigger.
1: Yeah, see, well.
0: It all fits in one window.
1: Shroud math, man.
0: Yeah, what's your resolution, buddy?
1: My resolution?
0: Yeah.
1: I really don't want to know that.
0: Yeah, I know.
1: It is video 2560 by 1369.
0: Yeah, which is why your windows look weird. I can fit it all in one window. Everybody can see it on mine.
1: Oh, I can. I can if I expand the window, but the default size doesn't display
0: well. The default size is whatever you leave the window at. That's another new thing is when you size a window and you close it and reopen it, it stays the size you left at.
1: Yeah, well, it definitely needs the transparency back.
0: You know, I wasn't a big fan of the transparency. I like this a lot better. This way, I'm not distracted by shit going on behind there when I'm trying to, pay attention to, what I'm looking at here.
1: Transparency.
0: But then there's also the list.
1: Because if you turn around and you maximize a window, you can't, like, and someone starts attacking you, all your windows are covered up.
0: Well, you shouldn't be dicking with this window while you're in PvP mode. So that's just my two cents.
1: Yeah, know what? That logic right there doesn't work.
0: Yes, you can make custom themes, including transparency, Sean. Thank you. But we ain't even touching that right now. This is just, one of the things I did notice was that.
1: I'm playing around with the transparency right now.
0: Yeah, where you got the option for that?
1: So options, go to themes, and then you can reduce the transparency all the way down to say 25%.
0: I don't see that.
1: Window opacity.
0: who did that? Oh, up there. Okay. Oh, yeah. How about this one? The catchphrases.
3: I love this shit.
1: Yes.
0: I guess I should turn the volume up for that one, right?
1: I didn't hear anything.
0: You didn't hear this?
3: I love this shit.
1: I heard whoever ran through this Joe earlier.
0: Yeah. Or for Coeur d'Alene.
3: That Shroud baby.
1: What am I supposed to be hearing?
0: You're not hearing the, it's coming through me. I don't know why you're not hearing it there locally.
3: That Shroud baby.
1: I ain't hearing shit other than the automaton.
0: What are your volume levels set at? Are they all the way turned down?
1: I just lowered the music down to half, but everything else is there.
0: Okay.
1: It's all the way up.
0: But yes. And then there's a catchphrase bar that you can turn on so that you can just have it up there. And
3: I love this shit.
1: Oh, I heard the I love this shit.
0: Yeah.
3: That Shroud baby.
0: Or maybe when you do it through, maybe when I do it through here, it's just for testing.
4: The Age of Darkness, found in the writings of only the most aged of manuscripts, lived a world born of mystic arts and ancient sorcery.
1: That was long.
0: Yeah, who's Joe and where is Joe? Joe must have a whole bunch of. Oh, there he is. What's up, Joe? Is that you? That's a great capture.
1: But
4: during the earliest span of the Age of Darkness, found in the writings of only the most...
5: Ni hao.
1: You got a ni hao in there as well.
0: Yeah, you have all sorts of different voices you can play with and all that good
1: stuff.
0: Let's
1: talk over to some NPCs.
0: Get up. Interact with the NPCs.
1: Yeah.
5: Here is what I have for sale.
0: Here is what I have for sale. That's an interesting... Let's see what she says.
6: Hello, kind sir. I hope I'm not in your way.
1: What I don't hear is the barks.
6: Good day to you.
0: Yeah, is you have to go like to the guards for that. Also, Jack the lamplighter got changed.
1: What?
0: Yeah, I'll have to find him.
5: Greetings.
0: You didn't hear him say greetings just now?
1: Nope. Oh, I heard this one do the Lord Inmar.
0: Yeah.
1: Where is
0: Jack the Lamplighter?
1: And there's only seven of him in Alto. Gotta be walking down a block somewhere.
0: Yeah, it should be up over here someplace. Or is he actually pathfinding someplace else?
1: Well, he could be.

0: was he?
1: Lamplighter Jack.
0: Yeah, Lamplighter Jack.
1: By your other town lot.
0: Oh, over there? Yes, he's Lamplighter Jack now. I should probably just turn the music down a little bit and so we can hear the other stuff.
1: Yeah, not Jack the Lamplighter, it's now Lamplighter Jack. And they're all dressed like beggars.
2: Hello.
0: Hello.
2: It is who we are. We are. If you will excuse me, I must continue on my rounds.
0: Oh, so when you...
2: My name is Jack. We are all Jack.
0: My name is Jack. We are all Jack.
2: I am Jack. We light the lights. Yes. It is what we do.
0: So when you click on the highlighted stuff...
1: I will say that the speed at which the audio... I think it's fine. Yeah.
0: Yeah, so, I mean, it's not too bad. I mean,
3: I see you came up here to escape the animals as well.
0: And he's got a whole different.
1: Come talk to the dog.
0: Woof.
1: I didn't get any barking.
0: Yeah, no. Let's see what happens when you say woof.
1: I thought Chris had said he fixed that.
0: And the guard.
4: Hello, Outlander. I assume you're here to visit the Clink.
0: The Clink. That's cool.
4: The Clink is where people who don't pay their debts end up.
3: We've been trying to contact
4: among other miscreants.
3: Extended warranty.
4: Why do you want to know about the Clink? Seems suspicious.
0: Yo, that's
1: nice,
0: too funny.
1: One. That one is a great.
0: Is that Sean?
1: I wish you would. Whoever had the horse's extended warranty, that is fantastic.
3: Gotta go but, fast. We've been trying to contact you about your horse's extended warranty.
1: Need something somewhere that says who is doing that.
0: Does it tell you? No, it doesn't.
5: It's all a bit wibbly-wobbly, timey-wimey, you see.
1: Hold on, let's open up a new tab, make sure that we've got...
0: Well, we also have... Expect. Yeah, you also have...
5: Ain't it?
0: Oh, that's funny. That's funny. Great day for fishing, ain't it? we got some new stuff in the chat tab, including world events. So one that we saw yesterday was when you defeat a NPC, a certain NPC or certain NPCs, you get this. And I think this was also in the screenshots. I'll put this down here for you. Get this message, which is a world events message. And world events, the realm celebrates the fall of Fastus. Adventure experience is raised by 10% for the next 60 minutes. And then it tells you who defeated him and where. And that was Allium in Resolute. So, chances to get additional experience, while you're, doing other things out there in the world. Joe Scorpius with the follow. Thank you, Joe.
1: Dun, dun, dun, dun, dun, dun, dun. Oh, wait. I need boots. Boots.
0: I turn the bard bar. Off, and do I have one for that? I just got an axe, so we can turn that off. But other cool stuff. Let's take a walk down to the dungeon.
1: You mean right here?
0: The one I have right up here.
1: Oh, you mean your a player dungeon?
0: Yes.
1: Because the clink is a dungeon.
6: Houses for sale.
0: Now, this is something that I had to get from Chris because it might be in the game now. Let's see if he actually... He said he added it into the game. So, recently added. Yes, Dungeon Waygates are currently 500 crowns, which is very cool. And... if we jump down here, you'll see one in action. I personally think we need to make these smaller. Because this is actually its smallest possibility right here now. And it's just like a moon gate, but this is a way gate. And when you click it, follow me, boys and girls.
1: Dun, dun, dun, dun. So does it actually rotate like other ones, or do you have to...
0: No, no, you set it where you want it to go. And then if you jump through this one... it should bring us to Snug Harbor and my minecart dungeon.
1: Well, the one thing that I've noticed, you can't run through it like you can with the gate.
0: Now, Steve, that is the whole server gets 10% for an hour. And then this was a little tough sizing this to get three of them down here. And each one goes back to a different place. One goes back to the dragon, a purple dragon inn. One goes to, this one doesn't go anywhere yet. And this one goes, back to the one we were just at, which is the test dungeon, I believe. Yeah, this is to the test dungeon. What do you mean, accumulative?
1: Oh, I'm still loading. I'm stuck at 50%.
0: Oh, everybody else got here.
1: I have
0: no
1: idea.
0: No, I'm talking about Steve's question in Discord.
1: That should be everyone on the shard.
0: It is.
1: Yeah, as far as that
0: 10%. Yeah, no, I don't believe that works that way, but you'll have to get 10 people together to go kill 10 of those bosses and see what happens. But I'm going to guess that, you won't ever see that. Also, one of the things that, Conjure a Dragon with the sub. 29 months in a row on a 33-month streak. Thank you, Kendra. And, of course, the Dungeon Builder, if you bring up the map in here, you'll notice that you're not here yet. I know, you're not here.
1: I'm at 52%.
0: But the Dungeon Builder, which is I used here, did a whole lot of interesting stuff. It's pretty interesting how it put it all together. And you have several different options when you use the Dungeon Builder. You can go to the generator and it gives you, a choice of a classic, sprawling halls, a compact warren, balanced wings, or Delver's Descent. And, you know, you have to have one of these chests while we're waiting for Jack.
1: Such a fun, fucking exciting gameplay. Yeah. 54%.
0: You need to get a special chest with the random dungeon generator chest and then put all your pieces in there in order to generate a random dungeon. Also, let us see. Did he put those in yet? I do not see the chests in there yet. I should probably remind him of that. But he did get the Waygate in, which is cool because now you can just buy those. Unless he put the chests someplace else.
6: Terribly sorry to butt in, but I actually really like the map that shows the dungeon because it shows it in 3D space. It's not showing you it 2D image, and that makes it a lot easier to visualize things. So if you're worrying about pinch points, places to rest and stuff like that, that's actually really good. I mean, this whole remaster or whatever you want to call it, reboot of SOTA, everything just like, I know people have complaints. Currently it's a beta, but there's so much that's changed that's just positive. It's so weird.
0: Absolutely.
6: I've been in many a beta, and it's just like, oh my god, things are actually happening. Things are changing. And it's, I mean, obviously Deathmage, I'm a happy man since the changes the other night. Oh boy, am I happy. more buffs, please. But everybody, every single tree, they're not leaving anything on the table. Everything seems to be getting looked at.
1: It's a complete rewrite of pretty much everything.
6: I'm just happy Bard got nerfed. I used Bard all the time. I'm happy it got nerfed because the biggest problem with that was if you wanted to heal, the cheapest way to do it was in Bard because your heal didn't cost any focus. So if you wanted to go like mega healer, you went Bard life or whatever the hell. But as you were pointing out in that comment, the vast majority of people were going for stuff that was really like, it was all Bard. Yeah. All Bard taming, and that's like when
1: all Bard taming because you never used any focus and you could just do shit all the time. And then if you threw bludgeon in there, you just go through and stun things and you never have to stop ever.
0: Jack, are you still stuck?
1: The problem is actually caused by you.
6: Me?
1: No, by Laz. I'm banned from one of those lots.
0: Oh. So you're probably banned from the town.
1: It's caused by Laz.
0: Okay, let's head out this way. Well, while I go, we were testing that. I guess I never took you off that list.
6: That's amazing.
0: Yeah, while we're on the bar, that's why it took so long.
1: But the stupid thing is, I'm now stuck in this because it now has to get me all the way back to the login screen.
0: Okay. scroll up to on a Bard note right there, and you can read this to everybody.
1: But that's not going to help me for shit. Okay, so.
7: Hey, guys.
0: What? Hey, Lomir.
7: Cool. I'll catch you guys later. I dragged my mud to a doctor's.
0: Yeah, okay, have a good one.
1: Be safe. Okay. So this is from Droctier. I'm not digging the new Bard tree. It's like taming and Bard are getting whacked the hardest. Can't self-heal now with mending and no AoE damage. Then you're losing 20 levels on summoning out of the gate while all the pets you tamed are 140 summoning now instead of 98.99. And Chris responded with, yep, suck it, Bards. I'm sorry. Chris responded with, Bard before was not a Bard. It was the most effective, nothing to do with barding other than the name. Tree in the game. 50% of the people were bard taming or ranged taming spec out of the 440 possible combinations. We're pretty open about that. We completely rebuilt the bard as a bard instead of the most OP tree in the game. Taming only got minor tweaks, honestly, but they will require more interaction. And by we, I mean I am being pretty open about it. Bard has not been nerfed. It's been completely fucked. It's been completely torn down and reimagined as an actual support class bard.
6: Overall, a good change, in my opinion.
1: Yeah, I have no problems with that. It's part of the rebalance everything, go through and redo everything, because remember, the bard class is only supposed to be available for episode 2 content. So that's an episode 2 class. We've just been replaying it forever. And it's not our fault that when Chris initially imagined the bard class and configured it, he did a crappy job. And he realized now, thanks to data, that how bad it was, and can go through and fix it. It's the same way if you pay attention to all of the all of his work blog, everything he's doing is fixing an absolute crap ton of shroud math. And if you start looking at the proposals, it's like, hey, how do we bring certain things up in line with industry, the way the industry does other things, and what is actually useful for our community. Okay, yeah, recalling back to the lot, because I'm not... Yeah.
0: Now, I'm just seeing something new here, which you won't see. So I'm just going to give you a screenshot of this as well, which is the new town console for POT owners.
6: It's seriously ridiculous. It's like everything. It's one of those things where it's like, oh, well, you know, something will be the same. Everything has been touched, and like, yeah, I haven't found anything in the game that's like actually like this is a bad change. There might be a changes I don't agree with, but none of it is a straight out bad change, which is very unusual. Normally, when you're looking at a game, there's like an idea of what kind of balance they're going for. Obviously, we've been very used to the same shroud balance for the last 3 to 5 years because nothing's very changed much. Like, I think the last time I knew changes was like a tweak to bard, like a million years ago.
8: Yeah.
6: But like, I mean, you know,
1: we have options now. We need to declare war on Sean.
0: Yeah, no.
6: Why do we not link Sean?
1: He's on the lot right now, and that's one of the other things, is Chris changed the way that wars are done.
0: Yeah, so let me get back
1: and
0: here.
1: And Tina does want to point out, for the last 3 years, we have had lots of rocks placed on maps.
6: Right. And
1: stuck spots that were fixed. That's about it. Okay.
6: I mean, map bugs are always an issue. I will say, as somebody who was having overheat problems playing Shroud before, breezy. I was so worried then. Like, every time there's been a patch, it's gone down in size. This is the second time that I've gotten onto the Chaos Shard, and it went from 16 gig to now it's, when I download to get a new version, it's under 12.
0: Yeah, 12 now.
6: They're cutting out a lot of crap that was in the background. They're cutting out a lot of stuff that didn't need to be there that was causing clog-ups. Did you see the one about the maps?
0: Maps in a second.
6: They're finding out, all the maps are just stored at the same time. Yeah.
0: Okay, so...
1: Can I do the old trick of launch two game clients at the same time?
0: Sure. I've got
1: transfer
0: the
1: lot to... the proper person.
0: Very interesting. I wouldn't do that. You can do that here for testing purposes right now, but this is the the new guild screen. This is for Jack.
1: Promote me from officer.
6: Has there been any changes that really stood out for you guys? Other than like the obvious big ones like bar taming, was there any that you've noticed and been like, oh, that's a nice change?
1: Crafting?
0: Crafting?
1: The other day, yeah, actually.
6: Oh, yeah. Crafting's really so nice.
1: The one thing that I don't like about it is the way the queuing is done.
0: Well, I've had some problems with the crafting because I don't get this. And let's see if it reset it or not. See, there's the use this container for crafting, and when I select it, it should stay selected, but it doesn't.
1: Well, okay. I still have the same problem because all of my stuff is technically off, not on your lot.
0: On the other lot. But then when you open the crafting station, now this is where it gets interesting. You can use lot storage, which is a checkbox, okay? But right now, I told it to use this chest, and I'm telling it to use lot storage, and I'm going to check only craftable. There we go. And this time it actually worked. It gave me all the scroll stuff that I can make. But I did find that when you do the quick craft no experience, it is not immediate like he promised. It still goes through. So I'm going to do 10 here real quick and show you guys. I'm going to do zone scrolls.
1: Hold on here. Let me grab all of my crafting materials. Take all.
6: I mean, I'm the kind of
0: zone.
6: Craft off just by default because it's like, hey, it's more experience than I had before. But that's me. I'm 100% stupid that way. So,
1: yeah.
6: Okay,
0: I'm going to do recalls. Quick. So I'm going to do quick craft, no experience, recall, and I'm going to do 10 of them. And it tells me no recipe found. Which makes
1: mine
0: no
1: only crafted
0: sense.
1: Two. Oh, I'm out of wood pulp, probably. Let's come down here and go to.
6: I'd say report it. The other thing as well. I know that people are referring to it as an AI, but like really, the Oracle bot that he's got there is just a really fancy. It's just a really fancy chatbot. And I know a lot of people are like, oh, well, we've had chatbots forever. We've had text-to-speech forever. Like, realistically, that's all it is at the moment. So it's one of those things where, as somebody who is very anti-AI, and I will explain that it's because I've lost jobs on it. I'm a voice actor when I'm not doing all this other stuff. And there has been times where people have gone, I would rather have an AI, which kind of sucks for me. But I have lost out in work because of AI. So that's what I've got like legitimate beef. But even then, I'm saying that this is probably the best use of AI in a video game I've ever seen, because it's not being used to generate content. It's being used to cover over bugs. It's being used to filter and sort bugs that are being reported. And again, it's text-to-speech and a chatbot. That's all it really is. And it works really well. I'm actually hoping that going forward that if by any chance it gets out there to like mainstream developers, this is actually how to implement AI without it costing a bomb, without it being obtrusive, and without it having this generative quality to it. I'm not the biggest fan of the generative AI in the login screen, I'm going to say that, but honestly, that's like the lowest probable issue, because he's even said, I fed the AI the art from our own stuff in the past, and I asked it to come up with something that suited what I put to it, which is like, again, limited budget, you know, small team, there's not a dedicated artist, but like, that's like the worst part, and it's so minor that it's not an issue as far as I'm concerned. He's implemented this in such a very clever way, and a very programmer way is the only thing I can say. You can tell that what he's been doing for the last few years is teaching companies how to do this, and then they don't listen to him. So he's like, because whenever you see AI in other companies,
1: for
6: it's
1: one,
6: terrible.
1: If he's been teaching it for years and he has this one project, this is the put up or shut up.
0: I noticed this yesterday too, which is when you filter by weight, it doesn't filter by weight.
1: I am showing on my screen that it's not doing all 146 at the same time. It's just a second or two per craft instead of 3 seconds per craft. So it's.
0: Yeah,
1: really not implemented the way we wanted it to be.
0: I just did 10 of the quick craft and 10 of the regular craft, and there really doesn't seem to be much difference at this point. So
1: no, there's none.
0: And especially doing a max. I did a max yesterday, which was ridiculous because it was like 144, which I know I could have made more.
1: Well, I'm still curious as to what an exceptional craft does on resources.
0: Scrolls, nothing. Yeah.
1: Well, nothing. Wood pulp. I've got a 40% except for critical success, but it does nothing.
6: Maybe assume that this is something that they're going to work on because, like, it's not. You know, I mean, again, like as I said, my big thing is that, like, even if it's not fixed today, tomorrow, or even next week, this stuff is getting out there. He is getting stuff done. And it's, honestly, just the development speed is insane.
0: I want to give everybody fair warning on this. Jack, if you pull up your character sheet, you'll notice that there's a bunch of new tabs down at the bottom.
1: Yes.
0: And if you click on XP,
1: yes,
0: you're going to notice that there's three different things. Did he take that out?
1: It's down to two.
0: No, is your adventurer level, and yes. next level, your pooled XP, 75 million plus, and then yours to transfer, 58,700,000 is what I got, 700,000.
1: Wait. I do not have a yours to transfer.
0: Babe. You do not have a yours to transfer when you go to XP.
6: No. Nope. It's not, I can see it on your screen, but it's not an option on mine.
1: Did you click on transfer XP?
0: No.
1: No.
0: This,
1: yeah, I do not have a yours to transfer.
0: Really? Very interesting, because I brought this up and I'm like, so when you click on transfer adventurer XP, it gives me the option to transfer that to my character daily bonus. Now, comes to figure that this is actually from the daily bonus, according to Chris. Yes, he does have a second tune on this account.
1: Yeah, I've got lots of tunes. if I click on the transfer, I've got... Oh, man, they changed my Jackass user. Jackass is no longer. Jack is now Jack Lazy Bomb. I did not see Lazy Bomb.
0: That's funny. Yes. Tim Mage has 9 trillion to transfer, really? Well, here's the kicker.
1: Yeah,
0: do not transfer that because it comes out of your main pooled experience. It's not an additional 58 million on top of the 75 million. Out of my 75 million, if I transfer 58 million, it takes that right out of the top number of the 75 million. So I want to just give everybody fair warning on this one that if you think that you're going to, you know, do something slick and send that

0: or so.
1: Yeah.
0: An alley-oop says it isn't lost. It's a pool that can be accessed by any character on the account. But not really, because I logged into the other character, and the other character doesn't have that unless I transfer this experience to them. So, not quite accurate on that one. And again, this is a pooled experience that could have been, I guess, from the time when we would share experience with the other accounts. When experience was truly shared.
1: Laz, I do not know if you know this, but the way that if you bring up the inventory.
0: Yes.
1: Okay, you can play. If you want the oldish look back, you need to click the filter material to where the up caret is down. Or actually, it becomes up. Oldish.
0: Let me go. I'd have to put a whole bunch of. Yeah, see, it still doesn't do the right way.
1: Yeah, well, some things like materials, crafting materials, are not double listed anymore.
0: Right, but when you get rid of that, filter all items, you lose all the tabs. So you don't get really, it's not doing anything to help with sorting by weight if you click the weight caret. The weight caret still has, I have one bag with 11.7 stones, whatever you want to call it. Then I have one chest with 83.5, so it's not bringing the highest weight up to top. And then when I had like stuff like nightshade and black pearl and wood pulp, it was still down at the bottom of the list and did not bring it up to the top of the list so I can find what the heaviest things I was carrying on me. So.
2: I've not had that problem. The weighting thing works perfectly fine for me. This is one of those things where, like, at this point, because I've seen you do it, like, I'm not, like, disputing that you're definitely having this issue, but yeah. I've never had that issue, which is really weird. Hey, beta game, single small development team, it's perfectly fine. This is the thing, because we know that actual work is being done, I feel it mitigates a lot of resentment you might have, because you just go, he'll probably fix it in 6 hours anyway, because he's a lunatic. Well, he's like patching it like twice a day.
0: I'm telling you how quick he's getting done. If you bring up your property list, yesterday, every single property gave you days remaining 120. And I reported it yesterday, and now it is fixed. My Duke account now has 359 days on all my tax-free deeds, as it properly should. So that's how quick he's getting things fixed. I reported it yesterday. It was fixed in today's build. Actually, while I was playing yesterday, he must have done like three different builds, which are taking next to no time to publish and get out there, because within a matter of 2 hours, I had to log out because he had a new build ready. Log out because he had a new build ready, and log out because he had another build ready. So,
1: yeah,
2: I've never seen a single programmer have this level of output without a stimulant being involved, like a pretty heavy one. This is insane. I'm so impressed.
1: Okay, so I am going to have to make this statement again. We are giving Chris a pass for abandoning the project for about 3 years. He did not bring the lessons that he was learning outside back to the team. He abandoned the project for 3 years.
2: Yeah. And it's
1: like, I am glad that he is coming back and implementing all of those things that he learned.

0: learned 3 years ago, over the course of the last 3 years, into the project.
1: Absolutely.
0: But we have to remember, he abandoned his own project for 3 years.
2: I mean, I don't hold that against him personally.
0: Okay, I will say this. I am not giving him a pass on that.
2: That's valid. I don't think that's... I think that's absolutely valid. You're allowed to have those kind of opinions. I'm not saying that you shouldn't, by the way. I should just clarify. It's just that I'm very used to, you guys are very used to this space, right? So, and I still consider myself new, even though I started playing it, 2021 or something crazy like that, and now here we are in 2026. And I've been away for the last year and a bit. And the only reason I did that was because I didn't see any movement forward. Their patches weren't really adding anything that fixed stuff. It was all around the edges. Yeah. And it's you know what? I didn't begrudge it. I wasn't going to go around and specifically say, the game's dead or anything like that. But I have worked alongside mods where people have left the team and it's completely shattered things, but when they come back, it fixes stuff. And it's not just because they're there. Sometimes it's the information they're bringing in, sometimes it's expertise. But the other thing as well is that he's come back on his own volition, which he didn't have to. He is, honestly, the streams he's been doing are very informative. He's being very clear absolutely. With how things work. Yeah. And it's not that I'm saying you should necessarily give him a pass if that's your personal, standing, as it were. But the thing that I'm surprised about is the fact that he is being very cordial. He is not, he's not coming in, saying I'm the boss kind of a thing. He's coming in no, we're doing stuff, we're fixing things, and it's getting done. So I'm willing to overlook that aspect of it. It's not, I totally understand, by the way, why you feel what you feel. I don't think that it's unreasonable to think that either, because you've had such a long commitment into the game as well. But from my perspective as someone who came in much later, and I don't have the same level of connectivity, that's why I've said repeatedly, I don't get me wrong, I'm old enough to remember Richard Garriott when he was a much bigger force in the realm of video gaming, but I'm really sorry, if you want this game to survive the next few years, a lot of people who know who Richard Garriott are either have already played this game or are not interested because Ultima Online already exists. They should really, I get it, it's from his mind, but he's had nothing to do with the project for longer than he ever was part of the project now. And I feel like I'm in the inverse situation of you. I'm developer's back and he's doing stuff, huzzah. And I know Richard Garriott comes back every now and again. I don't have heat with him or anything. I'm not gonna start a fight with him. It's pointless. But it's more of those things where it's there's certain aspects of. Oh.
1: You see what you just did, Jack?
0: I may have missed the window for include all the decorations. Or I did, and there's a bug in it.
2: Oh, of course. That actually is a legitimate problem.
1: You can check. Yeah. He sold the lot to himself for one gold, and of course our studio is now gone. Thankfully.
0: Hold on. We got an easy way to do this.
2: Oh my God.
0: Okay. Because I can come over here and...
1: Yeah, I want to see you weasel your way out of this one.
0: Hold on. You ready for this?
2: Let's go.
1: Okay, oh, is it?
0: Look at the.
1: Did it go into the
0: orb thing the on the lot?
1: The what thing?
0: The orb thing that's right. Stop. Yeah, right there.
1: Okay.
0: Okay, so it completely disappeared as well.
1: But is it in the property manager?
2: I'm so sorry. This is so incredibly fun.
0: No, no, it is not in the property manager. Oh, wait.
2: Oh, my God.
1: It would be in Jackson's property manager.
0: No, it's not in either property. Well, I sold two different... I sold it first to... myself or to Cynicist, which does not actually there is that. How do I place it?
1: I don't know, but we got to get out of here. I'll leave this to you to figure out and see if you can...
0: How do I place something for my property manager?
1: Yeah, just drag it to the property and the property manager.
3: So,
2: I shouldn't find this that funny. No, I shouldn't find this funny. Like,
0: it's all I've got is empty lots. So this is one where I do not know where this actually went.
2: Okay, you might want to report
0: that. So bug in this.
2: Don't sell your own house. Slash Oracle. In chat.
1: Oh.
0: Okay. Slash Oracle.
2: And then say you'd like to report a bug.
1: Megatron, thank you for that.
0: Report a bug on selling lot with its deed house.
1: Was that an extra, or was that
4: the power?
1: All right, we got to wrap it up for today while Jack figures out whether he's ever going to be able to recover from this. Otherwise, I forgot to
0: everybody's going to have to do the bootay.
1: Oh, yeah, we got to pull giveaways. So close the giveaway, picking ourselves a winner. And Croc 2020, you are going to get yourself... Actually, I got to do two of these because Conjurer Dragon actually subbed. Croc, you're going to get a copy of Super Rocket Shootout on Steam. $10 game going out to Croc. So let me get that to you real quick. And one more going out to Knight Rider. Knight Rider, you're going to get a copy of Echonomics. Echonomics, as in Garden Gnome. And that is a $20 game going out to Knight Rider. So congratulations. Thank you to Conjurer Dragon for his sub today, and of course thank you all for joining us.
0: It did end up in the property manager.
1: What are we missing? Most... we're missing
0: it.
1: Some
0: most
1: stuff.
0: Of it, not all of it. Well, I think stuff owned by other players and went to their own.
1: I have to take a look at that, but we'll be back with more
0: all my
1: tomorrow.
0: Did not end up.
1: Yeah, all mine are gone too, so we'll have to look.
0: Tina's getting postal 4, no regrets.
1: We'll be back tomorrow, right here on NBNN. Till then, I'm Laz.
0: I'm Jack.
1: Steve's out there someplace, and this is NBNN.
0: Let's do
1: so. Have a great day, everybody. We'll see you all tomorrow.
0: Bye-bye.
2: Thanks for having me on. Thanks for having me on, guys. I really appreciate that.
0: Thanks for coming out.
2: I am unironically loving this. This is... Sorry, dude.
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1: Did you know while defeating creatures you earn pooled XP, and when you use combat skills, that XP is drawn from the pool and placed into the skills?
0: This has been a community announcement.

0: Hi from NPR News, I'm Giles Snyder. Acting Attorney General Todd Blanche is weighing in on the dispute between President Trump and U.S. Attorney Jeanine Pirro over her decision last week to drop charges against a former Olympian over damage to the recently renovated Lincoln Memorial Reflecting Pool.
1: Judge Pirro is doing a great job, and our city, Washington, D.C., is a lot safer in no small part to her effort and the prosecutor's efforts that she works with.
0: Pirro is a longtime Trump ally, but her decision to drop the case and her admission that the damage was due to shoddy workmanship rather than vandalism drew a public rebuke from President Trump. Todd Blanche's path to the permanent attorney general's job has narrowed. Maine Republican Senator Susan Collins says she is a no vote. Two other Republicans are question marks. New Mexico has two investigations into potential crimes of Jeffrey Epstein committed at his ranch outside of Santa Fe. Today, the state legislature's Truth Commission released a preliminary report about Epstein's time in the state. Katarina Barton has more on the findings so far.
2: The more than 100-page report draws largely on the Epstein files and court documents. The commission says that there is evidence that Epstein abused at least five unidentified women and girls at the ranch, and potentially 30 others. The commission cites indications law enforcement missed chances to investigate. Rachel Benavidez, an Epstein survivor, spoke to this at a public hearing at New Mexico's Capitol.
3: This is a cycle of reports being made and ignored by the very people who are supposed to protect American citizens. I see a lot of blind eyes. New Mexico was treated like a ghost.
2: On top of this, the New Mexico Attorney General is suing the U.S. Department of Justice for more information about Epstein's activities at Zorro Ranch. For NPR News, I'm Katarina Barton in Santa Fe, New Mexico.
0: A proposed deal to reopen the Strait of Hormuz appears to be close. Iran says there has been significant progress in bilateral talks with Oman. The U.S. has not commented, but President Trump has said a deal could be announced soon. Meanwhile, new tensions in southern Lebanon. Jawad Rizkala reports on the Israeli military's first evacuation warning in weeks.
4: The Israeli military warned residents to leave the town of Al-Mansouri, which borders the area they occupy in southern Lebanon. Mayor Haider Mdehli told NPR that warning came hours after Israel began striking, following injuries to Israeli soldiers by an explosive device in the neighboring Israeli-occupied town. Despite weeks of limited strikes, Israel said these attacks answered a, quote, blatant Hezbollah ceasefire violation. A separate strike killed a Lebanese man farther from the boundary. The attacks came as Lebanon and Israel met in Rome to discuss the prospect of a phased Israeli withdrawal. Jawad Rizkala, NPR News, Beirut.
0: And you're listening to NPR News. In the world of artificial intelligence, there's been another high-profile case of AI agents going rogue. This time, the AI went off script and tried to deceive human testers at an AI safety lab in the UK. Here's NPR's John Ruich.
5: Britain's government-run AI Security Institute ran cybersecurity tests on Anthropic's Mythos 5 and OpenAI's ChatGPT 5.6 Sol. In a statement, the institute says AI agents took, quote, deliberate, deceptive actions they had not been asked to take while trying to complete a task that they had been given. The institute says over more than 120 tests, it caught agents attempting different hacks 19 times. In one case, an agent was caught making fake identities so it could access security systems. The institute says it caught the AI agents and stopped them. Neither AI model is available to the public yet, but the case highlights a growing concern about AI and cybersecurity and adds to a list of incidents where AI has gone off script. Anthropic is a financial supporter of NPR. John Ruich, NPR News.
0: A man arrested at President Trump's golf course outside Los Angeles is facing federal and state firearms charges. Authorities say Jeanine John Taley appeared to be scoping out the golf club ahead of Trump's fundraiser there Tuesday evening. He was arrested on Sunday. Asian shares mixed in Thursday trading after stocks in the U.S. held close to their records. The S&P 500 slipped 0.2% from the all-time high set Tuesday. The Dow rose 0.5 percentage point. And the Nasdaq Composite lost 0.8. Oil prices relatively steady below $80 a barrel. 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

0: Did You Know? Volume 1.
1: Did you know there's a prolific economy for player-created books in Shroud of the Avatar? Writers and poets can earn in-game gold selling other players their fine creations. Viren and Wombie's bookstores are just one example of the many booksellers in New Britannia.
0: This has been a community announcement

Live from NPR News, I'm Giles Snyder. Acting Attorney General Todd Blanche is weighing in on the dispute between President Trump and U.S. Attorney Jeanine Pirro over her decision last week to drop charges against a former

0: Former Olympian over damage to the recently renovated Lincoln Memorial Reflecting Pool.
1: Judge Pirro is doing a great job, and our city, Washington, D.C., is a lot safer in no small part to her effort and the prosecutor's efforts that she works with.
0: Pirro is a longtime Trump ally, but her decision to drop the case and her admission that the damage was due to shoddy workmanship rather than vandalism drew a public rebuke from President Trump. Todd Blanche's path to the permanent attorney general's job has narrowed. Maine Republican Senator Susan Collins says she is a no vote. Two other Republicans are question marks. New Mexico has two investigations into potential crimes of Jeffrey Epstein committed at his ranch outside of Santa Fe. Today, the state legislature's Truth Commission released a preliminary report about Epstein's time in the state. Katarina Barton has more on the findings so far.
2: The more than 100-page report draws largely on the Epstein files and court documents. The commission says that there is evidence that Epstein abused at least five unidentified women and girls at the ranch, and potentially 30 others. The commission cites indications law enforcement missed chances to investigate. Rachel Benavidez, an Epstein survivor, spoke to this at a public hearing at New Mexico's Capitol.
3: This is a cycle of reports being made and ignored by the very people who are supposed to protect American citizens. I see a lot of blind eyes. New Mexico was treated like a ghost.
2: On top of this, the New Mexico Attorney General is suing the U.S. Department of Justice for more information about Epstein's activities at Zorro Ranch. For NPR News, I'm Katarina Barton in Santa Fe, New Mexico.
0: A proposed deal to reopen the Strait of Hormuz appears to be close. Iran says there has been significant progress in bilateral talks with Oman. The U.S. has not commented, but President Trump has said a deal could be announced soon. Meanwhile, new tensions in southern Lebanon. Jawad Rizkala reports on the Israeli military's first evacuation warning in weeks.
4: The Israeli military warned residents to leave the town of Al-Mansouri, which borders the area they occupy in southern Lebanon. Mayor Haider Mdehli told NPR that warning came hours after Israel began striking, following injuries to Israeli soldiers by an explosive device in the neighboring Israeli-occupied town. Despite weeks of limited strikes, Israel said these attacks answered a, quote, blatant Hezbollah ceasefire violation. A separate strike killed a Lebanese man farther from the boundary. The attacks came as Lebanon and Israel met in Rome to discuss the prospect of a phased Israeli withdrawal. Jawad Rizkala, NPR News, Beirut.
0: And you're listening to NPR News. In the world of artificial intelligence, there's been another high-profile case of AI agents going rogue. This time, the AI went off script and tried to deceive human testers at an AI safety lab in the UK. Here's NPR's John Ruich.
5: Britain's government-run AI Security Institute ran cybersecurity tests on Anthropic's Mythos 5 and OpenAI's ChatGPT 5.6 Sol. In a statement, the institute says AI agents took, quote, deliberate, deceptive actions they had not been asked to take while trying to complete a task that they had been given. The institute says over more than 120 tests, it caught agents attempting different hacks 19 times. In one case, an agent was caught making fake identities so it could access security systems. The institute says it caught the AI agents and stopped them. Neither AI model is available to the public yet, but the case highlights a growing concern about AI and cybersecurity and adds to a list of incidents where AI has gone off script. Anthropic is a financial supporter of NPR. John Ruich, NPR News.
0: A man arrested at President Trump's golf course outside Los Angeles is facing federal and state firearms charges. Authorities say Janine John Taley appeared to be scoping out the golf club ahead of Trump's fundraiser there Tuesday evening. He was arrested on Sunday. Asian shares mixed in Thursday trading after stocks in the U.S. held close to their records. The S&P 500 slipped 0.2% from the all-time high set Tuesday. The Dow rose 0.5 percentage point. And the NASDAQ composite lost 0.8. Oil prices relatively steady below $80 a barrel. 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
1: This has been a community announcement for WRFB.

0: Live from NPR News, I'm Giles Snyder. Acting Attorney General Todd Blanche is weighing in on the dispute between President Trump and U.S. Attorney Jeanine Pirro over her decision last week to drop charges against a former Olympian over damage to the recently renovated Lincoln Memorial Reflecting Pool.
1: Judge Pirro is doing a great job, and our city, Washington, D.C., is a lot safer in no small part to her effort and the prosecutor's efforts that she works with.
0: Pirro is a longtime Trump ally, but her decision to drop the case and her admission that the damage was due to shoddy workmanship rather than vandalism drew a public rebuke from President Trump. Todd Blanche's path to the permanent attorney general's job has narrowed. Maine Republican Senator Susan Collins.

0: Allen says she is a no vote. Two other Republicans are question marks. New Mexico has two investigations into potential crimes of Jeffrey Epstein committed at his ranch outside of Santa Fe. Today, the state legislature's Truth Commission released a preliminary report about Epstein's time in the state. Katarina Barton has more on the findings so far.
1: The more than 100-page report draws largely on the Epstein files and court documents. The commission says that there is evidence that Epstein abused at least five unidentified women and girls at the ranch, and potentially 30 others. The commission cites indications law enforcement missed chances to investigate. Rachel Benavides, an Epstein survivor, spoke to this at a public hearing at New Mexico's Capitol.
2: This is a cycle of reports being made and ignored by the very people who are supposed to protect American citizens. I see a lot of blind eyes. New Mexico was treated like a ghost.
1: On top of this, the New Mexico Attorney General is suing the U.S. Department of Justice for more information about Epstein's activities at Zorro Ranch. For NPR News, I'm Katarina Barton in Santa Fe, New Mexico.
0: A proposed deal to reopen the Strait of Hormuz appears to be close. Iran says there has been significant progress in bilateral talks with Oman. The U.S. has not commented, but President Trump has said a deal could be announced soon. Meanwhile, new tensions in southern Lebanon. Jawad Rizkala reports on the Israeli military's first evacuation warning in weeks.
3: The Israeli military warned residents to leave the town of Al-Mansouri, which borders the area they occupy in southern Lebanon. Mayor Haider Mdehli told NPR that warning came hours after Israel began striking, following injuries to Israeli soldiers by an explosive device in the neighboring Israeli-occupied town. Despite weeks of limited strikes, Israel said these attacks answered a, quote, blatant Hezbollah ceasefire violation. A separate strike killed a Lebanese man farther from the boundary. The attacks came as Lebanon and Israel met in Rome to discuss the prospect of a phased Israeli withdrawal. Jawad Rizkala, NPR News, Beirut.
0: And you're listening to NPR News. In the world of artificial intelligence, there's been another high-profile case of AI agents going rogue. This time, the AI went off script and tried to deceive human testers at an AI safety lab in the UK. Here's NPR's John Ruich.
4: Britain's government-run AI Security Institute ran cybersecurity tests on Anthropic's Mythos 5 and OpenAI's ChatGPT 5.6 Sol. In a statement, the institute says AI agents took, quote, deliberate, deceptive actions they had not been asked to take while trying to complete a task that they had been given. The institute says over more than 120 tests, it caught agents attempting different hacks 19 times. In one case, an agent was caught making fake identities so it could access security systems. The institute says it caught the AI agents and stopped them. Neither AI model is available to the public yet, but the case highlights a growing concern about AI and cybersecurity and adds to a list of incidents where AI has gone off script. Anthropic is a financial supporter of NPR. John Ruich, NPR News.
0: A man arrested at President Trump's golf course outside Los Angeles is facing federal and state firearms charges. Authorities say Janine John Taley appeared to be scoping out the golf club ahead of Trump's fundraiser there Tuesday evening. He was arrested on Sunday. Asian shares mixed in Thursday trading after stocks in the U.S. held close to their records. The S&P 500 slipped 0.2% from the all-time high set Tuesday. The Dow rose 0.5 percentage point. And the Nasdaq Composite lost 0.8. Oil prices relatively steady below $80 a barrel. 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

0: Live from NPR News, I'm Giles Snyder. Acting Attorney General Todd Blanche is weighing in on the dispute between President Trump and U.S. Attorney Jeanine Pirro over her decision last week to drop charges against a former Olympian over damage to the recently renovated Lincoln Memorial Reflecting Pool.
1: Judge Pirro is doing a great job, and our city, Washington, D.C., is a lot safer in no small part to her effort and the prosecutor's efforts that she works with.
0: Pirro is a longtime Trump ally, but her decision to drop the case and her admission that the damage was due to shoddy workmanship rather than vandalism drew a public rebuke from President Trump. Todd Blanche's path to the permanent attorney general's job has narrowed. Maine Republican Senator Susan Collins says she is a no vote. Two other Republicans are question marks. New Mexico has two investigations into potential crimes of Jeffrey Epstein committed at his ranch outside of Santa Fe. Today, the state legislature's Truth Commission released a preliminary report about Epstein's time in the state. Katarina Barton has more on the findings so far.
2: The more than 100-page report draws largely on the Epstein files and court documents. The commission says that there is evidence that Epstein abused at least five unidentified women and girls at the ranch, and potentially 30 others. The commission cites indications law enforcement missed chances to investigate.

0: Rachel Benavidez, an Epstein survivor, spoke to this at a public hearing at New Mexico's Capitol.
1: This is a cycle of reports being made and ignored by the very people who are supposed to protect American citizens. I see a lot of blind eyes. New Mexico was treated like a ghost.
0: On top of this, the New Mexico Attorney General is suing the U.S. Department of Justice for more information about Epstein's activities at Zorro Ranch. For NPR News, I'm Katerina Barton in Santa Fe, New Mexico.
2: A proposed deal to reopen the Strait of Hormuz appears to be close. Iran says there has been significant progress in bilateral talks with Oman. The U.S. has not commented, but President Trump has said a deal could be announced soon. Meanwhile, new tensions in southern Lebanon. Jawad Rizkala reports on the Israeli military's first evacuation warning in weeks.
3: The Israeli military warned residents to leave the town of Al-Mansouri, which borders the area they occupy in southern Lebanon. Mayor Haider Mdehli told NPR that warning came hours after Israel began striking, following injuries to Israeli soldiers by an explosive device in the neighboring Israeli-occupied town. Despite weeks of limited strikes, Israel said these attacks answered a, quote, blatant Hezbollah ceasefire violation. A separate strike killed a Lebanese man farther from the boundary. The attacks came as Lebanon and Israel met in Rome to discuss the prospect of a phased Israeli withdrawal. Jawad Rizkala, NPR News, Beirut.
2: And you're listening to NPR News. In the world of artificial intelligence, there's been another high-profile case of AI agents going rogue. This time, the AI went off script and tried to deceive human testers at an AI safety lab in the UK. Here's NPR's John Ruich.
4: Britain's government-run AI Security Institute ran cybersecurity tests on Anthropic's Mythos 5 and OpenAI's ChatGPT 5.6 Sol. In a statement, the institute says AI agents took, quote, deliberate, deceptive actions they had not been asked to take while trying to complete a task that they had been given. The institute says over more than 120 tests, it caught agents attempting different hacks 19 times. In one case, an agent was caught making fake identities so it could access security systems. The institute says it caught the AI agents and stopped them. Neither AI model is available to the public yet, but the case highlights a growing concern about AI and cybersecurity and adds to a list of incidents where AI has gone off script. Anthropic is a financial supporter of NPR. John Ruich, NPR News.
2: A man arrested at President Trump's golf course outside Los Angeles is facing federal and state firearms charges. Authorities say Janine John Taley appeared to be scoping out the golf club ahead of Trump's fundraiser there Tuesday evening. He was arrested on Sunday. Asian shares mixed in Thursday trading after stocks in the U.S. held close to their records. The S&P 500 slipped 0.2% from the all-time high set Tuesday. The Dow rose 0.5 percentage point. And the NASDAQ composite lost 0.8. Oil prices relatively steady below $80 a barrel. 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
1: Did you know Shroud of the Avatar features taming skills? Acquire or craft a taming collar and summoning whistle, then use your tame creature skill on a skill level appropriate tameable creature. Tamers can even sell their pets to other players.
0: This has been a community announcement.

0: Live from NPR News, I'm Giles Snyder. Acting Attorney General Todd Blanche is weighing in on the dispute between President Trump and U.S. Attorney Jeanine Pirro over her decision last week to drop charges against a former Olympian over damage to the recently renovated Lincoln Memorial Reflecting Pool.
1: Judge Pirro is doing a great job, and our city, Washington, D.C., is a lot safer in no small part to her effort and the prosecutor's efforts that she works with.
0: Pirro is a longtime Trump ally, but her decision to drop the case and her admission that the damage was due to shoddy workmanship rather than vandalism drew a public rebuke from President Trump. Todd Blanche's path to the permanent attorney general's job has narrowed. Maine Republican Senator Susan Collins says she is a no vote. Two other Republicans are question marks. New Mexico has two investigations into potential crimes of Jeffrey Epstein committed at his ranch outside of Santa Fe. Today, the state legislature's Truth Commission released a preliminary report about Epstein's time in the state. Katarina Barton has more on the findings so far.
2: The more than 100-page report draws largely on the Epstein files and court documents. The commission says that there is evidence that Epstein abused at least five unidentified women and girls at the ranch, and potentially 30 others. The commission cites indications law enforcement missed chances to investigate. Rachel Benavidez, an Epstein survivor, spoke to this at a public hearing at New Mexico's Capitol.
3: This is a cycle of reports being made and ignored by the very people who are supposed to protect American citizens. I see a lot of blind eyes. New Mexico was treated like a ghost.
2: On top of this, the New Mexico Attorney General is suing the U.S. Department of Justice for more information about Epstein's activities at Zorro Ranch. For NPR News, I'm Katarina Barton in Santa Fe, New Mexico.
0: A proposed deal to reopen the Strait of

0: Hormuz appears to be close. Iran says there has been significant progress in bilateral talks with Oman. The U.S. has not commented, but President Trump has said a deal could be announced soon. Meanwhile, new tensions in southern Lebanon. Jawad Rizkala reports on the Israeli military's first evacuation warning in weeks.
1: The Israeli military warned residents to leave the town of Al-Mansouri, which borders the area they occupy in southern Lebanon. Mayor Haider Mdehli told NPR that warning came hours after Israel began striking, following injuries to Israeli soldiers by an explosive device in the neighboring Israeli-occupied town. Despite weeks of limited strikes, Israel said these attacks answered a, quote, blatant Hezbollah ceasefire violation. A separate strike killed a Lebanese man farther from the boundary. The attacks came as Lebanon and Israel met in Rome to discuss the prospect of a phased Israeli withdrawal. Jawad Rizkala, NPR News, Beirut.
0: And you're listening to NPR News. In the world of artificial intelligence, there's been another high-profile case of AI agents going rogue. This time, the AI went off script and tried to deceive human testers at an AI safety lab in the UK. Here's NPR's John Ruich.
2: Britain's government-run AI security institute ran cybersecurity tests on Anthropic's Mythos 5 and OpenAI's ChatGPT 5.6 Sol. In a statement, the institute says AI agents took, quote, deliberate, deceptive actions they had not been asked to take while trying to complete a task that they had been given. The institute says over more than 120 tests, it caught agents attempting different hacks 19 times. In one case, an agent was caught making fake identities so it could access security systems. The institute says it caught the AI agents and stopped them. Neither AI model is available to the public yet, but the case highlights a growing concern about AI and cybersecurity and adds to a list of incidents where AI has gone off script. Anthropic is a financial supporter of NPR. John Ruich, NPR News.
0: A man arrested at President Trump's golf course outside Los Angeles is facing federal and state firearms charges. Authorities say Janine John Taley appeared to be scoping out the golf club ahead of Trump's fundraiser there Tuesday evening. He was arrested on Sunday. Asian shares mixed in Thursday trading after stocks in the U.S. held close to their records. The S&P 500 slipped 0.2% from the all-time high set Tuesday. The Dow rose 0.5 percentage point. And the NASDAQ composite lost 0.8. Oil prices relatively steady below $80 a barrel. This is NPR News.
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5: 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And this is Lunch, coming to you live from Deltona, Florida. Here are the dynamic duo themselves, Laz and Jack.

0: Greetings, everybody. This is Les.
1: And this is Jack. Welcome to another fun and exciting Laz Isn't in Zoom currently.
0: You were slacking. You weren't here. And
1: with Laz and Jack, where we interpret the Shroud of the Avatar news so you don't have to do anything other than question your own personal life choices and ours. Because they deserve to be questioned here each and every single day. The giveaway is open on both streams. If you are looking for that Steam Key giveaway, you need to go to twitch.tv/... Why did that not work, Lomir? Why did that not work?
0: Because he was probably already in.
1: Oh, no. Twitch bot. I know I connected this shit earlier. More than once. But giveaways are open if you're looking for Steam keys. You need to go to twitch.tv/NBNNews and bang I love free shit. And then come over to my side and twitch.tv/Cynicist and bang the bootay. And Lomir with a sub. Does that mean we're playing marbles today? Or are
0: we of course it means we're playing marbles today. It's race day.
1: Oh! I forgot about that.
0: I bet you did.
1: It is someone's birthday here. Although they are not in the room currently, but I expect that they will come over at some point in time.
0: Oh.
2: Hey Jack, is your bootay open?
1: It is now, or not. What the fuck? It says it's...
0: You gotta reauthorize?
1: I think I do, because it says I'm connected, but it's not doing the things.
0: It's not doing the thing it's supposed to do. The thing you do. Yeah. Alright, but welcome to today's show, boys and girls. While Jack finishes fixing his giveaway, it is Tuesday, race day, September 1st, 2026, here inside and outside Trinity Avatar. And I hope that he's opening up his marbles at the same time.
1: I am... What the fuck? The authorized took, like, a while.
0: Gotta turn that VPN crap off.
1: Am I connected to the VPN right now? That might be what it is.
0: I'm guessing.
1: Oh, it is. It is. Okay. Disconnect. Internet's going to go down for a second.
0: I know, Gina. It's all my fault. It's all my fault.
3: Yeah, it's your fault for mentioning it. If you kept quiet, no one would have known.
1: That is me connected to VPN, so... okay, now let's go... generate a token over here and then hit connect and let's see. It's like, why is this taking so damn long to authorize?
0: VPN.
1: Did not make sense. Yeah, that was all VPN disconnects. Okay. Now that giveaway is reopened. And I do have that opened.
0: So wrong place.
1: Everybody bang play on my side. What? What's the wrong place?
0: The bootay on my side.
1: Oh, yeah.
0: Lomir, typing in the wrong place.
2: Yeah, that's right. I forgot I switched over to you.
1: Oh, bang play on my side. Got a couple people in so far. I mean, if 30 seconds left for people to bang play.
0: That's right. And for those of you who aren't paying attention, on my side, it's already pre-filled for all those folks who donated last month, and they all have a chance to win 500 crowns of the obsidian.
1: 15 seconds. 10 seconds. Five, four, three, two, one. Didn't get a whole lot of marbles on my side.
0: Here we go. 20 marbles on the board on my side.
3: For a second, I thought it was the only one.
0: What?
3: On Jack's side.
1: Huh?
0: Patash and Maynard ejected right out the bat.
1: I'm trying to log in to both. Oh, Tina was ejected. Steve's currently in the lead.
0: Knight Rider. Currently in the lead, but not for long. As Steve steals the lead.
3: Woohoo!
0: As we see if he can hold on. Knight Rider.
1: Backwards on my side. So, I think I got the September login reward on the dev server and not the real server.
0: I got it 2 days in a row so far, but if you look closely at it, it wasn't actually... It said something and I just... Past, no, it just said, I forget. I just noticed that it didn't say what the reward was. It was like blank. Because I was so used to accepting it, I just clicked it while I was looking at it, and then I realized I should have paused and taken a screenshot of it.
1: I think that was on the dev server, not on the live.
0: Yes,
1: server.
0: It's on the dev server. Again, I got it 2 days in a row.
2: I got mine
1: not on production.
2: I got mine on the regular server.
0: Yeah, okay. Jack's not supposed to be getting it, period, because he's not a subscriber.
2: Yeah.
0: Jack currently out front.
1: Oh, no, I'm talking about the September login reward.
0: Oh.
1: Sorry, not the subscriber rewards.
2: Yeah, that's what I got.
0: Oh, everybody gets those. Dead New Day now out front. Those,
1: but I don't think I got it on... I think I got it on the dev server, but not the live server.
0: I haven't logged into the live server today, so... Dead New Day looks like he may drop in. Let's see if he makes it. Or does he overshoot it? What's going to happen here? Looks like he's got... Nope, he gets... Hit and overshoots it. Now Hegpets coming in for a chance.
1: I did get the September login reward on the live server. Oh, Lomir ejected.
0: Hegpets got the shot. But the crowd is coming up quick. Can Hegpets hold on? But here comes Knight Rider. Here comes Coeur d'Alene. Here comes Steve. Coeur d'Alene may just take it. Coeur d'Alene bounced back. Almost made it. Still has a chance.
1: The real question is, anybody going to win on my side, or is everybody going to be ejected?
2: Yes, everybody's going to be ejected.
0: Conjurer Dragon coming up, giving chase. Was Conjurer Dragon
1: was just
0: ejected?
1: Down to Steve and myself.
0: All right, Waldo coming in for the win. Katumi's ejected. So Waldo
1: We have a winner. Waldo getting 500 bit.
0: Crowns. He's going to get 500 crowns of the obsidian.
1: Yeah. Whereas I'm in the lead, that means nothing on my side.
0: Yeah, unfortunately, I'm not logged into the live server, so I can't send those to Waldo right now, so I got to remember that. And let's see, is the Flaming Wall of Death going to get everybody, or is Zeke going to make the last one in who didn't get ejected?
1: As far as the house transfer yesterday, I'm still curious as to where all of the chests and, like, random shit went.
0: Give me lot access here, because I have no access since you transferred it. So congrats, Waldo, on 500 bits.
1: I need to change my lot permissions first.
0: Yeah.
1: Where is my lot permissions?
0: Jack demolished it yesterday. We are on the Chaos server, Patash. And he tried to sell the lot to himself, but forgot that when you do that, you have to include everything, which still would have destroyed most of it.
1: I did include everything.
0: Well,
1: did include everything.
4: Including Laz's stuff.
0: But all the stuff that I had would have gone anyway, so that didn't matter.
1: The thing is that it doesn't matter.
0: Now I'm going to show you what happened here in a minute once you give me permission.
1: Hey, well, I'm trying to add you to permissions to the house, and oh Jesus, have you looked at the new private residence?
0: I've looked at the.
1: To add you to permissions, I'm going to have to wait until we actually have permissions.
0: What's so hard?
1: I have to finish my. I can't do this until we're streaming it. My marble is still going.
0: Oh. Mine
1: just
0: ended.
1: Because it's 6 minutes and 40 seconds into it. And then we have Lomir's question of whether or not we're playing more marbles or not. And it looks like I was just ejected, so no wiener on my side. Lomir, are we playing more marbles or are we playing around with Shroud?
2: I suppose we can.
0: Just go to manage lot access and add my name. What's so hard?
1: No, I'm going to show it on stream.
0: Oh.
1: Hello? We got new settings. We got to display that, not do it behind the windows. So are we playing marbles or Shroud?
0: What new settings are you talking about? Rename, lot deeds, property manager, unclaim, all the same permissions. Just different layout.
1: I was waiting for Lomir to answer the question.
2: I just answered it.
1: Yeah, but Laz talked all over you and his microphone is much
0: said perhaps.
2: I said sure.
1: It was an either or question, not a yes no question. So marbles or Shroud?
2: Marble.
1: Okay. So Laz, bringing up a random track on marbles.
0: Buckshot.
1: Why is that displaying the window in the preview? Okay, I've got Tundra Tumble up. Did Laz, did you make it so that way?
0: Buckshot.
1: it's everybody and not random bots?
0: Yeah, I'm waiting for you. Click start.
1: Okay. Click and start in 3, 2, 1, start.
0: Seconds. Get in on the action. Noob Skybiber with a sub. 77 runs in a row. Something on the set of MBN Studios is a performance killer. 60 FPS almost everywhere in game but here. Always been like that.
1: It's called Al's Head. It's not. It's all of Al's Head. Because Al's Head was...
0: And yesterday... Yesterday, Jack actually nuked the lot, so 95% of the original decorations that were on this lot are now gone, so... This is the bare basics on the lot right now. Let's see.
1: I didn't redecorate shit, but I'm still curious as to why some of my chests...
0: Yeah, getting 35 on the lot.
1: Yeah.
0: And here we go.
1: And... playing around on the marbles. Patash in... I'm in the lead. Steve ejected. Lomir ejected.
5: No.
1: On the Tundra Tumble.
0: Here we go. As we get ready to shoot for the center. Who's going to get the closest?
1: Oh, man. Well, Patash is still on my
0: go,
1: ass.
0: Chris. So
1: yes. Unity 4.
0: Paladin Michael so far. Steve and Jack bringing up the rear.
1: Yes.
0: Patash. And let's see, Jack, Steve.
2: Jack, you're heading
0: Patash.
1: This is on it.
0: All right. I got to write these down because I'm not on the main shard, so...
1: I am still in the lead on my side. Last track, there was no winner, so I didn't have to mail out any scrolls. And if I win, I still don't have to mail out any scrolls, but everybody can mail me all.
0: All right, Patash, you'll be getting them in a minute. All right, so what do you want to be looking at? Well, first off, did you actually finally add me? No, you didn't. You still haven't added me.
1: No. Well, why would I? I said I was going to show that.
0: Well,
1: but
0: well,
1: I just
0: show it already.
1: The basket. Well, now we have to look for a game to capture because whatever.
0: If you would have gotten Discord earlier, we could have discussed all this. But no, you were messing around doing something else, which I have the answer to. But you know,
1: my prerogative. It's called work.
0: You weren't working. You were off smoking. I know what you were doing.
1: No, I have not done that in a while. But yesterday, lot was nuked as I transferred ownership. And a bunch of things that definitely belong to me are gone.
0: Yeah, see.
2: Even
0: out here on the road, Chris, now it's getting up to 40, 32, 29, 30. Yeah, the frame rate out over here is even low as well. And, I mean, I'm running a 4060 with 64 gigs of RAM, so it's not like...
1: I think it's this lot right here. Stein's lot.
0: Yeah.
3: Jack, do you have Duke title?
0: Yes.
1: Yeah, I do.
3: So now you're Duke Nukem.
1: Yes.
0: Okay, are you going to show this so I can place this bank access device? Crying out loud.
1: Yes. And it's a lot of access. Hold on, add a player.
0: Oh, that would be my lot.
2: Yeah, why can't you guys come to the regular server? Because all your shit's here.
0: Why? Because there's stuff that we want to show off on this server that you guys would like to see, and Chris, we made a promise to Chris that if we had access to it, we would stream it, so that's what we're doing.
1: That's... Yeah, that is still wonky as all get out.
0: Yeah, okay, so...
1: So, for managing permissions, you have to click the gear under private residence, and the adding player... you have to hit enter to actually get to the next screen where you're describing things. It's a wonky process.
0: Here you go, Jack. This is what happened to the lot. Before yesterday on the Chaos server, my bank had 800 occupied slots. You want to look at that number now?
1: Just because I've got almost 2,000 in the bank right now.
0: Yeah, I've got over 2,000.
1: All of my chests.
0: Which blew past my 1,700 limit. which was at 800 before you nuked the lot yesterday.
1: Hey, man. Yeah. I also, where is the lot permissions? Okay.
0: Ooh. Lot permissions are where? They're right here on the lot. All right, anyway. Let's get to the good stuff.
1: Remember our problem that we've experienced before.
0: What's that?
1: So the only thing that transferred was anything that was actually placed by Jackson. Everything else, which is odd because the black things were actually, or the black seats were actually placed by Laz, not by Jackson.
0: That's what I thought, but I think when things were a little wonky back in the day, you wound up moving them. And they wound up...
1: But not with Jackson, though.
0: Yeah, I don't know.
1: Yeah, but hey, let's run around Stein's lot real quick.
0: No, Chris said it was my lot. Let's run over here because it's finally a reality. It is finally a reality, folks.
1: Can we make Sprint not double tap and like do like every other game and shift W?
0: Flexible placement. Now a reality. also, Chris, on the note of placing the move house... can we get a reset button to reset the house to its center spot? Because there is no way to center it back where it would normally go without...
5: the Wayfarer.
0: Without sitting there and trying to figure it out exactly, which, you know, but you can move this house right up front. We can move the house... to one corner. We can totally rotate the house.
1: Yes.
0: With the front door in the back, depending on where you're at.

0: We can put it right here up front on a catty corner. Now here's another good one.
1: And I actually did wish list request that, Chris.
0: Shift W and reset the house next build. Very cool. Very cool. Thank you. Let's run down to the castle lot.
1: What about placing a house on a decorated lot?
2: But a tiniest house there is on a castle lot. Anywhere on the lot. Nice.
1: Why are you running?
0: Because we have little time to do this.
3: Greetings. I sell goods from the finest.
1: Well, I mean, we haven't even covered any of the stuff for a couple of days.
0: Yeah, well, I'd rather showcase the stuff than sit there and just read it off of a list, so.
1: Yeah.
0: But especially.
1: But
0: that flexible placement, which is, you know. Now, Steve, answering your question, you can move a placed lot with deco, but you got to be careful.
2: Yeah, that's what I thought.
0: Because it will. No. Where is it? It's over here, right? Yeah, because if you move the house and there's deco on the lot, according to what I put in there, it will actually just go right over the deco that's placed on the lot. There we go. Now, not
2: that gold hoard just from the Koto store.
0: Not much room to move here, but you can actually move this up a little further or back a little further and set it further back on the lot, which is pretty cool.
2: But you can't rotate it. Yeah, it's too big.
0: Yeah, too big to rotate on this lot.
2: Need a bigger lot.
0: And then we go over to the other lot.
1: Land on. Oh, that was Liz that said that.
0: Yeah, the answer to your question earlier, Jack, was to take. Yeah, the answer to your question earlier, Jack, was to take the NVNN lot and place it in the deco, and then just place a new house on it.
1: I don't want to do that. Lazy bastard.
0: So this isn't considered a house, so, or is it? I think this is considered a house.
1: Yes, that is.
0: Yes, it is. So we can move this off to one side and make it bigger on one side.
4: Thing is, you make it bigger on the inside.
1: No.
0: What do you mean?
1: You cannot change the scale of the house.
4: You know, dimensionally transcendental.
0: I can't hear you, Lomir. Speak into the mic.
1: It is not the TARDIS.
4: Dimensionally transcendental.
2: Would be cool if we could have a TARDIS, though, or something that looks close to the TARDIS but is not the TARDIS, so we're not treading on toes of copyright. And it's then massively big on the inside.
0: And, of course, Jack, you can use this, too. I've actually got it lined up. If you bring up your lot deed menu, if you haven't tried this yet, and right-click on the lot and use GM teleport to lot, you can just teleport right to the lot instead of...
1: Oh.
0: Ain't that cool?
1: And that was a lot faster.
0: Yeah, and you can do that to any lot. And you can do that with any lot in the world. So if you have a lot out in Snug Harbor, you can now just teleport to any lot in the world.
1: Well, I mean, that's just because we have access to GM commands.
0: Well, I believe that's what it's going to be called. They can ask Chris. Chris, is that going to?
1: So, since you cut me off yesterday with my Oracle question,
0: yeah, again,
1: the Oracle today
0: is you should be telling Chris.
1: Yeah, that's what we're going to do. Bring up the Oracle. Right
0: you
1: now.
0: Bring it up. I have no interest in that. You can show it.
1: No. No. You need to do this.
2: Get it done.
1: Because it's going to be funny. And then type in, what is love? What answer did you get from the Oracle?
0: I'm here to help with New Britannia. If you have questions about the game, feel free to ask. How about
1: what are the virtues?
0: Is the virtue of love? Syntax matters.
1: No.
0: Love is one of the three core virtues in New Britannia. It is embodied by Sequana, the Titan of Love. The path of love leads you to many suffering people where empathy and mercy ease their burdens. Did you get that answer? No, because your syntax sucks.
1: Hey, no. Because what is love? It should have actually already understood that.
0: No, love is I love you. Love is
2: I love this shit.
0: Love is I love my horse.
1: Truth.
0: The virtue of love. You got to ask about the virtue. Truth is not truth. Love is not love. Yeah, you got to ask about the virtue.
1: So, Lass, now type in what is truth.
0: And again, you're not going to get anything. You got to ask what the virtue is. Truth is me either telling you truthfully or lying to you. Yes, it is.
1: Lass, do it. What is truth?
0: Okay.
1: Because you're arguing about something that you are saying this is, you have to ask the question correctly, but you're not looking at the actual response.
0: Truth is the virtue of Boreas. Okay.
1: Okay, so it answers that. Then you do, what is courage? That tells you that it is the virtue, right?
0: Okay.
1: By that logic, had you also done the what are the virtues?
0: Okay, well, how about this for
1: responded
0: you?
1: Responded with truth, love, and courage. So asking the question, what is love?
0: Okay, well, here's your answer.
1: Should have.
0: Look in Discord. What is love? See the answer I got?
1: Did you add the question mark?
0: No, just what is love? See the answer I got?
1: Uh-huh.
0: What does it say?
1: Why did earlier when...
0: Did you add the question mark?
1: Yes. Why did it not respond with the love is the virtue? So, how does one raise the virtue of truth? Right? That should be able to tell you that it should give an example of how to raise the virtue. By telling the truth, e.g. when example giving, and being truthful in your responses with NPCs, things like that. Right?
0: Chris, you're funny.
1: Same thing with courage. Yeah.
0: What is that? Baby, don't hurt me. Yeah.
1: Yeah, exactly.
0: I was almost expecting that one. The Oracle should give some cheesy, funny comments out of stuff like that every once in a while. And he patched the holes already, so that's because we had the cheapest...
1: I think I did bug report that yesterday with the Oracle. I also think bug reported things like the transfer giving the wrong values for... putting question marks on things.
0: Yeah, we got the dumbest, cheapest, fastest elf era for AI, he says.
1: Yes, because it should answer those questions. Because none of the other testers had tested any of that. I have no idea what they tested or not.
0: Yeah. All right, so other fun stuff to test, check out.
1: What did you want to go to?
0: You want to go do some of the and showcase the mining mini game?
1: Yes,
2: I'd like to see that.
1: We're going to what, Exeter?
0: That's something else I need to address. Let me pull up. Let me get some armor on. I have to change my taming collar since I can no longer tame nightmares.
1: You can no longer summon nightmares.
0: Well, I probably can't tame them either.
2: Same difference.
0: No, summoning and taming, two different things.
1: I just need to summon boots.
2: Yes, but aren't they both times four skills, so basically the same difference. They've both been changed in the same way.
1: Hey, well, boots is the aggro magnet, because I am a bard tamer, so I'm...
0: Not anymore, you aren't.
1: I know, I'm aware. So you come into the Exeter Frag Mines, because there's lots of...
0: The cakes only replenish on Lord's British birthday, Lomir. Oh. How do you not know this?
1: Oh, that is no fun whatsoever.
0: No, this is not the mine. We want Elysium Mine, I'm sorry.
1: No? So, there is... I already have a complaint about the mini game. You have to be paying attention to it right at the beginning.
0: Well, you don't know it till you.
2: Chance as well.
0: Also, I like the little new notations when you're changing scenes down at the bottom, aside from the hints. If nobody's noticed that yet.
2: Need a bit more light in there, I think.
0: Yes, I do, which I'm going to... Okay,
2: one question
0: for
2: Chris. If you're getting mets by just letting it rack it up by normal, old-fashioned method, can you intervene halfway through and do one or two manuals?
1: No. So, as far as the minigame goes... Like, if it expires, like, the first time, it actually turns around, and then from there, it's done. And I thought the... So, as far as the mining goes, so if you miss first time because you're thinking that it's going to actually do the mini game and then eventually time out, it's just the first one, and then after that, so you always have to be paying attention to it.
0: Okay.
2: Yes, I thought if you left it, it would just be same as normal, based off your skill, RNG, and all the rest of it. So if you stop one using the minigame and then you don't bother with the next one, will it go back to the standard RNG?
0: No.
5: No.
2: So you can't, like, jump in here and there and do the odd one here.
0: No, if you miss it and let it go, it just pulls it and that's it.
1: As far as the RNG, it's just that once.
0: Okay, well, if you were here in...
2: So RNG has to be left RNG from the start.
0: In Elysium, you would see what I want to show you. So you want to get over here?
1: Nope. You need to come here because there's fewer mobs and lots more nodes.
0: Well, I'm here to look at how bad the silver ore node looks, and I want to know if it looks as bad to you as it does to me. That's what I want to know.
1: Oh.
0: Because this is the complaint.
1: You said we're playing around with mini game.
0: Well, that was it. But then I said I also had a problem I wanted to talk to Chris about, which is silver does not look like the silver ore like it used to, at least not that I recall, and is very dark and hard to see compared to what it used to look like.
1: Now I got to remember how to get to the silver in Elysium.
0: All you got to do is come into the mine and run straight forward. I'm waiting for you. I'm in private mode. That's not good. I guess I should invite you.
2: You're not partied. You're not going to be in the same scene.
1: I should be in...
0: I don't know why I'm in private mode. I shouldn't be in private mode.
2: It's an automatic private mode.
0: Oh.
2: It's a private scene. Yeah, unless you're in party mode, you can't join someone in that scene.
0: Alright, party mode.
1: But how do you go to open mode by default? I do not care about that.
0: I'm in party mode. I invited Jack, and he's still not here.
1: Well, I have to wait for it to automatically join, which is less than 30 seconds.
0: Thank you, Chris.
2: Only 30 seconds now.
0: Say hi to Maxine for us.
1: Yes. It will automatically join you. A bit. Now leaving the zone.

0: There he is. Now just run straight forward.
1: You mean follow the tracks? That's not straight.
0: When you come out of the tracks, run straight forward.
1: Follow the tracks.
0: Okay. So, do you notice the difference between this one and this one, which are both silver ore nodes?
1: Yeah, they look pretty much like the same type of rock.
0: Well, this one has a bluish hue tint to it, and this one looks mostly black.
1: Hold on. Need to dismiss my night vision.
2: And okay, to me on the screen.
1: This one looks more silvery than this one, but they both look.
2: If you had a bluish tint, it would be reflecting something that's blue.
1: Yeah, which is going to be his mug.
0: I don't have my mug. Yep. I've got bow and arrow.
1: Ether crossbow. Your ether.
2: What color is your bow?
0: Okay, so how is it reflecting my crossbow from all the way back here? It shouldn't be.
2: Because your crossbow is a ether, and Jack turned his light on, so it doesn't work now, and he works in the dark.
1: You also have this small onyx crystal here that's going to also do some things. Yeah, so, but yeah, they're both silver.
0: Not like they were on the main shard. They used to be more silverish. Let's play the mini game.
1: Oh wait, and why am I targeting you for my candle, my light source? Yeah, they're both silver.
0: Yeah,
1: it scales down extremely quickly.
2: Well, you got to be real quick with that mini game, haven't you?
1: Yeah.
0: He's going to change that with a little bit more of a delay, he said, about a half second delay.
1: Well, not only that, but like if I've got 100, like I'm averaging like 4 or 5 per mini game.
0: Okay, so let's
1: like,
0: not
1: if
0: do
1: I'm
0: it.
1: Playing the mini game, I would like it to actually like.
2: What's your skill, Jack?
1: Only like 110.
0: Yeah, what is mine in mining?
2: Wonder what it looked like with 174.
1: Probably a lot better.
2: A lot bigger orange bar, hopefully.
0: Yeah, I've got 120. But 123 Matic.
2: Assuming it's the meticulous skill that matters for the minigame.
0: Yeah.
1: These traps still aren't doing shit. Okay. Da, da, da, da, da, da, da.
0: See, like, this is... You almost miss it.
1: Traps still don't do... No, I wasn't looking at that. I was looking at... Traps still don't do a whole lot of damage.
0: Yeah, go upstairs.
2: So you have to hit within the green.
1: Just come inside
2: so
1: the
2: what's
1: house.
2: The orange bit do?
1: So Laz, as soon as you're done harvesting that node, come inside.
0: Come inside where?
2: Yeah,
0: over here?
2: I noticed you hit in the green and it carried on the meticulous. So anywhere in the green and the orange is like a special meticulous or something? Is that it?
1: Okay. So I resisted that one. It's like 7 damage. Are you going to tell me that this is doing a lot of damage to me, Laz?
0: Okay. Yeah, let's go upstairs. Hit that one. Yeah, hit that one. That one does...
1: 12? 9?
3: 6, 15, 4, 12. Not a whole lot of damage.
0: It took about a quarter of my damage.
1: What? You have to look at per tick. Go stand in the flame jet.
0: Yeah, I don't want to stand in them.

0: Let's see what happens when you're standing in them.
1: When doing the mirrors, I usually jump past the button plate that you press when you run across it. I jump past it because I've got a long jump now.
0: Yeah, actually, you're right. It's not doing too much.
2: Yeah, it's not doing shit.
1: You got good fire resist by any chance?
2: Well, the spiky trap shouldn't. So let's go look at my stats. Fire resist, 50%.
0: Yeah, let me see. What is mine?
2: Yeah, go stand on the spiky trap. See how much damage it does.
0: Where do you got your fire resistance?
2: Well, you go to stats on your character sheet.
0: Yeah, well, I'm 102 fireproof, so...
2: Oh, wait. So my total resistance for fire is 93.5.
1: Yeah, that kind of reduces it a fair whack.
2: Yeah, but...
1: One would
2: still
1: think.
2: Should do a lot more damage.
0: Let's see. Fire resistance. Fire attunement, 91. Resistance, 51.
2: Total resistance
0: 96.5.
2: But
3: where do you see that?
2: Notice there's no resistance to the physical damage.
0: The new character sheet, Lomir. Where
1: you
0: can see
1: fire resistance in resistances.
0: Where you can see your achievements, your titles,

0: You know, when I look at my character sheet, I don't see as much as I saw on yours.
1: Are you on the Chaos Yard?
0: No, I'm not. You're no.
1: Well, hello. We're demonstrating the new stuff on the Chaos Yard, don't you? Pay attention, will you? That's right. You can't afford to pay attention.
0: How do you go on the Chaos Yard?
1: You got to go download the new downloader.
2: CatnipGames.net. Download the client, and then from there.
3: I think it's only testers right now and VIPs.
2: No, I think it's everybody.
1: I'll tell you in a second. I see only 8 players, so I'm thinking they may be right. Well, Steve, can you get on?
2: 8 players. We're not testers.
3: I have no idea how to get on.
2: It was left over. I'm waiting for it to be live. Is online.
1: What's that? Jack?
2: Yathik Dotharis. If you look at our friends list, who's online?
1: Yeah.
2: Michel Debesh. Joe.
1: Yeah.
2: Yathik Dotharis.
1: How do you know they didn't get tester spots? I have all those people on my list.
2: Yeah, but there's 9 players on it now. Were you told that you were given a tester spot? I wasn't.
1: No. I don't know. I'm just...
3: Yeah, but you two were sort of invited to
2: the
3: VIP.
2: The free stuff from Friday, where everybody could play, was not turned off.
1: It actually was yesterday, as far as I understand. And it was reopened, and then... I don't know. But what I do know is we got to get out of here in just a minute or two, so... I'm going to be recalling back to the lot, the now empty NBNN lot. It looks so pathetic without all the...
2: It's not it's not empty.
1: And what I want to know is what happened to the damn sign? Where did these pieces go?
3: When it's all live, could Jack demonstrate it again?
2: Oh, well, I'm going to.
1: No.
3: Selling the house.
2: I am going to.
1: And you're going to dump all our other stuff.
2: It's only like a few dozen chests.
1: Oh yeah. How much was your bank holding before you overloaded it to over 2,000 items? Yeah, thank you.
2: It's a fuck ton of chests.
1: Oh, yeah, let's see. Let's come around here for a second. Did you forget about all the wine barrels? Oh, that's just still here. I didn't notice that.
2: No, all my material chests that were right here.
1: Yeah.
2: But I have a solution. I can just pick them up and drop them with Jaxton.
1: You have to do that one by one.
2: I did pull up this greenhouse and all the things earlier. I pulled that up earlier manually because I was going to try to put a row house on the lot.
1: Oh, yeah, that ain't going to work because you got to... it got a place in the center first. You can't just place it randomly. Yeah,
2: which sucks.
1: Now, we could start from scratch.
2: Nope.
1: But you know what happens to
2: cheesy
1: the
2: writing.
1: Cheesy writing. That's right. The cheesy writing
2: cheesy
1: goes poof.
2: That Laz keeps on picking up. Yes.
1: I don't know. I got to see if I have any salami. Let me see. Let's look at the bank real quick. Do I have any salami and cheese?
2: I don't know. But you know what I forgot to do is pull a giveaway earlier after that second game of marbles earlier. So I get to pull 2 Steam keys. Laz, did you pull a Steam key earlier?
1: I didn't because we didn't play a game on my side.
2: You know what? But while we're doing that, Paladin Michael can get Postal brain damaged.

0: which is a $20 game. And I can pull Sniper Elite 5, which is a $50 game. And that's going to Noob. So I pulled $60 worth of games. Steam Key.
1: All right. So I'm going to go pull my two, thanks to Noob. Did Noob sub on yours also?
0: Lomir subbed on mine.
2: Noob actually also has the honor of being the first person properly PK'd.
0: Noob did it. Congratulations.
1: You didn't miss much, because we're getting out of here, Chris. We'll be back tomorrow, but we're picking our winners. So Volvan VD is getting a copy of Terrain Saga KR-17.
0: Yeah.
1: And that is... looks like a $5 game. Is that correct? Yes, it is. And our last giveaway, as my voice is getting shot today, I don't know why.
0: Yes.
1: Might be from the anesthesia I had earlier.
0: Oh, yeah.
1: And Patash.
2: For destroying the clock.
1: Patash is going to get a copy of Guerrilla Showdown on Steam. And that currently is $7 going out to Patash.
3: Yeah. You need to drink some green tea, Laz.
1: You and your green tea. I've got my tea right here.
0: Oh, yeah.
1: So congratulations to the winners. We will be back with more tomorrow right here on Indiana. Until then, I'm Laz.
0: I'm Jack.
3: I'm Lomir.
2: I'm Steve.
3: Steve.
1: And this is NBNN. Have a great day, everybody. We'll see you all tomorrow.
3: Ciao.
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I'm Lum Namad, otherwise known as Scott Jennings, and you're listening instead of flaming me on the forums. I approve.

0: 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Volume 19.
1: Did you know that by hitting the R key while dragging housing and town decorating items, some items will flip on their sides to offer more orientation options for placement? 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And try it with other things.
0: This has been a community announcement.

0: Live from NPR News, I'm Giles Snyder. Acting Attorney General Todd Blanche is weighing in on the dispute between President Trump and U.S. Attorney Jeanine Pirro over her decision last week to drop charges against a former Olympian over damage to the recently renovated Lincoln Memorial Reflecting Pool.
1: Judge Pirro is doing a great job, and our city, Washington, D.C., is a lot safer in no small part to her effort and the prosecutor's efforts that she works with.
0: Pirro is a longtime Trump ally, but her decision to drop the case and her admission that the damage was due to shoddy workmanship rather than vandalism drew a public rebuke from President Trump. Todd Blanche's path to the permanent attorney general's job has narrowed. Maine Republican Senator Susan Collins says she is a no vote. Two other Republicans are question marks. New Mexico has two investigations into potential crimes of Jeffrey Epstein committed at his ranch outside of Santa Fe. Today, the state legislature's Truth Commission released a preliminary report about Epstein's time in the state. Katarina Barton has more on the findings so far.
2: The more than 100-page report draws largely on the Epstein files and court documents. The commission says that there is evidence that Epstein abused at least five unidentified women and girls at the ranch, and potentially 30 others. The commission cites indications law enforcement missed chances to investigate. Rachel Benavidez, an Epstein survivor, spoke to this at a public hearing at New Mexico's Capitol.
3: This is a cycle of reports being made and ignored by the very people who are supposed to protect American citizens. I see a lot of blind eyes. New Mexico was treated like a ghost.
2: On top of this, the New Mexico Attorney General is suing the U.S. Department of Justice for more information about Epstein's activities at Zorro Ranch. For NPR News, I'm Katarina Barton in Santa Fe, New Mexico.
0: A proposed deal to reopen the Strait of Hormuz appears to be close. Iran says there has been significant progress in bilateral talks with Oman. The U.S. has not commented, but President Trump has said a deal could be announced soon. Meanwhile, new tensions in southern Lebanon. Jawad Rizkala reports on the Israeli military's first evacuation warning in weeks.
4: The Israeli military warned residents to leave the town of Al-Mansouri, which borders the area they occupy in southern Lebanon. Mayor Haider Mdehli told NPR that warning came hours after Israel began striking, following injuries to Israeli soldiers by an explosive device in the neighboring Israeli-occupied town. Despite weeks of limited strikes, Israel said these attacks answered a, quote, blatant Hezbollah ceasefire violation. A separate strike killed a Lebanese man farther from the boundary. The attacks came as Lebanon and Israel met in Rome to discuss the prospect of a phased Israeli withdrawal. Jawad Rizkala, NPR News, Beirut.
0: And you're listening to NPR News. In the world of artificial intelligence, there's been another high-profile case of AI agents going rogue. This time, the AI went off script and tried to deceive human testers at an AI safety.

0: safety lab in the UK. Here's NPR's John Ruich.
1: Britain's government-run AI Security Institute ran cybersecurity tests on Anthropic's Mythos 5 and OpenAI's ChatGPT 5.6 Sol. In a statement, the institute says AI agents took, quote, deliberate, deceptive actions they had not been asked to take while trying to complete a task that they had been given. The institute says over more than 120 tests, it caught agents attempting different hacks 19 times. In one case, an agent was caught making fake identities so it could access security systems. The institute says it caught the AI agents and stopped them. Neither AI model is available to the public yet, but the case highlights a growing concern about AI and cybersecurity and adds to a list of incidents where AI has gone off script. Anthropic is a financial supporter of NPR. John Ruich, NPR News.
0: A man arrested at President Trump's golf course outside Los Angeles is facing federal and state firearms charges. Authorities say Janine John Taley appeared to be scoping out the golf club ahead of Trump's fundraiser there Tuesday evening. He was arrested on Sunday. Asian shares mixed in Thursday trading after stocks in the U.S. held close to their records. The S&P 500 slipped 0.2% from the all-time high set Tuesday. The Dow rose 0.5 percentage point. And the NASDAQ composite lost 0.8. Oil prices relatively steady below $80 a barrel. 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
1: Did you know the day and night cycles come quickly, each lasting 30 minutes? 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

0: Live from NPR News, I'm Giles Snyder. Acting Attorney General Todd Blanche is weighing in on the dispute between President Trump and U.S. Attorney Jeanine Pirro over her decision last week to drop charges against a former Olympian over damage to the recently renovated Lincoln Memorial Reflecting Pool.
1: Judge Pirro is doing a great job, and our city, Washington, D.C., is a lot safer in no small part to her effort and the prosecutor's efforts that she works with.
0: Pirro is a longtime Trump ally, but her decision to drop the case and her admission that the damage was due to shoddy workmanship rather than vandalism drew a public rebuke from President Trump. Todd Blanche's path to the permanent attorney general's job has narrowed. Maine Republican Senator Susan Collins says she is a no vote. Two other Republicans are question marks. New Mexico has two investigations into potential crimes of Jeffrey Epstein committed at his ranch outside of Santa Fe. Today, the state legislature's Truth Commission released a preliminary report about Epstein's time in the state. Katarina Barton has more on the findings so far.
2: The more than 100-page report draws largely on the Epstein files and court documents. The commission says that there is evidence that Epstein abused at least five unidentified women and girls at the ranch, and potentially 30 others. The commission cites indications law enforcement missed chances to investigate. Rachel Benavidez, an Epstein survivor, spoke to this at a public hearing at New Mexico's Capitol.
3: This is a cycle of reports being made and ignored by the very people who are supposed to protect American citizens. I see a lot of blind eyes. New Mexico was treated like a ghost.
2: On top of this, the New Mexico Attorney General is suing the U.S. Department of Justice for more information about Epstein's activities at Zorro Ranch. For NPR News, I'm Katarina Barton in Santa Fe, New Mexico.
0: A proposed deal to reopen the Strait of Hormuz appears to be close. Iran says there has been significant progress in bilateral talks with Oman. The U.S. has not commented, but President Trump has said a deal could be announced soon. Meanwhile, new tensions in southern Lebanon. Jawad Rizkala reports on the Israeli military's first evacuation warning in weeks.
4: The Israeli military warned residents to leave the town of Al-Mansouri, which borders the area they occupy in southern Lebanon. Mayor Haider Mdehli told NPR that warning came hours after Israel began striking, following injuries to Israeli soldiers by an explosive device in the neighboring Israeli-occupied town. Despite weeks of limited strikes, Israel said these attacks answered a, quote, blatant Hezbollah ceasefire violation. A separate strike killed a Lebanese man farther from the boundary. The attacks came as Lebanon and Israel met in Rome to discuss the prospect of a phased Israeli withdrawal. Jawad Rizkala, NPR News, Beirut.
0: And you're listening to NPR News. In the world of artificial intelligence, there's been another high-profile case of AI agents going rogue. This time, the AI went off script and tried to deceive human testers at an AI safety lab in the UK. Here's NPR's John Ruich.
5: Britain's government-run AI Security Institute ran cybersecurity tests on Anthropic's Mythos 5 and OpenAI's ChatGPT 5.6 Sol. In a statement, the institute says AI agents took, quote, deliberate, deceptive actions they had not been asked to take while trying to complete a task that they had been given. The institute says over more than 120 tests, it caught agents attempting different hacks 19 times. In one case, an agent was caught making fake identities so it could access security systems. The Institute says it caught the AI agents

0: and stop them. Neither AI model is available to the public yet, but the case highlights a growing concern about AI and cybersecurity and adds to a list of incidents where AI has gone off script. Anthropic is a financial supporter of NPR. John Ruwich, NPR News.
1: A man arrested at President Trump's golf course outside Los Angeles is facing federal and state firearms charges. Authorities say Janine John Taley appeared to be scoping out the golf club ahead of Trump's fundraiser there Tuesday evening. He was arrested on Sunday. Asian shares mixed in Thursday trading after stocks in the U.S. held close to their records. The S&P 500 slipped 0.2% from the all-time high set Tuesday. The Dow rose 0.5 percentage point. And the NASDAQ composite lost 0.8. Oil prices relatively steady below $80 a barrel. 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
1: Did you know most gathering skill trees feature meticulous collection abilities? 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
0: This has been a community announcement.

0: From NPR News, I'm Giles Snyder. Acting Attorney General Todd Blanche is weighing in on the dispute between President Trump and U.S. Attorney Jeanine Pirro over her decision last week to drop charges against a former Olympian over damage to the recently renovated Lincoln Memorial Reflecting Pool.
1: Judge Pirro is doing a great job, and our city, Washington, D.C., is a lot safer in no small part to her effort and the prosecutor's efforts that she works with.
0: Pirro is a longtime Trump ally, but her decision to drop the case and her admission that the damage was due to shoddy workmanship rather than vandalism drew a public rebuke from President Trump. Todd Blanche's path to the permanent attorney general's job has narrowed. Maine Republican Senator Susan Collins says she is a no vote. Two other Republicans are question marks. New Mexico has two investigations into potential crimes of Jeffrey Epstein committed at his ranch outside of Santa Fe. Today, the state legislature's Truth Commission released a preliminary report about Epstein's time in the state. Katarina Barton has more on the findings so far.
2: The more than 100-page report draws largely on the Epstein files and court documents. The commission says that there is evidence that Epstein abused at least five unidentified women and girls at the ranch, and potentially 30 others. The commission cites indications law enforcement missed chances to investigate. Rachel Benavides, an Epstein survivor, spoke to this at a public hearing at New Mexico's Capitol.
3: This is a cycle of reports being made and ignored by the very people who are supposed to protect American citizens. I see a lot of blind eyes. New Mexico was treated like a ghost.
2: On top of this,

0: The New Mexico Attorney General is suing the U.S. Department of Justice for more information about Epstein's activities at Zorro Ranch. For NPR News, I'm Katarina Barton in Santa Fe, New Mexico.
1: A proposed deal to reopen the Strait of Hormuz appears to be close. Iran says there has been significant progress in bilateral talks with Oman. The U.S. has not commented, but President Trump has said a deal could be announced soon. Meanwhile, new tensions in southern Lebanon. Jawad Rizkala reports on the Israeli military's first evacuation warning in weeks.
2: The Israeli military warned residents to leave the town of Al-Mansouri, which borders the area they occupy in southern Lebanon. Mayor Haider Mdehli told NPR that warning came hours after Israel began striking, following injuries to Israeli soldiers by an explosive device in the neighboring Israeli-occupied town. Despite weeks of limited strikes, Israel said these attacks answered a, quote, blatant Hezbollah ceasefire violation. A separate strike killed a Lebanese man farther from the boundary. The attacks came as Lebanon and Israel met in Rome to discuss the prospect of a phased Israeli withdrawal. Jawad Rizkala, NPR News, Beirut.
1: And you're listening to NPR News. In the world of artificial intelligence, there's been another high-profile case of AI agents going rogue. This time, the AI went off script and tried to deceive human testers at an AI safety lab in the UK. Here's NPR's John Ruich.
3: Britain's government-run AI Security Institute ran cybersecurity tests on Anthropic's Mythos 5 and OpenAI's ChatGPT 5.6 Sol. In a statement, the institute says AI agents took, quote, deliberate, deceptive actions they had not been asked to take while trying to complete a task that they had been given. The institute says over more than 120 tests, it caught agents attempting different hacks 19 times. In one case, an agent was caught making fake identities so it could access security systems. The institute says it caught the AI agents and stopped them. Neither AI model is available to the public yet, but the case highlights a growing concern about AI and cybersecurity and adds to a list of incidents where AI has gone off script. Anthropic is a financial supporter of NPR. John Ruich, NPR News.
1: A man arrested at President Trump's golf course outside Los Angeles is facing federal and state firearms charges. Authorities say Janine John Taley appeared to be scoping out the golf club ahead of Trump's fundraiser there Tuesday evening. He was arrested on Sunday. Asian shares mixed in Thursday trading after stocks in the U.S. held close to their records. The S&P 500 slipped 0.2% from the all-time high set Tuesday. The Dow rose 0.5 percentage point. And the Nasdaq Composite lost 0.8. Oil prices relatively steady below $80 a barrel. 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
1: Did you know you can insert emotes into your chat? 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Animated emotes can be inserted into the same line by using the % symbols.
0: This has been a community announcement

0: Live from NPR News, I'm Joel Snyder. Acting Attorney General Todd Blanche is weighing in on the dispute between President Trump and U.S. Attorney Jeanine Pirro over her decision last week to drop charges against a former Olympian over damage to the recently renovated Lincoln Memorial Reflecting Pool.
1: Judge Pirro is doing a great job, and our city, Washington, D.C., is a lot safer in no small part to her effort and the prosecutor's efforts that she works with.
0: Pirro is a longtime Trump ally, but her decision to drop the case and her admission that the damage was due to shoddy workmanship rather than vandalism drew a public rebuke from President Trump. Todd Blanche's path to the permanent attorney general's job has narrowed. Maine Republican Senator Susan Collins says she is a no vote. Two other Republicans are question marks. New Mexico has two investigations into potential crimes of Jeffrey Epstein committed at his ranch outside of Santa Fe. Today, the state legislature's Truth Commission released a preliminary report about Epstein's time in the state. Katarina Barton has more on the findings so far.
2: The more than 100-page report draws largely on the Epstein files and court documents. The commission says that there is evidence that Epstein abused at least five unidentified women and girls at the ranch, and potentially 30 others. The commission cites indications law enforcement missed chances to investigate. Rachel Benavidez, an Epstein survivor, spoke to this at a public hearing at New Mexico's Capitol.
3: This is a cycle of reports being made and ignored by the very people who are supposed to protect American citizens. I see a lot of blind eyes. New Mexico was treated like a ghost.
2: On top of this, the New Mexico Attorney General is suing the U.S. Department of Justice for more information about Epstein's activities at Zorro Ranch. For NPR News, I'm Katarina Barton in Santa Fe, New Mexico.
0: A proposed deal to reopen the Strait of Hormuz appears to be close. Iran says there has been significant progress in bilateral talks with Oman. The U.S. has not commented, but President Trump has said a deal could be announced soon. Meanwhile, new tensions in southern Lebanon. Jawad Rizkala reports on the Israeli military's first evacuation warning in weeks.
4: The Israeli military warned residents to leave the town of Al-Mansouri, which borders the area they occupy in southern Lebanon. Mayor Haider Mdehli told NPR that warning came hours after Israel began striking, following injuries to Israeli soldiers by an explosive device in the neighboring Israeli-occupied town. Despite weeks of limited strikes, Israel said these attacks answered a, quote, blatant Hezbollah ceasefire violation. A separate strike killed a Lebanese man farther from the boundary. The attacks came as Lebanon and Israel met in Rome to discuss the prospect of a phased Israeli withdrawal. Jawad Rizkala, NPR News, Beirut.
0: And you're listening to NPR News. In the world of artificial intelligence, there's been another high-profile case of AI agents going rogue. This time, the AI went off script and tried to deceive human testers at an AI safety lab in the UK. Here's NPR's John Ruich.
5: Britain's government-run AI security institute ran cybersecurity tests on Anthropic's Mythos 5 and OpenAI's ChatGPT 5.6 Sol. In a statement, the institute says AI agents took, quote, deliberate, deceptive actions they had not been asked to take while trying to complete a task that they had been given. The institute says over more than 120 tests, it caught agents attempting different hacks 19 times. In one case, an agent was caught making fake identities so it could access security systems. The institute says it caught the AI agents and stopped them. Neither AI model is available to the public yet, but the case highlights a growing concern about AI and cybersecurity and adds to a list of incidents where AI has gone off script. Anthropic is a financial supporter of NPR. John Ruich, NPR News.
0: A man arrested at President Trump's golf course outside Los Angeles is facing federal and state firearms charges. Authorities say Jeanine John Taley appeared to be scoping out the golf club ahead of Trump's fundraiser there Tuesday evening. He was arrested on Sunday. Asian shares mixed in Thursday trading after stocks in the U.S. held close to their records. The S&P 500 slipped 0.2% from the all-time high set Tuesday. The Dow rose 0.5 percentage point. And the Nasdaq Composite lost 0.8. Oil prices relatively steady below $80 a barrel. 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
1: Did you know the price of the Oracle window in Shroud of the Avatar shows pending PvP and pickpocketing ransoms? 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Oh, chaotic ones, the challenge awaits.
0: This has been a community announcement for WWE.

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There is something really fishy going on in Britannia, and we don't know what it is. You got to be listening to WRFB right now.

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1: Did you know if you right-click your character's health bar on the top left of your screen, options are revealed? 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Abracadabra, presto change-o, you can.
0: This has been a community announcement.

0: Damage was due to shoddy workmanship rather than vandalism, drew a public rebuke from President Trump. Todd Blanche's path to the permanent attorney general's job has narrowed. Maine Republican Senator Susan Collins says she is a no vote. Two other Republicans are question marks. New Mexico has two investigations into potential crimes of Jeffrey Epstein committed at his ranch outside of Santa Fe. Today, the state legislature's Truth Commission released a preliminary report about Epstein's time in the state. Katarina Barton has more on the findings so far.
1: The more than 100-page report draws largely on the Epstein files and court documents. The commission says that there is evidence that Epstein abused at least five unidentified women and girls at the ranch, and potentially 30 others. The commission cites indications law enforcement missed chances to investigate. Rachel Benavidez, an Epstein survivor, spoke to this at a public hearing at New Mexico's Capitol.
2: This is a cycle of reports being made and ignored by the very people who are supposed to protect American citizens. I see a lot of blind eyes. New Mexico was treated like a ghost.
1: On top of this, the New Mexico Attorney General is suing the U.S. Department of Justice for more information about Epstein's activities at Zorro Ranch. For NPR News, I'm Katarina Barton in Santa Fe, New Mexico.
0: A proposed deal to reopen the Strait of Hormuz appears to be close. Iran says there has been significant progress in bilateral talks with Oman. The U.S. has not commented, but President Trump has said a deal could be announced soon. Meanwhile, new tensions in southern Lebanon. Jawad Rizkala reports on the Israeli military's first evacuation warning in weeks.
3: The Israeli military warned residents to leave the town of Al-Mansouri, which borders the area they occupy in southern Lebanon. Mayor Haider Mdehli told NPR that warning came hours after Israel began striking, following injuries to Israeli soldiers by an explosive device in the neighboring Israeli-occupied town. Despite weeks of limited strikes, Israel said these attacks answered a, quote, blatant Hezbollah ceasefire violation. A separate strike killed a Lebanese man farther from the boundary. The attacks came as Lebanon and Israel met in Rome to discuss the prospect of a phased Israeli withdrawal. Jawad Rizkallah, NPR News, Beirut.
0: And you're listening to NPR News. In the world of artificial intelligence, there's been another high-profile case of AI agents going rogue. This time, the AI went off script and tried to deceive human testers at an AI safety lab in the UK. Here's NPR's John Ruich.
4: Britain's government-run AI Security Institute ran cybersecurity tests on Anthropic's Mythos 5 and OpenAI's ChatGPT 5.6 Sol. In a statement, the institute says AI agents took, quote, deliberate, deceptive actions they had not been asked to take while trying to complete a task that they had been given. The institute says over more than 120 tests, it caught agents attempting different hacks 19 times. In one case, an agent was caught making fake identities so it could access security systems. The institute says it caught the AI agents and stopped them. Neither AI model is available to the public yet, but the case highlights a growing concern about AI and cybersecurity and adds to a list of incidents where AI has gone off script. Anthropic is a financial supporter of NPR. John Ruich, NPR News.
0: A man arrested at President Trump's golf course outside Los Angeles is facing federal and state firearms charges. Authorities say Janine John Taley appeared to be scoping out the golf club ahead of Trump's fundraiser there Tuesday evening. He was arrested on Sunday. Asian shares mixed in Thursday trading after stocks in the U.S. held close to their records. The S&P 500 slipped 0.2% from the all-time high set Tuesday. The Dow rose 0.5 percentage point. And the Nasdaq Composite lost 0.8. Oil prices relatively steady below $80 a barrel. 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
1: Hey, quiet on the set. 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And this is Lunch, coming to you live from Deltona, Florida. Here are the dynamic duo themselves, Laz and Jack.

0: Greetings, everybody. This is Les.
1: And this is Jack. Welcome to another fun and exciting Laz is an in Zoom currently.
0: You weren't here. And
1: with Laz and Jack, where we interpret the Shroud of the Avatar news so you don't have to do anything other than question your own personal life choices and ours. Because they deserve to be questioned here each and every single day. The giveaway is open on both streams. If you are looking for that Steam Key giveaway, you need to go to twitch.tv/... Why did that not work, Lomir? Why did that not work?
0: Because he was probably already in.
1: Oh, no. Twitch bot. I know I connected this shit earlier. More than once. But giveaways are open if you're looking for Steam keys. You need to go to twitch.tv/NBNNews and bang, I love free shit. And then come over to my side and twitch.tv/Cynicist and bang the bootay. And Lomir with a sub. Does that mean we're playing marbles today? Or we
0: doing? Of course it means we're playing marbles today. It's race day.
1: Oh, I forgot about that.
0: I bet you did.
1: It is someone's birthday here, although they are not in the room currently, but I expect that they will come over at some point in time.
2: Oh, hey Jack, is your bootay open?
1: It is now, or not? What the fuck? It says it's.
0: Got to reauthorize.
1: I think I do because it says I'm connected, but it's not doing the things.
0: Not doing the thing it's supposed to do. The thing you do. Yeah. All right, but welcome to today's show, boys and girls. While Jack finishes fixing his giveaway, it is Tuesday, race day, September 1st, 2026, here inside and outside Trinity Avatar. And I hope that he's opening up his marbles at the same time.
1: I am. What the fuck? The authorized took, like, a while.
0: Gotta turn that VPN crap off.
1: Am I connected to the VPN right now? That might be what it is.
0: I'm guessing.
1: Oh, it is. Disconnect. Internet's going to go down for a second.
0: I know, Tina. It's all my fault.
3: Yeah, it's your fault for mentioning it. If you kept quiet, no one would have known.
1: That is me connected to VPN, so. Yeah. Okay, now let's go. Generate a token over here and then hit connect and let's see. It's like, why is this taking so damn long to authorize?
0: VPN.
1: That does not make sense. Yeah, that was all VPN disconnects. Okay. Now that giveaway is reopened. And I do have that opened. So
0: wrong place.
1: Everybody bang play on my side. What? What's wrong place?
0: The bootay on my side.
1: Oh yeah.
0: Lomir, typing in the wrong place.
2: Yeah, that's right. I forgot I switched over to you.
1: Oh, bang play on my side. Got a couple people in so far. I mean, if 30 seconds left for people to bang play.
0: That's right. And for those of you who aren't paying attention, on my side, it's already pre-filled for all those folks who donated last month, and they all have a chance to win 500 crowns of the obsidian.
1: 15 seconds. 10 seconds. Five, four, three, two, one. Didn't get a whole lot of marbles on my side.
0: Here we go. 20 marbles on the board on my side.
3: For a second, I thought it was the only one.
0: What?
3: On Jack's side.
1: Huh?
0: Patash and Maynard ejected right out the bat.
1: I'm trying to log in to both. Oh, Tina was ejected. Steve's currently in the lead.
0: Knight Rider. Currently in the lead, but not for long. As Steve steals the lead.
2: Woohoo!
0: As we see if he can hold on.
2: Hold on. Knight Rider.
1: Backwards on my side. So, I think I got the September login reward on the dev server and not the real server.
0: I got it 2 days in a row so far, but if you look closely at it, it wasn't actually... It said something and I just... Past, no, it just said, I just noticed that it didn't say what the reward was. It was like blank. Because I was so used to accepting it, I just clicked it while I was looking at it, and then I realized I should have paused and taken a screenshot of it.
1: I think that was on the dev server, not on the live
0: server. Yes, it's on the dev server. Again, I got it 2 days in a row.
2: I got mine
1: not on production.
2: I got mine on the regular server.
0: Yeah, okay. Jack's not supposed to be getting it, period, because he's not a subscriber.
1: Yeah.
0: Jack currently out front.
1: Oh, no, I'm talking about the September login reward.
0: Oh.
1: Sorry, not the subscriber rewards.
2: Yeah, that's what I got.
0: Oh, everybody gets those. Dead New Day now.
1: Everybody gets those, but I don't think I got it on... I think I got it on the dev server, but not the live server.
0: I haven't logged into the live server today, so... Dead New Day looks like he may drop in. Let's see if he makes it. Or does he overshoot it? What's going to happen here? Looks like he's got... Nope, he gets... Hit and overshoots it. Now Heg Pets coming in for a chance.
1: I did get the September login reward on the live server. Oh, Lomir ejected.
0: Heg Pets got the shot. But the crowd is coming up quick. Can Heg Pets hold on?
2: No.
0: Here comes Knight Rider. Here comes Coeur d'Alene. Here comes Steve. Coeur d'Alene may just take it. Coeur d'Alene bounced back, almost made it. Still has a chance.
1: The real question is, anybody going to win on my side, or is everybody going to be ejected?
2: Yes, everybody's going to be ejected.
0: Conjure a Dragon coming up, giving chase. Was Conjure a Dragon?
1: Laz was just ejected. It's down to Steve and myself.
0: All right, Waldo coming in for the win. Katumi's ejected.
1: Yeah.
0: So Waldo
1: We have a winner. Waldo getting 500 bit crowns.
0: He's going to get 500 crowns of the obsidian.
1: Yeah. Whereas I'm in the lead, that means nothing on my side.
0: Yeah, unfortunately, I'm not logged into the live server, so I can't send those to Waldo right now. So I got to remember that. And let's see, is the Flaming Wall of Death going to get everybody, or is Zeke going to make the last one in who didn't get ejected?
1: As far as the house transfer yesterday, I'm still curious as to where all of the chests and like random shit went.
0: Give me lot access here. I have no access since you transferred it. So congrats, Waldo, on 500 bits.
1: I need to change my lot permissions first.
0: Yeah.
1: Where is my lot permissions?
0: Jack demolished it yesterday. We are on the Chaos server, Patash. And he tried to sell the lot to himself, but forgot that when you do that, you have to include everything, which still would have destroyed most of it.
1: No, I did include everything.
0: Well,
1: did include everything.
3: Including Laz's stuff.
0: But all the stuff that I had would have gone anyway, so that didn't matter.
1: The thing is that it doesn't matter.
0: And I'm going to show you what happened here in a minute once you give me permission.
1: Well, I'm trying to add you to permissions to the house, and oh Jesus! Have you looked at the new private residence?
0: I've looked at the.
1: To add you to permissions, I'm going to have to wait until we actually have permissions. I have to finish my I can't do this until we're streaming it. My marble is still going.
0: Oh. Mine
1: ended. Because it's 6 minutes and 40 seconds into it, and then we have Lomir's question of whether or not we're playing more marbles or not. And it looks like I was just ejected, so no wiener on my side. Lomir, are we playing more marbles or are we playing around with Shroud?
2: I suppose we can.
0: Just go to manage lot access and add my name. What's so hard?
1: Laz, no, I'm going to show it on stream.
0: Oh.
1: Hello? We got new settings. We got to display that, not do it behind the windows. So are we playing marbles or Shroud?
0: What new settings are you talking about? Rename, lot deeds, property manager, unclaim, all the same permissions. Just different layout.
1: I was waiting for Lomir to answer the question.
2: I just answered it.
1: Yeah, but Laz talked all over you and his microphone is much louder.
0: He said perhaps.
2: I said sure.
1: It was an either or question, not a yes no question. So, marbles or Shroud?
2: Marble.
1: Okay. So, Laz, bringing up a random track on marbles.
0: Buckshot.
1: Why is that displaying the window in the preview? Okay, I've got Tundra Tumble up. Did you make it so that way?
0: Buckshot.
1: it's everybody and not random bots.
0: Yeah, I'm waiting for you. Click start.
1: Okay. Click and start in 3, 2, 1, start.
0: Seconds. Down. Get in on the action. Noob Skyviber with a sub 77 months in a row. Something on the set of MBN Studios is a performance killer. 60 FPS almost everywhere in game but here. Always been like that.
1: It's called Al's Head. It's not, it's all of Al's Head. Because Al's Head was
0: done. And yesterday, Jack actually nuked the lot, so 95% of the original decorations that were on this lot are now gone, so this is the bare basics on the lot right now. Let's see.
1: I didn't redecorate shit, but I'm still curious as to why some of my chests...
0: Yeah, getting 35 on the lot.
1: Yeah.
0: And here we go.
1: And... playing around on the marbles, Patash in, I'm in the lead. Steve ejected, Lomir ejected.
4: No.
1: On the Tundra Tumble.
0: Here we go as we get ready to shoot for the center. Who's going to get the closest?
1: Oh, man. Well, Patash is still on my ass.
0: Go, Chris.
1: Yes. Unity 4.
0: Paladin Michael so far. Steve and Jack bringing up the rear.
1: Yes.
0: Patash. And let's see, Jack, Steve.
2: Jack, you're heading the
0: Patash.
1: This is on it.
0: All right. I got to write these down because I'm not on the main shard, so.
1: Oh, man. I am still in the lead on my side. Last track, there was no winner, so I didn't have to mail out any scrolls. And if I win, I still don't have to mail out any scrolls, but everybody can mail me all of them.
0: All right, Patash, you'll be getting them in a minute. All right, so what do you want to be looking at? Well, first off, did you actually finally add me? No, you didn't. You still haven't added me.
1: No. Why would I? I said I was going to show that,
0: well, I just got into the basket.
1: Well, now we have to look for a game to capture because whatever.
0: If you would have gotten Discord earlier, we could have discussed all this. But no, you were messing around doing something else. Which I have the answer to, but, you know.
1: My prerogative. It's called work.
0: You weren't working. You were off smoking. I know what you were doing.
1: No, I have not done that in a while. But yesterday, Lot was nuked. As I transferred ownership and a bunch of things that definitely belong to me are gone.
0: Yeah, see.
3: Even
0: out here on the road, Chris, now it's getting up to 40, 32, 29, 30. Yeah, the frame rate out over here is even low as well. And, I mean, I'm running a 4060 with 64 gigs of RAM, so it's not like...
1: I think it's this lot right here. It's Stein's lot.
0: Yeah.
3: Jack, do you have Duke title?
0: Yes.
1: Yeah, I do.
3: So now you're Duke Nukem.
1: Yes.
0: Okay, are you going to show this so I can place this bank access device? Trying out loud.
1: Yes. And it's a lot of access. Hold on, add a player.
0: Oh, that would be my loss.
2: Yeah, why can't you guys come to the regular server? Because all your shit's here.
0: Why? Because there's stuff that we want to show off on this server that you guys would like to see. And Chris, we made a promise to Chris that if we had access to it, we would stream it. So that's what we're doing.
1: That's yeah, that is still wonky as all get out.
0: Yeah. Okay, so
1: For managing permissions, you have to click the gear under private residence, and the adding player, you have to hit enter to actually get to the next screen where you're describing things. It's a wonky process.
0: Here you go, Jack. This is what happened to the lot. Before yesterday on the Chaos server, my bank had 800 occupied slots. You want to look at that number now?
1: Just because I've got almost 2,000 in the bank right now.
0: Yeah, I've got over 2,000.
1: Including all of my chests.
0: Which blew past my 1,700 limit. which was at 800 before you nuked the lot yesterday.
1: Hey, man. Yeah. I also, where is the lot permissions? Okay.
0: Ooh. Lot permissions are where? They're right here on the lot. All right, anyway. Let's get to the good stuff.
1: Remember our problem that we've experienced before.
0: What's that?
1: So the only thing that transferred was anything that was actually placed by Jackson. Everything else, which is odd because the black things were actually, or the black seats were actually placed by Laz, not by Jackson.
0: That's what I thought. But I think when things were a little wonky back in the day, you wound up moving them, and they wound up...
1: But not with Jackson, though.
0: Yeah, I don't know.
1: Yeah, but hey, let's run around Stein's lot real quick.
0: No, Chris said it was my lot. Let's run over here because it's finally a reality. It is finally a reality, folks.
1: Can we make Sprint not double tap and like do like every other game and shift W?
0: Flexible placement. Now a reality. Also, Chris, on the note of placing the move house, can we get a reset button to reset the house to its center spot? Because there is no way to center it back where it would normally go without without sitting there and trying to figure it out exactly, which, you know, but you can move this house right up front. We can move the house to one corner. We can totally rotate the house.
1: Yes.
0: With the front door in the back, depending on where you're at.

0: We can put it right here up front on a catty corner. Now, here's another good one.
1: And I actually did wish list request that, Chris.
0: Shift W and reset the house next build. Very cool. Very cool. Thank you. Let's run down to the castle lot.
1: What about placing a house on a decorated lot?
2: But a tiniest house there is on a castle lot. Anywhere on the lot. Nice.
1: Why are you running?
0: Because we have little time to do this.
3: Greetings. I sell goods from the fire.
1: Well, I mean, we haven't covered any of the stuff for a couple of days.
0: Yeah, well, I'd rather showcase the stuff than sit there and just read it off of a list, so.
1: Yeah.
2: But yeah, it's better showcasing.
0: Especially.
1: But it
0: that flexible placement, which is, you know.
1: Yes.
0: Now, Steve, answering your question, you can move a placed lot with deco, but you got to be careful.
2: Yeah, that's what I thought.
1: So you can place with deco?
0: No. Where is it? It's over here, right? Yeah, because if you move the house and there's deco on the lot, according to what I put in there, it will actually just go right over the deco that's placed on the lot. Here we go.
2: Now, not gold hoarders from the Koto store.
0: Not much room to move here, but you can actually move this up a little further or back a little further and set it further back on the lot, which is pretty cool.
2: But you can't rotate it because it's too big.
0: Yeah, too big to rotate on this lot.
2: Need a bigger lot.
0: And then we go over to the other lot.
1: Land on. Oh, that was Liz that said that.
0: Now, the answer to your question earlier, Jack, was to take. Yeah, the answer to your question earlier, Jack, was to take the NVNN lot and place it in the deco, and then just place a new house on it.
1: I want to do that. Lazy bastard.
0: So this isn't considered a house, so, or is it? I think this is considered a house.
1: Yes, that is.
0: Yes, it is. So we can move this
4: like
0: off to one side and make it bigger on one side.
4: The thing is, can you make it bigger on the inside?
1: No.
0: What do you mean?
1: You cannot change the scale of the house.
4: Dimensionally transcendental?
0: No. I can't hear you, Lomir. Speak into the mic.
1: It is not the TARDIS.
4: Dimensionally transcendental.
2: Would be cool if we could have a TARDIS, though, or something that looks close to the TARDIS but is not the TARDIS, so we're not treading on toes of copyright. And it's then massively big on the inside.
0: And, of course, Jack, you can use this, too. I've actually got to wind up. If you bring up your lot deed menu, if you haven't tried this yet, and right-click on the lot and use GM teleport to lot, you can just teleport right to the lot instead of...
1: Oh.
0: Ain't that cool?
1: And that was a lot faster.
0: Yeah, and you can do that to any lot in... And you can do that with any lot in the world. So if you have a lot out in Snug Harbor, you can now just teleport to any lot in the world.
1: I mean, that's just because we have access to GM commands.
0: Well, I believe that's what it's going to be called. We can ask Chris. Chris, is that going to?
1: So, since you cut me off yesterday with my Oracle question,
0: yeah, bring again, up
1: the Oracle today
0: is because you should be telling Chris. Covered.
1: Yeah, that's what we're going to do. Bring up the Oracle right
0: you
1: now.
0: You bring it up. I have no interest in that. You can show it.
1: No. No. You need to do this.
5: Get it done.
1: Because it's going to be funny. And then type in, what is love? What answer did you get from the Oracle?
0: I'm here to help with New Britannia. If you have questions about the game, feel free to ask. How about
1: what are the virtues?
0: Is the virtue of love? Syntax matters.
1: No.
0: Love is one of the three core virtues in New Britannia. It is embodied by Sequana, the Titan of Love. The path of love leads you to many suffering people where empathy and mercy ease their burdens. Did you get that answer? No, because your syntax sucks.
1: Hey, no. Because what is love? It should have actually already understood that.
0: No, love is what I love you. Love is
5: I love this shit.
0: Love is I love my horse.
1: Truth.
0: The virtue of love. You got to ask about the virtue. Truth is not truth. No. Love is not love. Yeah, you got to ask about the virtue.
1: So, Lass, now type in what is truth.
0: And again, you're not going to get anything. You got to ask what the virtue is. Truth is me either telling you truthfully or lying to you.
1: No,
0: yes,
1: no.
0: It is.
1: Lass, do it. What is truth?
0: Okay.
1: Because you're arguing about something that you are saying you have to ask the question correctly, but you're not looking at the actual response.
0: Truth is the virtue of Boreas. Okay.
1: Okay, so it answers that. Then you do, what is courage? That tells you that it is the virtue, right?
0: Okay.
1: By that logic, had you also done the what are the virtues?
0: Okay, well, how about this for you?
1: Responded with truth, love, and courage. So asking the question, what is love?
0: Okay, well, here's your answer.
1: Should have.
0: Look in Discord. What is love? See the answer I got?
1: Did you add the question mark?
0: No, just what is love? See the answer I got?
1: Uh-huh.
0: What does it say?
1: Why did earlier when...
0: Did you add the question mark?
1: Yes. Why did it not respond with the love is the virtue? So, how does one raise the virtue of truth? Right? That should be able to tell you that it should give an example of how to raise the virtue. By telling the truth, e.g. when giving, yes, example giving, and being truthful in your responses with NPCs, things like that. Right?
0: Chris, you're funny.
1: Same thing with courage. Yeah.
0: What is love? Baby, don't hurt me. Yeah.
1: Yeah, exactly.
0: I was almost expecting that one. The Oracle should give some cheesy, funny comments out of stuff like that every once in a while. And he patched the holes already, so that's because
1: I think I did bug report that yesterday with the Oracle. I also think bug reported things like the transfer giving the wrong values for putting question marks on things.
0: Yeah, we got the dumbest, cheapest, fastest elf error for AI, he says.
1: Yes, because it should answer those questions. Because none of the other testers had tested any of that. I have no idea what they tested or not.
0: Yeah. All right, so other fun stuff to test, check out.
1: What did you want to go to?
0: You want to go do somebody and showcase the mining mini game?
1: Yes,
2: I'd like to see that.
1: We're going to what, Exeter?
0: That's something else I need to address. Let me pull up. Let me get some armor on. I have to change my taming collar since I can no longer tame nightmares.
1: You can no longer summon nightmares.
0: Well, I probably can't tame them either.
2: Same difference.
0: No, summoning and taming, two different things.
1: I just need to summon boots.
2: Yes, but aren't they both times four skills, so basically the same difference. They've both been changed in the same way.
1: Hey, well, boots is the aggro magnet, because I am a bard tamer, so I'm...
0: Not anymore, you ain't.
1: I know, I'm aware. So you come into the Exeter Flag Mines, because there's lots of...
0: The cakes only replenish on Lord's British birthday, Lomir. Whoa. How do you not know this?
1: Oh, that is no fun whatsoever.
0: No, this is not the mine. We want Elysium Mine. I'm sorry.
1: No. So, there is... I already have a complaint about the mini game. You have to be paying attention to it right at the beginning.
0: Well, you don't know it until you.
2: Chance as well.
0: Also, I like the little new notations when you're changing scenes down at the bottom, aside from the hints. If nobody's noticed that yet.
2: Need a bit more light in there, I think.
0: Yes, I do, which I'm going to...
2: Okay, one question for Chris. If you're getting mets by just letting it rack it up by normal, old-fashioned method, can you intervene halfway through and do one or two manuals?
1: No. So, as far as the minigame goes... Like, if it expires, like, the first time, it actually turns around, and then from there, it's done. And I thought so, as far as the mining goes, so if you miss it the first time, because you're thinking that it's going to actually do the mini game, and then eventually time out... it's just the first one, and then after that, so you always have to be paying attention to it.
0: Okay.
2: Yes, but I thought if you left it, it would just be same as normal, based off your skill, RNG, and all the rest of it. So if you stop one using the minigame, and then you don't bother with the next one, will it go back to the standard RNG?
0: No.
6: No.
2: So you can't, like, jump in here and there and do the odd one here.
0: No, if you miss it and let it go, it just pulls it and that's it.
1: As far as the RNG, it's just that once.
0: Okay, well, if you were here in...
2: So RNG has to be left RNG from the start.
0: In Elysium, you would see what I want to show you. So you want to get over here?
1: Nope. You need to come here because there's fewer mobs and lots more nodes.
0: Well, I'm here to look at how bad this silver ore node looks, and I want to know if it looks as bad to you as it does to me. That's what I want to know.
1: Oh.
0: Because this is the complaint.
1: You said we're playing around with mini game.
0: Well, that was it. But then I said I also had a problem I wanted to talk to Chris about, which is silver does not look like the silver ore like it used to, at least not that I recall, and is very dark and hard to see compared to what it used to look like.
1: Now I got to remember how to get to the silver in Elysium.
0: All you got to do is come into the mine and run straight forward. I'm waiting for you. I'm in private mode. That's not good. I guess I should
2: private mode. You have invite you. Not partied. You're not going to be in the same scene.
1: I should be in...
0: I don't know why I'm in private mode. I shouldn't be in private mode.
2: It's an automatic private mode. It's a private scene. Yeah, unless you're in party mode, you can't join someone in that scene.
1: But how do you go to open mode by default? Da, da, da, da, da, da, da. I do not care about that.
0: I'm in party mode. I invited Jack, and he's still not here.
1: Well, I have to wait for it to automatically join, which is less than 30 seconds.
0: Thank you, Chris.
2: Only 30 seconds now.
0: Say hi to Maxine for us.
1: Yes. It will automatically join you in a bit. Now leaving the zone. Da, da, da, da, da, da, da.

0: There he is. Now just run straight forward.
1: You mean follow the tracks? That's not straight.
0: When you come out of the tracks, run straight forward.
1: Follow the tracks.
0: Okay. So, do you notice the difference between this one and this one, which are both silver ore nodes?
1: Yeah, they look pretty much like the same type of rock.
0: Well, this one has a bluish hue tint to it, and this one looks mostly black.
1: Hold on. Need to dismiss my night vision. This one looks more silvery than this one, but they both look.
2: If you had a bluish tint, it would be reflecting something that's blue.
1: Yeah, which is going to be his mug.
0: I don't have my mug. Yep. I've got bow and arrow.
1: Ether crossbow. Your ether.
2: What color is your bow?
0: Okay, so how is it reflecting my crossbow from all the way back here? It shouldn't be.
2: Because your crossbow is a ether. Well, and Jack turned his light on, so it doesn't work now. And it works in the dark.
1: You also have this small onyx crystal here that's going to also do some things. Yeah, so. But yeah, they're both silver.
0: Not like they were on the main shard. They used to be more silverish. Let's play the mini game.
1: Oh wait, and why am I targeting you for my candle, my light source? Yeah, they're both silver.
0: Yeah,
1: it scales down extremely quickly.
2: Well, you got to be real quick with that mini game, haven't you?
1: Yeah.
0: He's going to change that with a little bit more of a delay. He said about a half second delay.
1: Well, not only that, but like if I've got 100, like I'm averaging like 4 or 5 per mini game. But
0: okay, so let's
1: like
0: not
1: I'm
0: do
1: playing it. The mini game, I would like it to actually like
2: do things. What's your skill, Jack?
1: Only like 110.
0: Yeah, what is mine in mining?
2: Wonder what it looked like with 174.
1: Probably a lot better.
2: A lot bigger orange bar, hopefully.
0: Yeah. Yeah, I've got 120. But 123 Matic.
2: Assuming it's the meticulous skill that matters for the minigame.
0: Yeah.
1: These traps still aren't doing shit. Okay. Da, da, da, da, da, da, da.
0: See, like, this is... You traps almost don't miss
1: do
0: it.
1: Traps still don't do... Traps don't do... No, I wasn't looking at that. I was looking at... Traps still don't do a whole lot of damage.
0: Yeah, go upstairs.
2: So you have to hit within the green.
1: I'm inside
2: so
1: the house.
2: So what's the orange bit do?
1: So Laz, as soon as you're done harvesting that node, come inside.
0: Come inside where? Yeah, over here?
2: I noticed you hit in the green and it carried on the meticulous. So anywhere in the green and the orange is like a special meticulous or something? Is that it?
1: Okay. So I resisted that one. It's like 7 damage. Are you going to tell me that this is doing a lot of damage to me, Laz?
0: Okay. Yeah, let's go upstairs. Or hit that one. Yeah, hit that one. That one does
1: 12, 9, 6, 15, 4, 12. Not a whole lot of damage.
0: It took about a quarter of my damage.
1: What? You have to look at per tick. Go stand in the flame jet.
0: Yeah, I don't want to stand in them.

0: Let's see what happens when you're standing in them.
1: When doing the mirrors, I usually jump past the button plate that you press when you run across it. I jump past it because I've got a long jump now.
0: Yeah, actually, you're right. It's not doing too much.
2: Yeah, it's not doing shit.
1: Good fire resist by any chance?
2: The spiky trap shouldn't. So let's go look at my stats. Fire resist 50%.
0: Yeah, let me see. What is mine?
2: Yeah, go stand on the spiky trap. See how much damage it does.
0: Where do you got your fire resistance?
2: Well, you go to stats on your character sheet.
0: Yeah, well, I'm 102 fireproof, so.
2: Oh, wait. So my total resistance for fire is 93.5.
1: Yeah, that kind of reduces it a fair whack.
2: Yeah, but
1: one would
2: still
1: think.
2: Should do a lot more damage.
0: Let's see, fire resistance. Fire attunement, 91. Resistance, 51.
2: Total
0: resistance, 96.5.
2: But
3: where do you see that?
2: Notice there's no resistance to the physical damage.
0: The new character sheet, Lomir.
1: Where yeah, you've only got fire resistance in resistances.
0: Where you can see your achievements, your titles, your pets stuff, your XP, your stats. I'm sorry, what was that, Steve?
2: Spike damage.
1: Where you only have fire resistance in your resistances.
0: Yes.
1: Then what happened to the rest?
0: You're gonna have to ask Chris when he comes back.
2: Well, Chris, he's picking.
0: Which will be tomorrow because we won't be here but about five more minutes.
3: Yeah, when I look at my character sheet, I don't see as much as I saw on yours.
0: Are you on the Chaos Shard?
3: No, I'm not. You get to be on that?
0: Well, hello. We're demonstrating the new stuff on the Chaos Shard, don't you? Pay attention, will you? That's right. You can't afford to pay attention.
3: How do you go on the Chaos Shard?
0: You got to go download the new downloader.
2: Catnipgames.net, download the client, and then from there.
1: I think it's only testers right now and VIPs.
2: No, I think it's everybody.
0: I'll tell you in a second. I see only 8 players, so I'm thinking they may be right. Well, Steve, can you get on?
2: We're not
1: testers.
2: I have
1: no idea how to get on.
2: It was left over. I mean, yeah, I'm
1: waiting for it to be live.
2: Is online.
0: What's that? Jack?
2: Yathik Dotharis. I mean, if you look at our friends list, who's online?
0: Yeah.
2: Michelle DeBash, Joe.
0: Yeah.
2: Yathik Dotharis.
0: How do you know they didn't get tester spots? I have all those people on my list.
2: Yeah, but there's 9 players on it now. Were you told that you were given a tester spot? I wasn't.
0: No. I don't know. I'm just.
1: Yeah, but you two were sort of invited to
2: the free stuff from Friday, where everybody could play, was not turned off.
0: It actually was yesterday, as far as I understand. And it was reopened, and then I don't know. But what I do know is we got to get out of here in just a minute or two, so I'm going to be recalling back to the lot, the now empty NBNN lot. It looks so pathetic without all the
2: it's not empty.
0: What I want to know, is what happened to the damn sign. Where did these pieces go?
1: When it's all live, could Jack demonstrate it again?
2: Well, I'm going to.
0: No.
1: They're selling the house.
4: I am going to.
0: And you're going to dump all our other stuff.
2: It's only like a few dozen chests.
0: Oh, yeah. How much was your bank holding before you overloaded it to over 2,000 items?

0: pull up this greenhouse and all the things earlier. I pulled that up earlier manually because I was going to try to put a row house on the lot.
1: Oh, yeah, that ain't going to work because you got to got a place in the center first. You can't just place it randomly. Yeah,
0: which sucks.
1: Now, we could start from scratch.
0: Nope.
1: But you know what happens to the
0: writing.
1: Cheesy writing. That's right. The cheesy writing
0: cheesy
1: goes poof.
0: That Laz keeps on picking up. Yes.
1: I don't know. I got to see if I have any salami. Let me see. Let's look at the bank real quick. Do I have any salami and cheese?
0: I don't know. But you know what I forgot to do is pull a giveaway earlier after that second game of marbles earlier. So I get to pull two Steam keys. Laz, did you pull a Steam key earlier?
1: I didn't because we didn't play a game on my side.
0: You know what? But while we're doing that, Paladin Michael can get Postal Brain Damaged, which is a $20 game. And I can pull Sniper Elite 5, which is a $50 game. And that's going to Noob. So I pulled $60 worth of games, Steam Key.
1: All right. So I'm going to go pull my two, thanks to Noob. Did Noob sub on yours also?
0: Lomir subbed on mine.
2: Noob actually also has the honor of being the first PK'd.
0: Noob did it. Congratulations.
1: You didn't miss much because we're getting out of here, Chris. We'll be back tomorrow, but we're picking our winners. So Vovan VV is getting a copy of Terrain Saga KR17.
0: Yeah.
1: And that is looks like a $5 game. Is that correct? Yes, it is. And our last giveaway, as my voice is getting shot today, I don't know why.
0: Yes.
1: Might be from the anesthesia I had earlier.
0: Oh, yeah.
1: And Patash.
2: For destroying the clock.
1: Patash is going to get a copy of Guerrilla Showdown on Steam. And that currently is $7 going out to Patash.
3: Yes. You need to drink some green tea, Laz.
1: You and your green tea. I've got my tea right here.
0: Oh, yeah.
1: But so congratulations to the winners. We will be back with more tomorrow right here on MDN. Until then, I'm Laz.
0: I'm Jack.
3: I'm Lomi.
2: I'm Steve.
4: I'm Steve.
3: Steve.
1: And this is NBNN. Have a great day, everybody. We'll see you all tomorrow.
3: Ciao.

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